0: 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And for more of the hottest trending stories, add Spin to your social feeds.
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2: Cash Machine. €303,000, I'd say that is needed after the long weekend. 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

0: He was just incredible supporting Dara McKenzie at the Aviva in Dublin a couple of weeks ago. Aaron Rowe, Please Don't Hate Me on Spin, summer's number one hit music station. It's Matthew here, rolling out the hits before we're back to reality tomorrow with Becky Hill on the way alongside Ariana Grande. Keep it here.
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Just the Way You Are on Spin from Mall Grab. The things I would have done to see them live at All Together Now over the weekend. Lesson learned, get the tickets ASAP. In the meantime, new from Tyla, That Girl here on Spin. Oh yeah.

0: deadly. 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
1: I like it, I like it, I like it, I like it, I like it, I like it, I like it, I like it.
0: Take me back to the time when we party all night. 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

Well, that wraps it up with myself, Matthew Matthews. Before we get back to reality tomorrow, as always, not leaving you empty-handed. The hits continue into the early morning /late night with Silva Bumpa, Ewan McVicar and Harry Styles all coming your way. Hang in there. Short week ahead. 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
2: Hey, it's Shannon here. First up, BTS have revealed they have decided not to submit their music for consideration at the 2027 Grammy Awards, saying in a statement, "I hope music itself can be heard and loved rather than being distinguished by region or language." Elsewhere, Grammy CEO Harvey Mason Jr. said, "The Asian pop category was created to celebrate the depth, diversity, and extraordinary growth of pop artistry coming out of Asia. I also want to be very clear, submitting music in a genre category does not exclude an artist from also submitting and being considered in the general field categories." Suki Waterhouse has revealed that her two-year-old daughter has the sweetest nickname for her dad, Robert Pattinson, since he started filming The Batman Part 2.
3: She's on FaceTime to her dad, who today is like covered in blood with like huge black circles around his eyes. And I'm like, hi. Like, you know, she calls him like Daddy Batman now because he's always dressed up like that for like the next 7 months, like whenever he's on FaceTime.
2: Very cute. This iconic film could be getting a reboot.
4: It's a change, you filthy animal.
2: Yes, according to Matt Baloney, Disney has reportedly met with Macaulay Culkin on making a new Home Alone film. The studio is apparently buzzing over a potential reboot of the franchise with Culkin involved. I think we're all buzzing. Moving along, Ryan Murphy has spoken about the possibility of a Glee reboot. Speaking to People, the writer and showrunner reflected on the impact of the musical comedy series, saying that the show is interesting because it comes back around. So many young people now watch it, and I'm like, maybe we should revisit that show. There's a video going viral of Harry Styles looking visibly shocked after he watched a woman completely abandon her child so she could grab a selfie with him. I'm not gonna lie, she's probably low-key most of us. Little Mix star Leanne has launched a paid subscription, giving fans exclusive behind-the-scenes access to her pregnancy journey.
5: Welcome to my Patreon. I am so excited to start this. I'm expecting my third child. I thought it would be really amazing to bring you on that journey with me. There's so much that goes unsaid with pregnancy.
2: Naturally, the move has sparked mixed reactions online, with some saying, make that bank, while others said, getting fans to pay for pregnancy updates is very dystopian. Elsewhere, Timothée Chalamet could reportedly be heading to the MCU. According to an insider, Timothée is being eyed up to play Harry Osborn in Tom Holland's next Spider-Man film, and Tom has previously spoken about wanting him in the MCU, so that makes this rumor even more exciting. And finally, Jared Leto has responded to accusations of criminal sexual conduct by four women, saying, "I have never sexually assaulted anyone in my entire life. These claims are absolutely and categorically false." And for more of the hottest trending stories, add Spin to your social feeds.
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2: Hey, it's Shannon here. First up, BTS have revealed they have decided not to submit their music for consideration at the 2027 Grammy Awards, saying in a statement, "I hope music itself can be heard and loved rather than being distinguished by region or language." Elsewhere, Grammy CEO Harvey Mason Jr. said, "The Asian pop category was created to celebrate the depth, diversity, and extraordinary growth of pop artistry coming out of Asia. I also want to be very clear, submitting music in a genre category does not exclude an artist from also submitting and being considered in the general field categories." Suki Waterhouse has revealed that her two-year-old daughter has the sweetest nickname for her dad, Robert Pattinson, since he started filming The Batman Part 2.
3: She's on FaceTime to her dad, who today is like covered in blood with like huge black circles around his eyes. And I'm like, hi. Like, do you know, she calls him like Daddy Batman now, because he's always dressed up like that for like the next 7 months, like whenever he's on FaceTime.
2: Very cute. This iconic film could be getting a reboot.
4: It's a change, you filthy animal.
2: Yes, according to Matt Baloney, Disney has reportedly met with Macaulay Culkin on making a new Home Alone film. The studio is apparently buzzing over a potential reboot of the franchise with Culkin involved. I think we're all buzzing. Moving along, Ryan Murphy has spoken about the possibility of a Glee reboot. Speaking to People, the writer and showrunner reflected on the impact of the musical comedy series, saying that the show is interesting because it comes back around. So many young people now watch it, and I'm like, maybe we should revisit that show. There's a video going viral of Harry Styles looking visibly shocked after he watched a woman completely abandon her child so she could grab a selfie with him. I'm not gonna lie, she's probably low-key most of us. Little Mix star Leanne has launched a paid subscription, giving fans exclusive behind-the-scenes access to her pregnancy journey.
5: Welcome to my Patreon. I am so excited to start this. I'm expecting my third child. I thought it would be really amazing to bring you on that journey with me. There's so much that goes unsaid with pregnancy.
2: Naturally, the move has sparked mixed reactions online, with some saying, make that bank, while others said, getting fans to pay for pregnancy updates is very dystopian. Elsewhere, Timothée Chalamet could reportedly be heading to the MCU. According to an insider, Timothée is being eyed up to play Harry Osborn in Tom Holland's next Spider-Man film, and Tom has previously spoken about wanting him in the MCU, so that makes this rumor even more exciting. And finally, Jared Leto has responded to accusations of criminal sexual conduct by four women, saying, "I have never sexually assaulted anyone in my entire life. These claims are absolutely and categorically false." And for more of the hottest trending stories, add Spin to your social feeds.

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1: With Disney Plus, starring Lola Pettigrew, new drama Furious is now streaming exclusively on Disney Plus.
2: Hey, it's Shannon here. First up, BTS have revealed they have decided not to submit their music for consideration at the 2027 Grammy Awards, saying in a statement, "I hope music itself can be heard and loved rather than being distinguished by region or language." Elsewhere, Grammy CEO Harvey Mason Jr. said, "The Asian pop category was created to celebrate the depth, diversity, and extraordinary growth of pop artistry coming out of Asia. I also want to be very clear, submitting music in a genre category does not exclude an artist from also submitting and being considered in the general field categories." Suki Waterhouse has revealed that her 2-year-old daughter has the sweetest nickname for her dad, Robert Pattinson, since he started filming The Batman Part 2.
3: She's on FaceTime to her dad, who today is like covered in blood with like huge black circles around his eyes. And I'm like, hi. Like, do you know, she calls him like Daddy Batman now, because he's always dressed up like that for like the next 7 months, like whenever he's on FaceTime.
2: Very cute. This iconic film could be getting a reboot.
4: It's a change, you filthy animal.
2: Yes, according to Matt Baloney, Disney has reportedly met with Macaulay Culkin on making a new Home Alone film. The studio is apparently buzzing over a potential reboot of the franchise with Culkin involved. I think we're all buzzing. Moving along, Ryan Murphy has spoken about the possibility of a Glee reboot. Speaking to People, the writer and showrunner reflected on the impact of the musical comedy series, saying that the show is interesting because it comes back around. So many young people now watch it, and I'm like, maybe we should revisit that show. There's a video going viral of Harry Styles looking visibly shocked after he watched a woman completely abandon her child so she could grab a selfie with him. I'm not gonna lie, she's probably low-key most of us. Little Mix star Leanne has launched a paid subscription, giving fans exclusive behind-the-scenes access to her pregnancy journey.
5: Welcome to my Patreon. I am so excited to start this. I'm expecting my third child. I thought it would be really amazing to bring you on that journey with me. There's so much that goes unsaid with pregnancy.
2: Naturally, the move has sparked mixed reactions online, with some saying, make that bank, while others said, getting fans to pay for pregnancy updates is very dystopian. Elsewhere, Timothée Chalamet could reportedly be heading to the MCU. According to an insider, Timothée is being eyed up to play Harry Osborn in Tom Holland's next Spider-Man film, and Tom has previously spoken about wanting him in the MCU, so that makes this rumor even more exciting. And finally, Jared Leto has responded to accusations of criminal sexual conduct by 4 women, saying, "I have never sexually assaulted anyone in my entire life. These claims are absolutely and categorically false." And for more of the hottest trending stories, I'll spin your social feeds.

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Money really all that we fiending for. I'm doing things they ain't seen before. Bands ain't dumb, but extreme is all. I'm a demon lord. Fall off what? I ain't seen the horse. 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

0: The body is that of a 35-year-old. 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
3: Hey, it's Shannon here. First up, BTS have revealed they have decided not to submit their music for consideration at the 2027 Grammy Awards, saying in a statement, "I hope music itself can be heard and loved rather than being distinguished by region or language." Elsewhere, Grammy CEO Harvey Mason Jr. said, "The Asian pop category was created to celebrate the depth, diversity, and extraordinary growth of pop artistry coming out of Asia. I also want to be very clear, submitting music in a genre category does not exclude an artist from also submitting and being considered in the general field categories." Suki Waterhouse has revealed that her two-year-old daughter has the sweetest nickname for her dad, Robert Pattinson, since he started filming The Batman Part 2.
4: She's on FaceTime to her dad, who today is like covered in blood with like huge black circles around his eyes. And I'm like, hi. Like, do you know, she calls him like Daddy Batman now, because he's always dressed up like that for like the next 7 months, like whenever he's on FaceTime.
3: Very cute. This iconic film could be getting a reboot.
5: It's a change, you filthy animal.
3: Yes, according to Matt Baloney, Disney has reportedly met with Macaulay Culkin on making a new Home Alone film. The studio is apparently buzzing over a potential reboot of the franchise with Culkin involved. I think we're all buzzing. Moving along, Ryan Murphy has spoken about the possibility of a Glee reboot. Speaking to People, the writer and showrunner reflected on the impact of the musical comedy series, saying that the show is interesting because it comes back around. So many young people now watch it, and I'm like, maybe we should revisit that show. There's a video going viral of Harry Styles looking visibly shocked after he watched a woman completely abandon her child so she could grab a selfie with him. I'm not gonna lie, she's probably low-key most of us. Little Mix star Leanne has launched a paid subscription, giving fans exclusive behind-the-scenes access to her pregnancy journey.
6: Welcome to my Patreon. I am so excited to start this. I'm expecting my third child. I thought it'd be really amazing to bring you on that journey with me. There's so much that goes unsaid with pregnancy.
3: Naturally, the move has sparked mixed reactions online, with some saying, make that bank, while others said, getting fans to pay for pregnancy updates is very dystopian. Elsewhere, Timothée Chalamet could reportedly be heading to the MCU. According to an insider, Timothée is being eyed up to play Harry Osborn in Tom Holland's next Spider-Man film, and Tom has previously spoken about wanting him in the MCU, so that makes this rumor even more exciting. And finally, Jared Leto has responded to accusations of criminal sexual conduct by four women, saying, "I have never sexually assaulted anyone in my entire life. These claims are absolutely and categorically false." And for more of the hottest trending stories, I'll spin to your social feeds.

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4: Here's what you need to know.
5: I'm David, here's what's happening. Employment figures are at their highest for 4 years, according to AIB. It also shows inflation has eased from its peak in May, meaning rising prices are slowing down. David McNamara, AIB's chief economist, says it's the continuation of a trend.
6: Where the manufacturing sector has been outperforming over the course of the year. Output is strong, new order books are also very solid, employment at a four-year high, and also, more importantly, we're seeing inflation easing back.
5: Final preparations are coming together for the Gallagher Dublin Horse Show in the RDS this week. As it kicks off on Wednesday, 1,600 horses from around the world and country will compete over the week. Here's RDS Director Fiona Sheridan.
7: We're looking forward to it. We have a lot planned. The centenary of the Nations Cup on Friday, our first million euro class, the Rolex Grand Prix on Sunday, and lots in between, lots of family entertainment.
5: Protests are already being planned ahead of an expected visit to Ireland by the US President next month. Donald Trump is expected to attend the Irish Open, which takes place at his Doon Beg Gold Resort in Clare, and could also go to Dublin. Here's Sarah O'Rourke from the Irish Neutrality League.
8: We've certainly put a call out for a protest in Dublin during his visit to send a very strong message that he's not welcome here, and a strong message of solidarity to all those people in America.
5: The funeral of Glenn Hansard takes place at St. Patrick's Cathedral later today. The 56-year-old died in a motorbike crash near Lucan in Dublin in the early hours of last Wednesday. Thousands attended his public wake yesterday at the Irish Museum of Modern Art in Kilmainham, including Sinn Féin TD Moira Devine, who paid tribute to the singer-songwriter.
9: He stood firm for those who had nothing. He stood firm for those. And he came from a 13-year-old boy, a Ballymun boy made good. He's Dublin and he's our Dublin. And we all just loved him. And yeah, we're going to miss him.
5: And Anne Hathaway has marked the 25th anniversary of her breakout role in The Princess Diaries. The 43-year-old played Mia Thermopolis in the 2001 Disney coming-of-age film, as she learns she is the Crown Prince of Genevia. In a post on Instagram, the actress says that it's still one of the most magical things that's ever happened to her.
10: Maybe there's someone you know who's wondering what to do with their life. If so, tell them this. Ireland calls. 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
5: Celtic opened the defence of their Scottish Premiership crown with a 1-0 win over Dundee last night. Last season's top scorer Benjamin Negrun was on target for Martin O'Neill's side at Parkhead. Close to home, Cork City are closing in on the SSE Airtricity League First Division title. They're 20 points clear at the top of the table this morning after holding off an Athlone Town comeback to win 3-2 last night. Two goals from Keane Murphy helped Kerry win 3-0 against Cove Ramblers, a victory which boosted their chances of finishing in the playoff spots. Elsewhere, Shamrock Rovers manager Stephen Bradley expects FK Ignatia to be the best team they've faced in Europe this summer. The Hoops welcome the Albanian side to Tallaght Stadium later for the first leg of their Europa League third round qualifier. In Gaelic games, Galway have a host of injury concerns ahead of Sunday's All-Ireland Camogie final. Manager Cathal Murray has revealed that a thumb injury has completely ruled Sabina Rabbit out of the clash with Cork. Aoife Donoghue, Niamh Mallon and Dervla Higgins are also doubts for the defending champions. Download the Go Loud app now, your new home for Off the Ball.
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0: Good morning. 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
1: Good morning. Welcome to a brand new week, everybody. And I know we should start positively, but I refuse.
0: Go on. What's up?
1: I refuse to start positively because I think I slept for about 4 minutes last night.
0: Oh, dear.
1: I don't know why. And then I come into work. The radio in work is broken and it is currently constantly playing an Amazon ad.
0: It is.
1: Just the same thing over and over again. And it just starts for like a second and it's making me very overstimulated.
0: Yeah,
1: and then
0: like
1: I go
0: it.
1: To the fridge to get my butter out for my bagel. Someone has put in a giant lump of their fork or knife into the butter and used my butter to butter whatever they use for buttering.
0: Can I ask you, do you put your name on your butter?
1: I felt like that was really like passive aggressive.
0: I know, I get that. I feel like...
1: But now I might do it in permanent giant black marker.
0: No offense, ad company, but maybe you should provide butter.
1: That'd be fantastic.
0: Because I think it's one of the... I remember the first time, good morning, Big Spin, that I started working here.
1: It's big radio.
0: Big radio. Compared to other places I've worked before, I'm just saying, lads, butter was just a given. You didn't have to be like, I can't take a bit of your butter.
1: Do you know who buys the butter? I do.
0: Yeah, you
1: I buy the butter.
0: Fiona Frawley, I actually loved her confidence. She worked in this building about an hour and she put butter into the fridge and put her name on it.
1: Love that.
0: She was here about 45 minutes
1: love
0: and she was
1: that.
0: Like, Fiona Frawley,
1: I miss that girl so much. Yeah. I can't wait for her to be back. So yeah, a giant big lump of my butter taken out of the fridge. And
0: Was there crumbs in there or just...
1: There was toast in there.
0: That's not great.
1: I know, not great at all.
0: You like to have a bit of... You have to keep a bit of decorum with your butter.
1: A bit of decorum. Yeah, don't be shoveling out like a spoon.
0: Get the corners, try and keep her level.
1: I feel like crying.
0: I know. And you know what?
1: When I opened that up and I saw that lump gone, I was like, I'm gonna melt out.
0: Sorry, now, promise now, we're going to... It's all off our chest now and we'll get it going. But it's also very dark this morning. Not enjoying the vibe.
1: Okay, that's the end of it now.
0: Yeah, now.
1: Now, positivity.
0: We'll
1: promise
0: move forward. All off the chest.
1: Take
0: Let's do
1: two.
0: This. Olivia Dean, you're on Spin.

0: Sonny Federa, Libianca, and Let Me Be In Your Arms. You're listening to Spin. Hello.
1: Good morning. Coming up after 7:30, straight off the stage and all together now, it's Khaki Kid. He's going to be joining us on the show. Be with us from after 7:30 this morning.
0: Really looking forward to catching up with Khaki Kid. He's someone I've admired from afar for a while. So look, Love Island is well and truly wrapped up. I'm still at a little bit of a loss when it gets to 9 o'clock in the evenings, but it's kind of freeing.
1: I'm so loving it because I'm just in bed.
0: Yeah, no, totally. Yeah, and I was away over the weekend, but when you get back to like your normal routine this week, can't wait to just put on Desperate Housewives whenever I want.
1: Emma.
0: Not waiting around.
1: Me and Pippa restarted Desperate Housewives as well.
0: Yes.
1: But I'm not allowed to watch it without her.
0: And she's working.
1: And she's working. All the time.
0: She's away.
1: Yeah. Well, she's on holidays at the moment. Then she comes back and she's flying to New York and then she'll be away for another week. And then
0: I'm
1: going to
0: be so far ahead of you, man.
1: You're going to be so far ahead of
0: me. I'm currently on season 1, episode 4.
1: Do you know how annoying it is to have Desperate Housewives in your house potentially if you want and not watch it? It's so tough.
0: I was telling Jack last night about your woes.
1: My woes?
0: Yeah.
1: What's my woes?
0: Just that you're always like, Pippa's always working. She's never around. She's always working.
1: Pay attention to me.
0: People in Dave's BMs being like, where's your girlfriend, man? And he's like, always working. Anyway, Love Island. Back to that for a sec, because all the Islanders are out now. And for those who were clued in and were very interested in it all, we've been following the couples online. I always seem to give them a follow for the first few months just to see how they adapt to life outside the villa. I have a bit of a nose.
1: I don't, because I'm like, if they come into my life and if they're meant to be in my life, I will then follow them.
0: Okay, if you become friends with them.
1: No,
0: like,
1: as in like, if they pop up and I'm like interested in something they're doing. So far, the only person I'm interested in is Lorenzo because he's doing Vogue and I think that's interesting.
0: Straight off the villa in Vogue. But I suppose the finalist couples, Angelis de Simba, then you have obviously Jasmine and Cavan, and our winners were Yulia and Lorenzo.
1: Isn't it amazing? In a couple of weeks, we're going to completely forget every single one of their names.
0: Totally. Yeah, even there for a second, I was like, focus. But the other couples have been posting. They've been meeting each other's families. Simba was in a hotel the other day, surprising Angelista for
1: her birthday,
0: yeah. Making a big fuss over her.
1: Sean and Lola haven't left each other's side, it seems. She went to the Galway races and everything.
0: Did she? Yeah. Didn't see that now. Haven't been following them. However, there's been absolutely nada coming through on the front of Yulia and Lorenzo. These are your Love Island winners and definitely the flakiest of all couples that were in that final. The ones who never said I love you. The ones who hadn't really established anything too
1: proper. They said they were exclusive. Wasn't that it?
0: But near a sign of them on her socials over the last week. She's just been out partying with Charlene over the last week.
1: Is it like the way in the X Factor back in the day when the winner would win and it would actually be a curse if you won?
0: Like Joe
1: McElderry won and did nothing. Matt Cardle won and did nothing. Do you know what I mean? Like, and whether it's the second place and third place did amazing.
0: Totally. Well, they were all on this morning yesterday, the three finalist couples, the six of them. And Yulia and Lorenzo in particular, was grilled.
2: As we've left the villa, we're still in the same place. We're still dating, exclusively dating. And, you know.
3: Well, we are still dating.
2: It's going to turn into something.
4: They've only just got off the plane.
2: Honestly, it's been a crazy few days.
0: Yeah. What that struck to me was that honestly, this feels like Yulia and Lorenzo's first conversation since they left the villa. Because she's trying to get in, he's trying to get in, he's trying to reassure her live on the telly that, we are still dating. She doesn't really seem to know what's going on between them.
1: And I'd say he is so hard to get a text back from.
0: Impossible, I would say. And then she kind of continued on and she's comedic gold and she doesn't hold back even though she's on live television. She's like, I don't know what's going on.
2: I think everything just needs to settle down and then we're going to go on some lovely dates and then we'll probably fall in love and...
5: Have you said the L word yet or...
2: No.
0: No, and sorry, this is where she really kind of calls
1: it. Awkward.
0: I know, it's actually horrible.
3: When was the last time we saw each other?
0: She comes straight in.
3: When was the last time we saw each other?
2: We saw each other. Well, I just saw you now. Saw each other.
4: Oh, first argument. Well, look, we're getting it all today. I'm not sure. I like this.
5: Roy, where are you taking Yulia on her first date?
2: We're going to go somewhere really nice. I've got a rooftop bar.
3: When?
1: Shut up! I hate that man! I'm sorry, I know he's like the best and everyone is like, oh, he's gas.
0: No, he wrecks my head.
1: He's horrible.
0: Yeah,
1: I do find him very funny. But my God.
0: But in real life, that's not funny.
1: You cannot be friends. You can't be with someone like that.
0: No, exactly. Yeah. And so she says when.
3: When?
2: When?
0: And he just laughs.
1: It's not fair.
0: I'm like, answer the question, when?
1: He's so annoying.
0: And then what happens last night? two of them go on a date.
1: I know, yeah. It's so typical.
0: On the back of all this.
1: I am loving Paddy McGuinness and Josie Gibson on this. More interviews with them, because we've got, well, no lack.
0: Yeah.
1: And then you've got, like, you're asking like that. Do you know what I mean? And how is everything?
0: Yeah.
1: Everything's really well.
0: But no, he's, like, honestly, in the most non-serious way, he's such a gaslighter. Stop laughing.
1: Total gaslighter.
0: Answer the question. When are we going on a date?
1: But sure, you remember the whole thing about, like, the whole story arc of him not making the girl a coffee?
0: Yeah.
1: Do you know what the story is on that?
0: His man
1: was basically like, oh, he's such a big fan of the show, but he's always like, why don't the girls make the guys coffee? So if I was in there, I wouldn't make the girls a coffee. And I was like, you're a loser. You're a loser.
0: His own mother was on After Sun saying, she was screaming at the telly going, just make the bloody coffee.
1: Oh, man. I do enjoy him because he's a comedic character. But if I was friends with him or if I was with him, I know I'd go mental.
0: Yeah. It's been 5 days. I would say to your Love Island winners, we'll get another 3 or 4 weeks out of it, and that should be probably the end of it.
1: She doesn't need it. He's in British Vogue.
0: She doesn't need it either. Yeah. She's class.
1: I hope she does a lot better than him.
0: Yeah, me too.
1: Do you know what I mean?
0: Me too. Cat's Eye Now. This is Animal. You're listening to Spin.

0: Money with the Kid Laroi and Noble on Spin. It's Emma, Dave and Fiona, and we are the show that wants to give you €2,000, giving you the chance to do that each and every morning on the Tricky 10. Would you like to take it on this morning? You can play after 8 or after 9, whatever time suits you. Message us the word tricky. If you fancy yourself €2,000 cash free or tax free this morning, cash free. That'd be silly. 0877 111 103. Yeah. With the word tricky. If you want to give it a lash.
1: Emma, I did something on Saturday that you are going to be very excited about.
0: I'm listening.
1: Guess.
0: You did something on Saturday that you're going to make.
1: Please don't look at the running order because it will give it away.
0: Okay, I won't look down. You did.
1: You get 2 guesses.
0: Oh, you ate.
1: No.
0: An apple.
1: No, wrong.
0: You looked at a puppy that you want to buy.
1: I'll give you one more guess, but it's something you love.
0: Something I love.
1: And I did it.
0: What do I love? You went to Zara.
1: Wrong. I did a boxing class.
0: Get out. No, I'm actually not even entertaining you. Get out. That is my thing.
1: I know.
0: Don't try.
1: Can I just stipulate that by saying I didn't mean to?
0: What do you mean you didn't mean to? You know what? I went to Heaton Boxing Academy. Sean and Paddy are my pals now. Do you know what I'm thinking? I'm going to do a fight, actually, Em.
1: I accidentally did a boxing class. And I know that sounds
0: ridiculous. How does that happen by accident?
1: Let me explain.
0: You have to put on the wraps. You have to put on the gloves.
1: Let me explain. So, obviously, you know, I'm in training at the moment.
0: Yeah.
1: With my coach, Jonathan Maloney. And he's an online coach. So he does like kind of, you sign up with him and he'll show you online how to do things and how to do workouts. But he was having an in-person session where all of his clients were to meet up. And he was going to just chat about like form and things like that. But he said, come on in. And right, we're going to get warmed up. This is Stephen. Stephen is going to teach us boxing. And I was like, what? I was not ready for this at all. And then for the next hour, I pushed my body to its limits.
0: Yeah, I'm sure you did.
1: Oh my God.
0: Tough going, isn't it?
1: It's ridiculously hard.
0: Was it on a bag?
1: No, there was no bags. It was pad work.
0: Oh, that's tough.
1: I specifically picked someone who I was just like, they're not going to put in that much effort.
0: And they did.
1: And they did. They gave it socks. I was just like, oh, God.
0: So were we doing everything like the jab, right? So we're doing a bit of a roll.
1: We got no rolls or anything, but we were playing games like you have to touch their leg, like touch their knee. So
0: amateur.
1: I know.
0: Nah, wouldn't be for me.
1: It was my first class. The other one was you had to touch their shoulder, so you had to like dodge it and stuff like that.
0: Yes, yeah.
1: Then we were on the boxing gloves with the pads. And so it was like left, right, left, and then a jab or like a hook or something like that.
0: Your jab is just your left hand.
1: Oh, yeah, so the right hook. That's what it was. And so you'd have to, if you were on the
0: pads,
1: you'd have to move the pad.
0: Hand, yeah.
1: It was so tough. And then it was just like, this was just to get us warmed up, which was mental, right? But it was like 10 push-ups.
0: Oh.
1: And then 10 jabs. You have to get up and do 10 jabs. And then you have to do 9 push-ups. And you get up and do 9 jabs. And you do 8 push-ups and so on.
0: Yeah.
1: But they weren't just normal push-ups. You had to be moving each time. So you did a push-up and then you had to like jump, scuttle around to the right and do another one. And then jump around to the left and do another one. I have never sweated so much. I was looking around the class after half an hour. Everyone was fine. I was genuinely dripping.
0: I said
1: to Jonathan after, I was just like, I feel like I've been dunked in water. That's how sweaty I am. Why is that? What's going on? And everyone's like, you're just really hydrated, man.
0: No, it's such a good workout. See, this is my problem. Everyone's always better than me at everything.
1: I saw you box. I will never be able to beat
0: you. The only flex I've ever had in sport growing up was that I was decent at horse riding. It was the only thing that I was like, I'm actually all right at that, you know. I'm okay at that. And I remember going out with a fella. This is way back when I was like 18, 19. And I was riding out for my neighbor's horse that day. And he was around. I was like, sure, pop over. He hopped up. I gave him a lesson. Within 2 weeks, he was out with the local fun ride. and like, he had a horse for the fun ride.
1: That's
0: and I didn't.
1: That's so funny.
0: I was like, this is so upsetting. He's better than me. So this is going to be your new thing now,
1: I swear to God, after a 45-minute class, I will never do it again.
0: Okay, thank God. That's okay then. Thank you.
1: It's still your thing.
0: Thank you. You're listening to Spin.

0: Florence Roden hanging out to dry on Spin with Emma, Dave and Fiona. I will tell you more about my epic weekend down in West Cork, Castletown Bear.
1: Is that two words?
0: Which?
1: Castletown Bear.
0: It's spelled...
1: Is it Castletown and then Bear, or is it Castletown Bear?
0: It's actually, if you really want the full name, it's Castletown Bear Haven.
1: I didn't know that. And again, is that one word?
0: Castletown Bear is one word, and then you'd add the Haven if you feel fancy.
2: Very nice. Oh. Yeah.
0: Guys, the weather yesterday. That drive back was one of the scariest experiences of my life. I had the car full, four people and dog and boots, so the windows were fogging up every 2 seconds.
1: Biblical.
0: Back roads, rain absolutely lashing. And then eventually when we got into the main roads of Cork, it was like, oh, thank God. You know, when you actually can speak for 2 hours because you're just like, get everyone there safely. The wind was howling.
2: The wind was howling.
0: I had my fog lights on. My mates, Jack's friends,
1: August,
0: who flew out from Cork to go home after the weekend, their plane didn't leave until 11:30 last night because of fog.
1: Oh my God.
0: That's how bad it was.
1: I love us as a country. Most people could have genuine hailstones and snow up to our, you know, noses, and we're like, there's a bit of fog, lads. Plane can't take off. Sorry.
0: Yeah, exactly. There was
1: no idea what's in front of us.
0: Hey, on the show before 8:00, is this

0: Jackie Kids. What an absolute legend.
1: I love this guy so much. He is so talented, so, so cool, so sound, and we get to talk to him after 7:30 this morning.
0: Yes, he is on the show very shortly. Hang on.
2: Dublin Travel. With Just Eat's Cheeky Tuesday. You can get your favourite foods for less every Tuesday.
1: I didn't realise it was after 7:30 already.
0: Yes.
1: It's 32 minutes past 7.
0: So he's on the show very soon.
1: Before 8.
0: On the back of being at All Together Now. What a trooper. Right now, though, at 7:32, let's have a check-in on Dublin's roads with David.
3: I mean, guys, traffic on Merrion Road is solid approaching an incident blocking the left lane in Balls Bridge. That's backed up Shelburne Road and Anglesey Road too. There's a breakdown on Dromartin Link Road blocking the right lane at Blackthorn Drive. Guild Street is backed up between Sheriff Street and the Keys, while Church Street is busy approaching the Keys as well.
1: Thank you, David, and welcome to Fully Charged. I don't think we've ever had David before. Not only is Khaki Kid on the show, but so is the Cash Machine. It's €303,000. It goes this coming Friday. Why not to you, says me? We'll tell you how that's possible next.
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1: Hey, what's going on? 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
0: Yeah, on the back of bank holiday weekend as well. 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

0: Tuesday morning. You're listening to Spin with Emma, Dave and Fiona, and we are only thrilled in studio today, nice and early, to have Khaki Kid with us.
1: Good morning. Oh, there's one rule we can't have on the breakfast show is always no yawns.
2: No yawns.
1: I'm not allowed to say I'm tired or anything.
2: Okay, yeah, no, I'm but so vivacious, energetic, awake. Yeah,
0: totally fine after a weekend at all together.
2: Yes,
0: now.
2: Yeah.
0: Khaki Kid, we've so much to discuss with you. I feel like your music has lit up the Irish music scene so much, specifically since, I suppose, last summer when the first song went really big for you. Delighted for you. What was it like bringing such well-known tunes to the stage across the weekend? Festival season is obviously here and
1: people
0: the fans are ready.
1: Loving it.
2: Yeah, it was pretty sick. Seeing, it's always good to play the Irish crowd specifically. Yeah. I played a lot of gigs recently to non-Irish crowds and I love those, but playing at home is special. Yeah, it's always great to see people sing your songs back to you, you know what I mean? Especially even ones that are like unreleased ones, somehow people know the lyrics.
0: That's class. Have they gotten their hands on that
2: just,
0: one?
2: Just, yeah.
0: The hip-hop scene in Ireland has been thriving for like years and years and years and years. It must just feel amazing to finally be like, okay, it's happening, we've made it, we're getting huge support here. But what a vivacious scene to be a part of.
2: Yeah, and it's even better because all just my friends. So yes. Do you know what I mean? That's kind of sick. I don't think we've made it yet, but it is cool to see Irish people support other Irish people now. Mm-hmm.
1: When will you know you've made it?
2: I don't think you ever will.
1: Really?
2: Do you know what I mean? Yeah,
1: you think you'll always chase it?
2: 100%. Yeah.
0: Let's talk about the new song, Easy Does It, only out the last couple
2: of
0: weeks.
2: I'll do it again.
0: The idea behind the song was interesting regarding the voice notes. Noel, tell us about that.
2: Oh, yeah. I was listening to this tune called Country by some dudes from Australia.
1: Big fans, clearly.
2: By Good Morning, sorry. Yeah, I just listened to the song. The intro of the song was so long and I was like, I just started singing to myself while I was riding the bike and what would I do on this song? And then I recorded a voice note of me just singing over the whole entire song. And then I brought that to my friend Chameleon, who was on the song with me. Mm-hmm. And it was a terrible voice note, but then we made a beat underneath it. It ended up being Easy Does It, and the song is about me being a horrible person,
0: which of course you're not.
1: Well, we only know him for 30 seconds.
2: Yeah, exactly.
1: So.
2: Yeah,
0: no, he's our best friend now.
2: Yeah.
0: What a great guy.
2: But yeah, just wanting a second chance. Also, just clearly admitting we can all be bad dudes sometimes.
1: Okay.
2: Not the worst dudes, but just annoying. Do you know what I mean? Mm-hmm. I feel like that's one of my biggest flaws. I'm kind of just annoying. I can be really annoying.
0: I'm really annoying a lot of the time.
1: Yeah,
0: so is Dave.
2: Yeah,
1: listen,
2: yeah. And the thing is, for me, when I'm annoying people, I kind of like to double down as well.
1: Yeah.
2: I'm a big double downer. And so yeah, the song's vaguely about that.
0: Nice, we can all relate.
1: I like that. And I hope for your sake it gets played as much as the last one did on Irish radio.
2: Yes.
1: Because it was like, you couldn't turn on any Irish radio station without hearing Khaki Kid.
2: Just doing my head in, to be honest.
1: To the bosses, he did not say that.
2: Yeah, no, I'd go into a shop and be like, I'm

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2: I would find it very helpful with my job, with like interviewing or with presenting or doing the show or whatever,
3: like
2: it is.
3: Focusing on something.
2: I find it very, very helpful to be that creative because things just come to my head.
4: I think it helps. And then if you have like five Red Bulls and a coffee as well, and you're just on the border of a panic attack, I feel like that's where creativity lies, right before
2: a panic
4: attack.
2: See, that's interesting because from my ADHD like experience, I can't have coffee or Red Bull because it does the opposite to me.
4: I love it.
2: It does the absolute opposite. It completely makes me so quiet and so like sleepy, and I don't want to do anything.
4: Ah, interesting.
3: Isn't that so weird? Yes.
2: It's the complete opposite effect of me.
4: It doesn't have the I can go to sleep after having like five monsters in a day.
2: Wow.
4: So like it has kind of the opposite effect too, but at the same time, sometimes I feel like that, and yeah. I'm like, I love it. Yeah, I'm right on the border.
2: How many did you have today to get up
4: to
2: be on the show?
4: I've only had one coffee today.
2: Okay, very good.
4: I said in one song...
3: Who knows what will happen later?
4: I said in a song, I'm on the border of a good time and a panic attack.
2: Yeah.
4: And it's
2: oh
4: real.
2: My God, story of my life.
4: Yeah. It literally, it's like right there.
2: Yeah. That's brilliant.
3: Guys, you're now like bonded forever. Yeah. Two besties. I feel left
4: now
3: out.
4: Now we're playing footy too. He's actually got the foot out.
3: Khaki Kid's latest single, Easy Does It, is out right now. Support it, check him out, get to one of his gigs. An absolute pleasure to have you on Spin this morning. Thank you so much, Khaki Kid.
4: Thank you, guys.
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0: Ariana Grande and Hate That I Made You Love Me.
1: Love that.
0: You're listening to Spin. What's the story? So big news over the weekend for Ariana Grande. Fans, her rep has confirmed that after she wraps up this tour that she's on at the moment, she will be taking a big step back from public life.
1: Oh, fair enough.
0: Absolutely. She's faced so much scrutiny over the last few years.
1: But also, she's been in it for so long, especially with the Wicked.
0: Exactly.
1: Thing, do you know what I mean?
0: Yeah, the Wicked tour was extensive, wasn't it? But she went on stage last night in the back of this saying, "This announcement is not a reactive or an impulsive thing. It's a plan that I quietly made a long time ago. It's a decision that was made from a thoughtful and empowered place." So good for her.
1: I
0: we all need to take care of ourselves.
1: Gets a break. That'd
0: absolutely
1: be nice.
0: Yeah. Somber now, this is 12 to 12. 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
1: Hey, coming up, the tricky 10. This is where we ask you 10 questions. Each answer is a number between 1 and 10. If you get them all right, we'll give you €2,000. It's another week of this. Will this be the week that finally someone takes that £2,000 off us? It's been a while now since
0: Absolutely.
1: Someone did that.
0: Absolutely. The end of week prize this week is one that is quite exciting as well.
1: Go
0: Your
1: on.
0: Chance to go and see...
1: No!
0: Westlife!
1: You're joking.

0: 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Just the word tricky will do.
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0: 7.56 now, let's have a check-in on Dublin's roads with David.
2: Morning guys, Pembroke Road onto Merrion Road is slow from Lansdowne Road to Ballsbridge, but a crash there has been cleared. Shelburne Road is still backed up to the Lansdowne Road junction, while Anglesey Road is busy from Simmons Court Road. There's a breakdown on the M50 northbound off slip at Carrick Mines. The N7 inbound is slow at Newlands Cross, and the Swords Road is congested from Clontarf College to Griffith Avenue.
3: Thank you, David. Okay, so imagine a list of things, right? A list of 10 things, but that list is blank, okay? And we're given a category, and we have to fill in those 10 things. That is a game we do called Top 10 Tuesday, and it's way funner than I'm making it sound.
0: Do you know what I was about to say? It's one of those things that the explainer of this sucks. But the game is one of the best things
3: it's
0: that happens.
3: It's so good. Yeah. It'll get your brain going for a Tuesday morning. Top 10 Tuesday, even though Callum is off, Peter is in. We're on it. Next.
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1: Here's what you need to know.
2: I'm David, here's what's happening. Hundreds of objections have been made about plans for Ireland's largest new town. More than 18,000 homes are earmarked for Dunsink in North Dublin, near what was once the capital's main dump. Locals have raised concerns about increased traffic in the area, the height and density of apartments, which are up to 15 stories tall, and the potential loss of a golf centre. The funeral of Glenn Hansard takes place later today. The 56-year-old, who died in a motorbike crash near Lucan in the early hours of last Wednesday, will be remembered at a service in St. Patrick's Cathedral in the city at 1:30 this afternoon. Thousands attended his public wake yesterday, including fans and other musicians.
16: A lifelong influence, and has kind of given us ways to express ourselves through music.
2: The country is experiencing its strongest jobs growth in over 4 years, with employment figures at their highest since 2022. The overall rate of inflation is also slowing down, meaning prices won't rise as fast as they have been. Here's AIB's chief economist, David McNamara.
17: Some of the strength in the manufacturing sector in the past few months has been somewhat of a sugar rush of activity in expectation of price rises. So you're seeing more activity, more orders in expectation that prices might rise later in the year.
2: The Gallagher Dublin Horse Show kicks off in the RDS this week. 5 days of sport are open to the public, with horses, ponies and donkeys on display. Director at the RDS, Fiona Sheridan, tells us what to expect.
18: There's a huge range of horses on site. That you have the international horses, obviously, 15 international competitions, and then you have all the national horses who qualify to compete, a lot of them at the show.
2: And Jamie Oliver wants chewing gum to be banned. The celebrity chef says chewing gum litter ruins streets and pavements. The 49-year-old wants the UK to follow Singapore's lead in banning the sale and import of chewing gum. The chef was speaking in London at the launch of his latest cookbook, BBQ.
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2: Celtic opened the defence of their Scottish Premiership crown with 1-0 win over Dundee last night. Last season's top scorer Benjamin Negrun was on target for Martin O'Neill's side at Parkhead. Closer to home, Cork City are closing in on the SSC Airtricity League First Division title. They're 20 points clear at the top of the table this morning after holding off an Athlone Town comeback to win 3-2 last night. Two goals from Keane Murphy helped Kerry win 3-0 against Cove Ramblers, a victory which boosted their chances of finishing in the playoff spots. Elsewhere, Shamrock Rovers manager Stephen Bradley expects FK Ignatia to be the best team they've faced in Europe this summer. The Hoops welcome the Albanian side to Talas Stadium later for the first leg of their Europa League third round qualifier. And in Gaelic games, Galway have a host of injury concerns ahead of Sunday's All-Ireland Camogie final. Manager Cathal Murray has revealed that a thumb injury has completely ruled Sabina Rabbit out of the clash with Cork. Aoife Donoghue, Niamh Mallon and Dervla Higgins are also doubts for the defending champions. Download the Go Loud app now, your new home for Off the Ball.
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0: Good morning. Hello.
1: Hey, what's going on? How are we? Happy Tuesday, everybody.
0: Tricky 10 on the show in a few minutes' time. And I want to tell you about my weekend in Castletown Bear in West Cork. But I'll tell you about separately about that. One thing that not annoys me, but you know when you're at a seaside town or you're on your holiday somewhere that's seaside, the pressure from everyone to order fish. I just don't want fish. What are you laughing at?
1: I just think that's such a funny sentence because you're right. As soon as I go to, whether it be anywhere, could be Dunleary, and it's just like, well, we have to get fish. Why?
2: I'm the probably exact same.
1: Probably because it was took out there.
0: I feel like I'm missing it. Talk to me.
2: I feel like I'm missing out if I'm not getting the fish if I'm a seaside town.
0: Totally.
2: Because it's fresh. It's come straight from sea to plate.
0: I went on a boat trip on Saturday and I saw the poor lobsters being dragged in and I was like...
1: Did you?
0: Yeah, I didn't I didn't like it.
2: They taste great so though.
0: Good. I'm sure they do. Yeah, I didn't try it. I had a chicken bagel.
1: You did not. You had chicken out in the sea.
0: I just was like... All weekend, it was like, oh yeah, I'm going to get the scampi. Yeah, I'm going to try the lobster. Yeah, I'm going to try the cod. I was like, I just want the chicken bagel, lads. I'm not bothered.
1: Okay, fair enough.
0: A lot of pressure on
2: the
0: outfit.
2: It's like a workday lunch when you could have treated yourself, though.
1: Yeah.
0: I know.
1: I love scampi more than anything.
0: Do you?
1: It's just the best.
0: They look like onion rings.
1: Do you know where does the best scampi?
2: No, they don't.
0: Are they not in that battery thing?
2: They're not in the shape of a ring.
1: No, you're thinking of...
2: Calamari.
0: Calamari.
2: Yeah.
0: I'm not great with the fish.
1: Scampi, do you know where... And I know this is going to sound absolutely ridiculous to all the highbrow people who are listening. Going, he's not about to say this, is he? Do you know where does the best scampi in the world?
0: Go on.
1: Beshoff Bros.
0: Really?
2: You just spat all over the desk.
1: I swear to God, I'm salivating at the thought of it. It's the best scampi in the world. Do yourself a favour now. It's Tuesday after a bank holiday. Get yourself some real authentic fish and go to Beshoff Bros.
0: He's salivating at the mouth so
1: I'm
0: much.
1: Not even joking. It's savage.
0: Oh. I love that you literally were just... Your mouth was getting so ready for it that you just spat everywhere. Great. Stick around. We are going to play the Tricky 10 for the first time this morning after Kingfisher. You're listening to Spin. I have.

0: Kingfisher and the Sun Will Never Settle. This has been
1: Tricky.
2: All right, here we go. 10 questions. Answer all of them correct. We'll give you $2,000. Top the leaderboard at the end of the week. Without answering all 10 questions correct, you still win tickets to see Westlife.
0: Absolutely. That'd be such an amazing gig. They're playing so many nights at the Three Arena in September. And Lily wants to be there. How was your weekend, Lily?
3: Good. I was in Waterford.
2: Are we all together now?
3: No, I wasn't, unfortunately.
2: You were in Waterford for the weekend, but you didn't go to ATN.
0: I know what this is.
3: I know.
0: Were you at Spree? Spree Festival in Waterford? No. Okay. So you weren't at Spree and you weren't at all together now.
3: Cycling.
0: As a Waterford woman, it was the Greenway.
2: Oh, you were cycling the Greenway, was it, Lily?
3: Greenway.
0: Did you not have mad FOMO being that close to all together now while you're on your bike?
3: Yeah, but I was getting lashed on, and then I was thinking of the people getting lashed on,
2: Fair.
3: Dancing around and stuff. And I was just like,
0: at least I can cycle to the shower.
2: So, Lily, I used to live in Waterford for 5 years for work. Emma is obviously from Waterford. Where did you cycle from and to?
3: So, cycled from Lismore.
2: Mm-hmm.
3: Oh, sorry, Dungarvan.
2: Dungarvan,
3: like centre, and then cycled all the way past the railway cafe.
0: Yeah.
2: Oh, yes.
3: Down, like, kind of just. We didn't go like the full way. We went like down.
2: Okay.
3: I don't think we went the full way.
2: Did you go through the nice long tunnel?
3: Oh my god, the dark tunnel. Yeah.
0: Scary.
2: Really cool though. I think really cool.
3: Yeah.
0: That view.
3: And then we stayed in Lismore.
2: Oh,
0: you
2: lovely.
0: Stayed in Lismore.
2: That's Emma's neck of the woods.
0: Sorry, that's where I went to school. Where did you stay in Lismore? There's no accommodation.
3: Do you know where the red pub is? I can't remember what the name of it is.
0: Yeah. The what's? Yeah, I don't even. I know it at the end of the street. Yeah, beside the monument. Right.
3: And my boyfriend, his dad's from there, Kieran Lawton, Paddy Lawton.
0: That's gas. Oh my God, so you were back where I went to school. How's the castle looking?
2: The red house?
0: The red house on the corner.
3: Yeah, that's it. Yeah.
0: And how's the castle looking? Still intact?
3: Oh my God, it looks really good.
0: It's pretty, isn't it?
3: We watched all that. And then we went to the old bank, that restaurant.
0: Oh, that's in Dungarvan. That's where my sister had the day two of her wedding.
2: This has turned so local.
0: Yeah, it is.
3: It's gorgeous.
0: We could talk all day. And you didn't go to Creation Nightclub by any chance, did you?
3: No.
0: Good. I'm glad. That would have been a bad decision.
2: Lily.
0: Yeah, okay.
2: All right, Lily. Welcome on into the Tricky 10. This is where we're going to put 55 seconds on the clock and ask you 10 questions. Hopefully all them questions will be about Waterford because you know your stuff. Each answer is a number between 1 and 10 and won't repeat. We're only going to be able to accept your first answer. If you don't know the answer, just make sure and give it a guess. If you top the leaderboard at the end of the week, you win a pair of tickets to see Westlife in the Three Arena in September. And if you're able to answer all 10 questions correct, we're going to give you €2,000. Imagine at the end of the week someone could have Westlife tickets and $2,000
0: Unreal.
2: In their back pocket. Now it's a new week, meaning no matter what, Lily, you will top the leaderboard. The very best of luck. Emma's going to ask your questions. Deep breath in. Here we go.
0: We got this. Do you got some Waterford air in your ear? Yeah, we're on the same buzz, man. Okay, here we go. 3, 2, 1. Let's do this, Lily. Start the clock. What number is the smallest two-digit number?
3: 9.
0: Katie McCabe has scored how many goals in the Women's World Cup for Ireland?
3: 6.
0: Complete the name of this restaurant chain. What by Nico?
3: 4.
0: Abraham Lincoln appears on what value American dollar bill?
3: 10.
0: The first ever full-length episode of The Simpsons aired in the year 1980 what?
3: 5.
0: August is what number month of the year?
3: 8.
0: The band from Series 1 of X Factor UK were called G-What?
3: 5.
0: How many stripes make up the logo for Adidas?
3: 3.
0: What number is 10% of 70?
3: 7.
0: And Ryan Gosling and Eva Mendes have how many... Okay, we're
2: on. Finish it. Go on, finish it there.
0: Ryan Gosling and Eva Mendes have how many children together?
3: 2.
0: Lovely.
2: All right, Lily, how do you think you got on? You're laughing. Why are you laughing?
3: No, terrible.
0: Yeah? All right, let's talk about what was there a particular number that you'd be like, I'd be happy now if it was that. I'd be grand with that.
3: Maybe like 3.
2: Okay, you'd be happy with 3? Let's see how you did.
4: 0, 1, 2, 3, 4.
2: Ooh, a score of 4, Lily. You did even better than you thought you were going to do.
3: Yeah, but my mum was on this and she done better than me. Now I'm annoyed.
2: When was your mum on? And what did she get? She got 6. When was she on?
3: She got 6. I think about a month or two ago.
0: Right, sorry, okay. I love that your mum was on.
2: Evelyn. That's so funny. I love that. All right. Well, to be fair, I thought, Lily, that they were tough questions. Let's go through some of them, some of the ones you got wrong. Now, I know you stumble after the first one. What number is the smallest two-digit number? You knew it after you said it, but unfortunately, we do have to take your first answer. Obviously, the answer is 10. You said 9. Katie McCabe has scored how many goals in the Women's World Cup for Ireland? It's actually only 1 and not 6.
0: That epic goal she scored from the corner. Do you remember that?
2: Oh, yeah.
0: Unbelievable.
2: Complete the name of this restaurant chain. What by Nico? It's 6 by Nico and not 4 by Nico. Abraham Lincoln appears on what value American dollar bill? It's the $5 bill and not the $10 bill. The first ever full-length episode of The Simpsons aired in the year 1989 and not 1985. The band from series 1 of the UK X Factor were called G4 and not G5.
0: Can't say I remember those lads.
2: No, either do I. But the rest you got correct, Lily, so not bad at all. 4 out of 10 is 40%. It's a pass.
3: Cool.
0: Now, Lily, I have to ask you one more question. The nosiness is getting to me now. Did you go to the classroom bar?
3: Yes, I did. I met Jimmy. Do you know Jimmy?
0: Jeez, I can't say I know Jimmy now.
2: How do you not know Jimmy, Emma?
3: Jimmy's a man.
0: He's a man. A nice man in the classroom bar. Well, I'm glad. Listen, this is great. Lily, mind yourself.
2: You've done more for the Tourist Board of Waterford than you could possibly know, Lily. Have a fantastic day.
0: See you later.
3: Thanks, bye.
0: Bye, bye, bye. I feel bad. Actually, just want to say Creation Nightclub is a fantastic place and everyone should go there. It's a great place to grow up. I learned a lot about myself in Creation Nightclub over the years.
2: Creation is a great name for a nightclub.
0: Just a reminder to you, if you do want to play the Tricky 10 this week, at the end of the week, the prize, if you get the highest score, is tickets to Westlife.
2: Imagine seeing that live.
0: Unreal.
2: It's possible.
0: You would know the words to every single song at this gig. If you want to register to play, it's Tricky in a WhatsApp to 087 711 1038.
2: Take it on, get involved. This is your week. You'll win $2,000 and Westlife tickets if you're good enough. So come on, 087 711 1038. Just the word Tricky.
0: Here's Olivia Rodrigo's new one. It's called Stupid Song at Spin.

0: and Prada on Spin with Emma, Dave and Fiona.
1: Emma, I feel like I've waited long enough. I want to hear about this bizarre place you went to for the weekend. You went to Castletown Bear, which is in South Cork.
0: West Cork.
1: It's very, very west.
0: You're very west down the Bear Peninsula.
1: It's hard to get to. Like, I remember going to... No, I didn't go to Castletown Bear, but I went to
0: Alahees,
1: a town very close to it, which is Alahees.
0: Mm-hmm.
1: And we flew to Cork and then rented a car, and it was still like a 2-hour drive.
0: It's
1: I was like,
0: so far away.
1: I couldn't get over how big Cork was. But then on one of the days we went to Castletown Bear, and I remember it specifically because we went to a car park where there was a giant truck and you could watch a movie in the truck, and I thought
0: this
1: was mental. Yeah. But unfortunately the movie was The Hulk, and The Hulk is a terrible movie.
0: Okay.
1: So I do remember the Castletown Bear, and all I think of is The Hulk. How was your experience? You've been there before, haven't you?
0: Right, yeah. So when we were kids, we were always brought to Alahees in West Cork. So when I met Jack, right, the Englishman Jack, on our first date, we were chatting. He said, my mom is from Castletown Bear. And I was thinking, hey, green flag.
1: Why? Because Waterford? Or yeah, it's Cork, isn't it?
0: Just that his mom's from Castletown, which is so close to West Cork, where I've got loads of mutual friends and like family friends from my parents' friends and stuff. And so that's where she's from. So we went down to visit kind of her neck of the woods and see it from her eyes and everything. It was unbelievable, the weekend that was. I will say, as you can see on my face here, Dave, it's Castletown Bear Haven 1, Emma Nil. It destroyed me that weekend. There was a lot of out and abouting. The pub scene was thriving.
1: Was it? Was there something about the drive down
0: on the way?
1: Were you going to bring Seamus or something?
0: Seamus in the car, yeah. He screamed the whole way.
1: With other people in the car?
0: Yeah, so we picked up Jack's friends from Cork Airport and we headed down, and I sat in the back with Seamus on the way down, and I very quickly encouraged our guests in the car to just put in their AirPods and just enjoy a podcast or something, because this isn't a nice experience for
1: That's
0: everyone.
1: So funny.
0: And after about the first 40 minutes, they said, do you mind if I actually do that? And I said, please do. It would actually alleviate my anxiety.
1: Really? Was he that bad?
0: Yeah, he's very annoying in the car. But we got there and all was good. Weekend was class. Saturday, unbelievable. Went on a boat trip. I don't know if you saw my Instagram. Dolphins were showing off around us.
1: That was gorgeous.
0: Unbelievable. Couldn't believe it. I've never been that close to a dolphin in my life. I don't know if ever will be again. It was like fungi-esque in terms of they were showing off. Like,
1: yeah,
0: they knew what the crack was.
1: That's
0: and they were
1: brilliant.
0: Like coming closer, and it was absolutely
1: magic.
0: They're
1: really clever, but they're also really fun dolphins.
0: They're hilarious, aren't they? Yeah. I was I've heard a mad story about dolphins, right? Because I was like, why do they keep coming up to the surface? Like, do they need to come up to breathe? So someone said no. So we Googled it, and they can breathe underwater for 5 minutes or so, right? So they have really good lungs. They can hold their breath for 5 minutes, but then they need to come up. But I was like, so how do they sleep then? Because
1: mm-hmm.
0: otherwise they just drown. Maddest fact ever about dolphins. They sleep 50%. So half of their brain goes to sleep.
1: Wow.
0: And the other half stays awake. And then the other half goes to sleep, then the other half stays awake so that they won't die. Isn't that incredible?
1: Oh my God, is it the same with whales, I'm pretty sure, because they also have to come to the surface, but maybe they can hold their breath for longer, I don't know.
0: Our minds were so blown by the dolphin fact, we didn't go any further, but that was enough for us. We were like, whoa, man.
1: Peter Collins, what are your dolphin facts?
2: Oh, I don't have any dolphin facts.
0: No dolphin facts. But no. The weather then turned, and I felt sorry for the town of Castletown Bear because they'd put so much work into their festival. There was a big festival on there this weekend. I would say probably more entertaining in ways than altogether now, to be honest.
1: Go on.
0: The Walk the Plank Challenge was at the pier. This was, as you can imagine, a massive tree trunk, right? But they greased the pole, right, with slippery, buttery mess.
1: The tree trunk, like?
0: The tree trunk. So who can get out? The whole idea is that you get out on the trunk and you grab the flag at the end.
1: I've seen this on TikTok.
0: In.
1: They do that in Castletown Bear.
0: It's hilarious.
1: So you have to like run up the pole. Like, so the pole is like hanging over the water.
0: Over the pier.
1: And also on the pier. So you run up the pole, try to grab the flag, but it's greased, so you fall off.
0: You fall off.
1: Did anyone get it?
0: We had to give up after a while just based on the weather conditions, but it was one of the funniest things I watched. Then, this is such a simple idea. Anyone, any local community in Dublin who wants to do something for their festival, go-kart trials for the kids. But here's the thing. You only need one go-kart and they take turns going around these different cones. But midway through the course, people run around and move the cones, and it's absolutely hectic.
1: Oh my
0: crap
1: God,
0: altogether.
1: One go-kart.
0: One go-kart.
1: Between how many people?
0: About 25. And then yesterday was one of the funnest of all. Their pillow fights on the greasy pole.
1: Oh, I love that.
0: So imagine two lads and they're getting on and they're kind of on their hunkers. Well, they're on their bum, aren't they? And they're bringing themselves out the pole on their bums, and then they have to shake hands before, and then it's 3, 2, 1, go. And these pillows are sopping wet. So like all of the lovely stuff within the pillows now at the end. I'd say it's actually quite a weapon at this point, to be honest. And they're flinging it at each other and they're going crazy and they're holding on for dear life. So as one lad falls, he's grabbing the other lad's legs, trying to pull him off.
1: Love that.
0: It was chaos. They
1: I did that once. I was down the country on holiday.
0: I was down the country on holiday.
1: It was in Wexford, but it wasn't over water. It was in like a farm. So you know, fun. You know when they have those hay bales?
0: Yeah.
1: And so it was like you had to stand the hay bales and you had like big pillows and you had to knock each other off with the feather pillows. That was good crack. I think also something like Clara Lara, I feel like we did something similar together,
0: you and I, in Jump Zone. Do you remember?
1: Oh yeah, exactly.
0: We did every single time. But what a laugh. It was absolutely excellent.
1: That sounds great, man.
0: But like I said, Castledown Bearhaven won. Emma nil.
1: I am bits.
0: Yeah.
1: Really?
0: Absolutely. Nice. It was a lot of fun.
1: Good weekend. I used to go to the Fla this weekend, so rest in peace, me.
0: God, that just frightened me. That's how I feel today.

0: 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You're listening to Spin with Emma, Dave and Fiona. 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
1: Dublin Travel.
2: With Just Eat's Cheeky Tuesday. 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
0: For now though, just gone 8:31, we'll have a check-in on Dublin's roads with David. Not David Hammond.
3: I know, every time you say with David, I go, oh crap, do I have to have something prepared?
0: This David.
4: Morning guys, Marion Road is slow approaching Balls Bridge. Anglesey Road northbound is busy from Simmons Court Road. The Finglas Road has a queue between the Seamus Ennis Road flyover and Wilmot Road. There's a delay on the Dromartin Link Road from the M50 to the Beacon Hospital, and the Nace Road inbound is backed up between the M50 and the Long Mall Road Junction.
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0: You're with Emma, Dave and Fiona. I hope you're well.
3: Hello.
0: Okay, so let's talk about the cash machine. We've all been waiting a while for this particular one to go off, but it is going to happen in a few days' time. This coming Friday, someone is going to be guaranteed 303,000 euro richer. All right, we've been waiting long for this. 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
3: 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Full T's and C's found over on the Spin website. Answer that phone after 3 o'clock if Barry gives you a call this coming Friday. Answer within five rings, tell him the winning cash machine amount and you'll win it. Simple as that. 303,000 euro.
0: You can enter, as Dave said there, Spin's website, or just text the word spin to 57557, and the very best of luck to you.
1: This morning from 9, turn up the naughty threesome and play the tricky 10 for €2,000.

0: It's Ella Langley with Choosing Texas on Spin with Emma, Dave and Fiona. Okay, producer Callum, he's off on a well-deserved break this week. His first annual leave week off since 2025.
1: My God.
0: I'm sure he likes to remind us of that.
1: How dare he take some time off? As if we don't need him. Ridiculous.
0: But don't you worry. Peter Collins is here this morning, filling in for Callum this week. And we will plow on, as per, with many people's favourite game of the week.
2: It's Top 10 Tuesday.
1: That's me doing the trumpets.
0: If I was David Hammond, I would take off Callum here really well, but it's Emma, so I won't even attempt his accent.
1: Hello,
0: boys and girls. Let's just leave it at that.
1: I like it.
0: It is Top 10 Tuesday. This is where I give you a topic and you, Dave and Pete, need to fill in what you think the top 10 of that topic might be. Now, in the past, we've had the likes of the last 10 hosts of the World Cup, One Direction's first 10 singles, mm-hmm. and so on and so forth. Now, Pete and Dave, you've got 3 lives each and you're going to take it in turn to try and complete the top 10 list. You'll get a point for each correct answer and you will lose a life for something that isn't in the top 10. If you can't fill out the whole 10, that's where you listening come in, so listen close. We will throw it out to you listening for your chance to win some cinema passes to help us complete the list on our number, which is 087-711-1038. Please turn over your sheets and let's crack on. Because this week, I am looking for the first 10 winners of Love Island UK starting in 2015, but not Love Island All-Stars, just the regular civilian series. But that does include Winter Love Island as well, okay? So bear that in mind, all right?
1: Right, that includes Winter Love Island.
0: That does
1: right.
0: include does Winter it? Love Island,
1: That's-
0: yeah.
1: Okay.
3: This whole topic is me out anyway.
1: I haven't watched season 1, 2, 3. That's it. The rest I think I've watched. I think 3 was Kem.
3: I've watched
1: something. 1.
0: Oh. You one didn't? Series. You haven't watched this at all?
3: Love Island.
0: You never watched Love Island, Peter?
3: I watched a little bit, but I wouldn't have a clue who.
0: Are you serious?
1: I think I'll probably be doing
3: Tommy
1: a lot
3: and
1: of
3: Molly.
1: The, I think we're going to be I'm going to be doing a lot of the heavy lifting in
0: okay.
1: this one.
0: Well, look, yeah. let's just give it a lash and see.
1: Tommy
0: Lots
1: and
0: of-
1: Molly didn't win.
3: No. Did
1: no,
3: they not?
1: No, they did not. I'll tell you who won that year. That was Amber and Greg.
3: Oh, yeah, it was.
0: Do you have any idea of the year? Doesn't matter, I guess. But okay, number 5 on the list, we can confirm, well done, Dave, that Amber Gill and Greg O'Shea won in 2019.
3: Perfect. Danny Dyer.
1: Well done, and Jack Fincham.
3: Yeah.
1: Is it?
0: They are in there. The winners in 2018. Well done,
1: Which
0: Pete.
1: Is number what?
0: Number 4.
3: Lovely.
1: So
3: Danny Dyer
1: and Jack. Okay, then we'd Amber and Greg, and then afterwards,
3: we had your man, the American girl and Cash.
1: Oh yes, Tony and Cash.
3: Tony and Cash.
1: I don't know if that's going to be in the list though.
3: Why, it was last year?
1: It could be like 14 or something.
3: Wait, have I
1: Emma?
3: Got this wrong?
1: Yeah.
0: I'm sorry, Pete. So we're looking for the first 10 winners of Love Island UK starting in 2015. So if this helps you. The number 10 on the list is the winners from 2023. Okay, so that's outside the list.
3: We could have been told that before we started the examination.
0: That's what we said.
1: He doesn't get it. Finley and Paige.
0: Finley and Paige.
1: Paige was Lewis Capaldi's ex-girl.
3: Oh, yeah, it was.
0: They won Love Island in the...

0: Landu brainstorms boat names for the boat he hopes to own.
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1: Oh, I know. Boy, oh boy. Or barely awake. Paddle to the metal. Oh, man. I should do this for a living.
0: It feels good to be Boatu. It feels good to Geico.
3: Making them on the list, number 10.
4: So it's everything before Sammy and Jess.
5: Everything before Sammy and Jess.
3: And after Finn and Paige. Guide you through where we're at the moment. Number one is blank from 2015. Two is blank from 2016. Number three from 2017, won by Amber and Kem. Number four, 2018, Danny and Jack. Number five, 2019, Amber and Greg. Number six, 2020, it was Finn and Paige. Seven is blank. Eight is blank. Nine is blank from 21, 22, and 23. And then the summer series in 2023 was Jess and Sammy.
5: I know there's people screaming at the radio that we can't think of this. There was one I didn't watch and it was like, oh.
4: I'm trying to think of the ones that were in South Africa.
5: Yeah.
4: Because there's definitely one there we're missing because obviously.
5: I'm just thinking like Shanice. Do you remember Shanice?
3: She was cool. I liked her.
5: But I'm pretty sure she was in the same year as Finley and Paige. I don't know. I'm going to bow out.
3: Okay, Pete, you feel like any more guesses or do you want to bow out?
4: Oh, God,
3: here?
4: No. I'm bowing out. As well.
3: All right, okay. Don't you worry. I think you said it really hard, really well. I think
5: we got
3: that was
5: five
3: a really tough
5: out of
3: one.
5: 10.
3: Because we all remember Love Island characters, but we don't necessarily always remember the winners. So I think that was a tough one. Can I just say, producer Callum left this one.
5: I think it's a good one. It gets the brain going.
4: Yeah, the only names I knew were that year were Molly and Tommy. Like that cast, I remember a lot of that cast. Yeah, like Curtis and Anton.
3: The 2018 year.
4: I think it's the only one I actually watched properly.
3: So look, you listening this morning, your chance to win a load of IMC Cinema passes. We are looking for the first 10 winners of Love Island UK, which started in 2015, but not Love Island All Stars, just the regular civilian series. Number one is blank, 2015. Do you know who won Love Island that year? Number two from 2016, do you know who won Love Island that year? Number three is completed. That is Amber and Kem from 2017. Four was Danny and Jack from 2018. Five was Amber and Greg from 2019. Six was Finn and Paige from 2020. Seven is blank. Eight is blank. Nine is blank. And number 10 is Jess and Sammy. Have a guess. Let us know if you can help us fill out this list for your chance to win your way to the cinema. 087-711-1038. Come on.
5: Please help us. This is doing my head in.
3: Put Dave and Pete out of their misery.
5: Pete does not care.
3: No, I don't think he cares.
4: What's happening?
3: You're listening to
4: Spin. That was my feet.

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1: It's Top 10 Tuesday.
0: Oh, hello. Callum is not here this week, but don't you worry, we will crack on with Top 10 Tuesday. And this week, we're looking for the first 10 winners of Love Island UK. This started in 2015, but we're not looking for anything from all Love Island All-Stars, just the regular civilian series.
2: Me and Peter have been tasked with filling out of this Top 10. We've only got 5 out of the 10 so far.
3: Not a great performance.
2: No, not great.
0: Number 1, currently blank. The first winners, that is. 2, blank. 3, we've learned, is Amber and Kem from 2017. 4, it was Danny and Jack. 5 was Amber and Greg. 6 was Finn and Paige. And that is where we're at this morning. So we need the
2: help. I also got Sammy and Jess at number 10.
0: You did, excuse me, yes. So we need the help of Kira, who's there. Hello.
4: Hi.
2: All right, Kira, come on. Give us your first guess on this list, because it's cracking me up there.
4: Ekansu and Davide.
2: Oh, my God. That's surely number 9, is it, Emma?
3: I'm going to go at 8.
0: Number 8 on the list is Davide and Ekansu. Well done. They won it in 2022. Do you have any other guesses for us?
2: Well done, Kira. Go on, give us another one.
4: Kai and Sanam.
2: That's the one I didn't watch. I didn't watch that season.
0: The winter series in 2023 was won by Kai and Sanam. Well done.
2: Number
0: 9.
2: Number 9.
0: So we're currently missing our winners from 2015, our winners from 2016 at number 1 and 2, and we're also missing our winners from 2021 at number 7. Do you have any more ideas?
2: Oh, no.
3: I think I've remembered one.
2: Go on, hold on. Kira, have you got any more guesses?
4: Liam and Millie.
2: Liam and Millie. How the hell did I forget about Liam and Millie?
0: I was trying to get you there with the Millie thing from the All-Star season with Jack.
2: Oh my God.
0: Liam and Millie won in 2021. Very good. Okay, do you want us to complete the list for you, or do you think you can go way back to 2015 and 2016?
4: I think I have one more.
0: Go on.
4: Jessica and Max Morley.
2: Jessica and Max.
0: The first ever winners of Love Island UK in 2015. Well done.
2: Kira, that's unreal. Well done. Surely you can finish this list. Number 2, do you know them?
4: I actually don't remember, no.
0: Okay.
2: Emma, put us out of our misery.
0: Okay, I didn't watch this year. Cara Delahoyd and Nathan Massey. They won Love Island.
2: Oh, I have heard of them
0: in the year 2016.
2: Cara and Nathan. All right, Kira, thank you so much. 4 IMC Cinema Passes on the way to you. Have a fantastic day.
4: Thank you, you too.
2: Good luck.
5: Dublin Travel. With Just Eat's Cheeky Tuesday. You can get your favourite foods for less every Tuesday.
2: Cara Delahoyd and Nathan Massey from Love Island Season 2 are still together. They're happily married.
0: Isn't that amazing?
2: Love that.
0: Class. It is currently 8:57. Let's have a quick check-in on Dublin's roads with David.
6: Morning, guys. The M50 northbound is busy, but moving from the Red Cow to Lucan. Merrion Road is slow approaching Balls Bridge, and Anglesey Road is busy to there from Simmons Court Road. The Swords Road is congested from Clontarf College to Griffith Avenue, and there's a delay on Gardiner Street from Sean McDermott Street to Beresford Place.
2: 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All right, coming up, it's the Tricky 10. 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The Tricky 10. 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
6: I'm David, here's what's happening. A sad turning event, the Irish Open and a meeting with the Taoiseach are all on the cards for US President Donald Trump's visit here next month. The guards are reportedly planning a major security operation for the three-day trip, which is likely to bring protests to the capital. Spokesperson for Irish Neutrality, Sarah, says we shouldn't be welcoming the American president here.
21: This is not the time to be welcoming somebody to a neutral country who is deeply involved, as we speak, in war and massive destruction of life.
6: €70,000 worth of drugs and ammunition have been seized in Tallaght. It followed a search last night as part of investigations into the sale and supply of drugs in the area. More than €3,000 in cash, 5 e-scooters and an electric bike were also found by Gardaí. The funeral of Glenn Hansard takes place later today. The 56-year-old who died in a motorbike crash near Lucan in the early hours of last Wednesday will be remembered at a service in St Patrick's Cathedral in Dublin city centre at 1:30 this afternoon. Thousands attended his public wake yesterday, including fans and other musicians.
22: A lifelong influence, and has kind of given us ways to express ourselves through music.
6: Ireland has appointed its first ever defence attachés to embassies in Britain, the US and France. The three new roles will be dedicated to increasing Ireland's security interests abroad. Former member of the Irish Defence Forces, Cathal Berry, explains what the job will involve.
23: It's a defence diplomacy appointment, really, and their main focus is to advise the Irish ambassador in the embassy, and secondly then to be the military point of contact.
6: Meghan McKenna has moved to Germany full-time after machete-wielding intruders left her terrified to be in her own home. The former The Only Way is Essex star says the incident, which happened 2 years ago, left her scared to live in England by herself. Her husband, footballer Oliver Burke, plays for Union Berlin. And an Australian library has had a book returned more than 150 years after it was borrowed, with an estimated overdue fine of about $25,000. The copy of Antiquities of Athens, published in 1858, was returned to the library in New South Wales last week after a man discovered it hidden inside an old tea chest bricked into a sealed fireplace at his home. The manager says it was the oldest overdue book the library had ever seen.
0: You're looking good, you're looking sharp, you've come so far.
1: Righty here, I'm just giving the Gillette Labs razor a go, and it's smooth. 5 long-lasting blades, and it's got a flex disc that adapts to my gorgeous face. Done in no time, then it goes back on its magnetic stand for a finish almost as good as one of mine.
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6: Shamrock Rovers continue their bid to qualify for the Europa League tonight. Stephen Bradley's side welcome Albanian side FK Ignatia to Tallaght Stadium for the first leg of their third round tie. Elsewhere, Cork City are closing in on the SSE Airtricity League First Division title. They're 20 points clear at the top of the table this morning after holding off an Athlone Town comeback to win 3-2 last night. Reports that Gianni Infantino has reached out to the White House for support in keeping his job as FIFA president have been denied by a US government spokesman. It's also been reported that an alliance is being formed to paralyse FIFA if Infantino refuses to resign. Journalist Martin Ziegler says Infantino will have to go.
4: I think he's only had 15 from 211 member associations, and a few weeks ago he was claiming more than 200, so that just shows that the situation he's in.
6: And Galway have a host of injury concerns ahead of Sunday's All-Ireland Camogie final. Sabina Rabbit is out of the clash with Cork, while Aoife Donoghue, Niamh Mallon and Dervla Higgins are also doubts for the defending champions. Download the Go Loud app now, your new home for Off the Ball.
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1: Vin's Naughty Threesome.
2: Back to the old school. Good morning. How's it going? We're about to crack into Spin's Naughty Threesome with
3: Threesome
2: with HB in a sec.
3: You guys want to have a threesome?
2: Threesome, everybody? You sound like, what's that guy, the little chef?
3: Yeah.
2: Tiny chef.
4: Cancelled?
2: Got threesome?
4: What do you mean cancelled?
2: Songs and three in a row. I can't do it now. I've lost it. What was I going to say? Edinburgh Fringe.
3: Yeah.
2: How have you not been to that? That's so you.
3: I know. I'm kind of raging myself. I've never been.
2: I see Shane Dan Byrne just up in his Instagram story saying about to emigrate to Edinburgh for the next while. And I'm like, that's such a David Hammond thing
3: it
2: to
3: is.
2: Go to.
3: It's a lot for comedians to do that. I think Fiona did it once.
2: She did, yeah.
3: But it's like, it's really expensive.
2: It costs the comedian a lot.
3: Shane is currently saying that he's very nervous because his venue that he has for the next couple of weeks. If you don't know, by the way, the Edinburgh Fringe Festival is this like the biggest comedy festival in the world. Like it's huge. All the comedians go and they live out there for a couple of weeks, I want to say. And yeah, just try and get big. And Shane has said that he's nervous because his venue is too big.
2: Well, like, I don't think he's anything to worry about.
3: I don't think
2: so
3: either.
2: Do you see the crowds outside the tent from it all together now?
3: Really?
2: Yeah, I think he shared something and it was like people
3: That was Ryan Carrick.
2: Sorry, Shane.
3: Yeah, it was Ryan Carrick.
2: Sorry, Shane Dan Byrne.
3: I was so buzzing for Ryan.
2: Ryan Carrick. Yeah, that was
3: you
2: it.
3: You know, why are you saying some of those things? You know, the bald guy on Joe
2: Lally. I know, he's gas.
3: Yeah, he's brilliant.
2: You couldn't get anywhere next nor near his tent. That the Irish so comedy good. Scene is class.
3: Yup, Ryan Carrick.
2: I'd absolutely love to be going to that for the next few days. It'd be so much crack.
3: It would be most opportune.
2: Right, let's get into this. Three Naughties tracks back to back, each and every morning on Fully Charged.
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0: me rounding off this morning's Naughty Threesome on Spin with Emma, Dave and Fiona. It is back tomorrow morning at the same time, but also each and every day with the legend that is Steve K. He's on from 3.
1: Tricky. For now though, 10 questions stand between you and €2,000. Get them all right, that's what you win, but there is another chance to win as well. If you top the leaderboard at the end of the week, if you're the best player for the entire week, we'll give you Westlife tickets on Friday.
0: Unbelievable. Sarah is there this morning. Hello, and how are you?
2: I'm doing really good. How are you guys?
1: Yeah, not too bad at all. What was your weekend like?
2: It was good. It was fairly chill.
1: Was it? I'd say most people had a pretty chill weekend. Like bank holiday Monday, you don't want to be doing too much crazy stuff.
0: Yeah.
1: It's nice to relax.
0: It's great to go away and all, but then your bank holiday Monday is just sitting in the car.
1: Yeah.
0: That's not the vibe.
1: Very
0: true. Okay, very good. And any plans for the rest of the summer?
2: I'm actually heading to America for 2.5 weeks at the end.
1: Amazing. What parts are?
2: So we're doing New York and Boston.
1: Brilliant. Class. Have you done New York and Boston before?
2: First time for Boston, but I think it's my seventh
1: Boston
2: time for New York.
0: Your seventh time for New York?
2: Yeah.
0: Oh wow. My God, I'll never forget the first time a few years ago coming out off the subway for the first time, like, and then thinking you're like, you're in the movie.
1: Yeah,
0: it's
1: yeah,
0: so
1: yeah.
0: Magic. It's class.
1: Are you getting the train from New York to Boston, Sarah?
2: Yeah. 5 hours.
1: Yeah, I did it before. It's a lovely train journey.
0: It's one of those things that you feel like, as someone who isn't educated on it at all, like me, that like it's a 45-minute train.
1: Yeah.
0: You know, it's
1: yeah.
0: like, oh, hop on and get off in Boston. It's yeah. like 5 hours. It's so dramatic.
1: It's so different as well. You should go and check out Harvard if you haven't added that to your list, Sarah. Harvard College is in Boston and it is stunning. It's just such a gorgeous ground. So it's really, really cool. And what else have you got planned for New York? Have you anything specifically, even though you've been 7 times, is there anything you missed over the last 7 times?
2: Nothing really. We're actually staying in Brooklyn for a week.
1: Oh, cool.
2: A couple of the other boroughs just to kind of
0: get a feel.
1: Change it up. Yeah. I love that, Sarah.
0: Well, €2,000 would be absolutely lovely because America is expensive.
1: It is, especially
0: New York. We're about to put 55 seconds on the clock and Dave's going to ask you 10 questions. Every answer is a number between 1 and 10 that won't repeat. Now, we can only accept your first answer, Sarah. If you don't know an answer, you might as well give it a guess. And if you top the leaderboard on Friday, we'll sort you out with a pair of tickets to go see Westlife in the 3 Arena in September. If you get the 10 questions correct, though, of course, you know the deal. If you do that within 55 seconds, we'll sort you with €2,000. All right. At the moment, perfect. It's a brand new week. Lily is top of the leaderboard. She was on an hour ago and she scored a 4 in 55 seconds. So we are wishing you the best of luck.
1: All right. All right, Sarah. The best of luck. Are you ready to go?
2: Yeah, all good.
1: Deep breath in. The tricky 10. 3, 2, 1. Start the clock. James Bond's nickname is 00 what?
2: 7.
1: George Washington features on what American dollar bill?
2: The single dollar.
1: How many months are there in half a year?
2: 6.
1: Adam Sandler starred in an animated film in the early noughties called what Crazy Nights?
2: 5 Crazy Nights.
1: How many zeros are there in the number 1 billion? How many zeros?
2: 9.
1: Katy Perry and Calvin Harris were both born in the year 1980 what?
2: 2.
1: In The Simpsons, Homer and Marge have how many children?
2: 3.
1: And on a telephone keypad, how many numbers are there?
2: 10.
1: When the first when first formed, how many members made up the band Westlife?
2: 4.
1: How many beef patties make up a double cheeseburger?
2: 2.
1: Stop the clock. All right, Sarah, how do you think you got on?
2: I don't think I did that well, but I gave it my best go.
1: You give it your best go. Will you be? What is there a score you'd be happy with if you found out that's what you got?
2: Anything higher than 4.
0: Anything higher than four. I like your
1: All
0: style.
1: Right, let's see if you topped the leaderboard.
0: Let's top them up.
3: 0, 1, 2, 3, 4, 5, 6, 7.
1: Nice one, Sarah.
0: A score of 7. Well done to you, Sarah. Just walking through the ones that caught you out. Adam Sandler starred in an animated film in the early noughties called What Crazy Nights? The answer was 8 Crazy Nights.
1: I've never heard
0: than 5.
1: Of that film.
0: Neither have I. The film ones are always rogue, I think. Katy Perry and Calvin Harris, you aged them by 2 years. They were both born in 1984 rather than 1982. When first formed, how many members were made up Westlife? There was actually 5 in total, but we don't. Brian McFadden, do you remember those days when Brian was around? But yeah, the answer was 5 rather than 4. You did give us an answer, which was for the George Washington feature somewhat American dollar bill. I'm sure everyone listening can agree. When you answer by saying a single dollar, it's just a synonym for 1. you know, you didn't say the number one, but a single dollar, I think, is a fair enough
1: answer.
0: We are
1: so giving her that, right?
0: 100%. Okay, I'm just saying, we can all be in agreement. That's fair, yeah? And you also didn't run out the clock either. So a really, really good showing this morning. Well done, Sarah. We'll see how others get on across the week for the Westlife tickets, okay?
1: Nice one, Sarah.
2: Perfect. Thank you so much.
0: Enjoy your trip.
1: Good luck.
0: Bye-bye. Okay, Sinead for today. But if you want to play tomorrow, can you beat a score of 7? Do you want €2,000? Bit of a silly question. Of course you do. Message us the word tricky in a WhatsApp now to 087-711-103. Think of all the extra work you'd have to do to earn an extra €2,000.
1: Oh, I had €2,000 yesterday. I'm stuffed. I'm joking. Never had €2,000 in my life.
0: Just imagine all that work and hours you'd have dealing with the boss you'd have to deal with to earn an extra €2,000. We just want to hand it to you. And all we need is like a minute of your time to play this game.
1: I think if the next person who wins €2,000 on this show, I think we should give it to them in a briefcase. Because that has always been a dream of mine.
0: It's just a good little flex.
1: To receive that amount of money in dollar bills in a briefcase.
0: The disappointing thing is €2,000 is actually not that much in notes.
1: Yeah, true.
0: A little wallet
1: I'll do it in
0: do.
1: Fives. Yeah.

0: Silva Bumpa and On Tonight here at Spin. Summer's number one hit music station, and we also want to sort you out with €303,000. It's an incredible figure, and it's money that could be yours in a few days' time. We'll give you all the details on the cash machine very shortly.
1: I woke up to a message on Sunday morning from my housemate, who is one of my best friends in the world, and she just said, "You're an idiot."
0: Oh, no.
1: Next message, "I love you." Next message, "But you're an idiot."
0: And what have you done now?
1: I knew straight away what I had done.
0: Oh, dear.
1: I knew straight away, lads. This is basically going to be an ad for those Loop earplugs.
0: Okay.
1: Because they work incredibly well when you want to sleep.
0: Mm-hmm.
1: And I was out on Saturday night with my friends. We were out for dinner. We met up with my housemates after for a couple of drinks. We were chatting away and everyone was in great form. And then it came to the point where some of us went and some of them stayed.
0: Okay.
1: And so me and my friends, we got the Lewis back, walking to my house. Before we'd left though, my housemate said, "Dave, I forgot my keys. Will you leave a key out for me?"
0: Oh no.
1: "No problem," I said. No,
0: "You're my best friend.
1: You're my best friend.
0: I would never leave a girl out in the street."
1: Of course.
0: "Are you mad?"
1: Let alone two women.
0: Mm.
1: It was Linda and Rosie.
0: Ah, the two girls that he lives with, like sisters to him.
1: And so my friends arrive in and I get completely distracted by showing them around the house or whatever. And yeah, spoiler, forgot to leave a key out.
0: Oh dear.
1: And now, not only did I forget that, but I was just like, I somehow remembered to go, "They'll be home soon.
0: I'll be up.
1: They're very noisy, so I'll put my earplugs in."
0: Oh God.
1: So I put my phone down, I put my earplugs in, I get into bed. And I swear to God, at one point in the middle of the night, I woke up and I was like, "That's a loud noise." And then went back to sleep. Linda and Rosie arrived home to my house, realised I haven't left them a key. They're searching all around the garden for maybe where they think I might have left the key.
0: Yeah, Dave will be quirky and send us on a bit of an Easter egg hunt here. "Could it be under this pot? Let's just dig up this whole garden and see where it is." Like, it would be you to be quirky about it.
1: There was no key.
0: No.
1: There was absolutely no key.
0: You wake up and the garden's upside down.
1: So they're ringing the doorbell nonstop. Fiona, who's another housemate who I live with, she's up on the top floor. You can't hear. Mm. She can't hear the door. I can't hear the door. I have my Loop earplugs in. Nothing disturbs me for the entire night.
0: Are they the specific sleep Loop ones? Because they have ones for different. Oh my God, I had them as well.
1: It's the sleep ones.
0: Yeah.
1: And I just wear them because when the girls go out, they can be quite loud when they come back and I want to sleep. Do you know what I mean? So I woke up to that message. Now, luckily, they were like, "Right, we're going to have to sleep in the car." Yeah, so they... And because she was like, "The car is open." So she went to the car. And there was a spare key in the car.
0: Oh!
1: So they got into the house. I felt so bad that they even were considering staying in the car.
0: So, no, I need to know. It's the after effect I'm really curious about. So you get the message going, "You're an idiot, but I love you."
1: Yeah.
0: Was there vibes?
1: I just woke up. I went into the hallway and I shouted to them. I was like, "Lads, I'm so sorry." And they were like, "You're an idiot." And I was like, "I'm so, so sorry. I cannot believe I did that. It was really, really stupid of me." But
0: it happens.
1: I know it happens. It does happen. But you see, she was obviously ringing me nonstop. And I was like, "This isn't good. You should have some sort of setting where people should be able to ring you. And if they ring you twice or something on Do Not Disturb, because my phone is always on Do Not Disturb if I'm sleeping, it should ring out loud. You should turn off silent mode." Apparently that is a thing. And I have learned how to do that. So if you go to any of your contacts, you can go into their name. And this is iPhone anyway. So I go to Emma Nolan, right?
0: Mm.
1: And top right, I can hit edit. And then I can hit ringtone. And I can turn on emergency bypass.
0: Oh.
1: So that means it allows sounds and vibrations from this person even when the ring switch is set to silent when Do Not Disturb is on.
0: I presume that's on already because now that you've learned that, you have that turned on for me.
1: I do.
0: Do you?
1: Yeah. I turned it on for you, for Callum, and then for Nick, our boss. But then I said, I'll turn it off for Nick because he could be ringing me about anything and I could be napping. If Callum or Emma's ringing me, it's something specific. Whereas Nick sometimes will just ring you and be like, "Did you see that reel I sent you?"
0: Yeah.
1: And I don't have time for this.
0: I can't wait to bypass all of your Do Not Disturb. Half one this morning.
1: Dare.
0: I'm going to go, "Ooh, morning. Thanks for having me as your emergency contact. Just checking in. Sleeping good?
1: It's possible.
0: Here's Anna Warren. This is

0: good on Spin, summer's number one hit music station. Speaking of...
1: Spin's summer send-off.
0: Okay.
2: Oh, finally we get to talk about this.
0: I know. I'm buzzing. I was on the way back from West Cork yesterday and the weather was so bad, it genuinely did feel like November. And because we've had such a glorious summer here, you kind of forget that this weather's going to come back at some point. And we want to make sure that you have the best send-off to summer possible, courtesy of Spin.
2: Absolutely. We are giving one listener the choice of flying to Ibiza,
0: woohoo,
2: Mykonos, or Marrakesh to send off summer 2026.
0: Now, automatically, straight away, I'm wondering what I will do here. Would I like Ibiza as my summer send-off and go like full hog to round off the summer, or would I rather kind of look at the sunset in Marrakesh? Do you know what I mean?
2: I've done Corfu last year. I did Crete this year. I would like to do Mykonos.
0: Okay.
2: I think that'd be a bit of crack.
0: Is that another Greek island?
2: I think so.
0: Yeah, yeah.
2: I'm
0: okay,
2: pretty
0: gorgeous.
2: Sure.
0: Yeah. They're three stunning destinations and they all kind of offer you a different type of holiday. I think that's why they're on offer for you. So in order to win this holiday, essentially, it's quite simple. You need to keep listening to Spin. We'll give you the real details on this from next Monday morning on the show. But you'll hear the summer soundscape between songs. And when it drops, all you have to do is send a message with summer send off to get in touch with us here on WhatsApp. Look, we'll explain it all next week.
2: Yeah.
0: But for now, just know it's kicking off on Monday. We're offering you up the summer send-off of your dreams, and we're not just telling you what's happening on your holiday. We're letting you make the decision for yourself whether you want to go and party in Ibiza, you want to just live it up and beach club it up in Mykonos, or maybe you want to chill out somewhere like Marrakesh.
2: Or explore Marrakesh.
0: Yeah, famous for the sunsets, famous for the stars.
2: And the markets as well in Marrakesh, I'm pretty sure.
0: Oh, what a beautiful destination. If I'm right, then that was somewhere that was a location in one of the Sex and the City movies, but I'm
2: I'd imagine so. Whenever I think of Marrakesh, I think of like camels and stuff,
0: yes,
2: like that. So that's
0: and
2: your
0: when
2: vibe.
0: You do the kind of surfing down the sand dunes.
2: Oh yes, very cool. Vibe.
0: So look, as we said,
2: so get thinking. You have a week to think. Mm-hmm. Which one are you choosing? Ibiza, Marrakesh, or Mykonos? This is the thing for you.
0: Spin's summer send off. It'll kick off from next Monday at 7 a.m. right here on Spin.
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0: It's Hugel and Moving to the Sun. Isn't that such a tune? We got a text last week, someone saying, can you please not play that in the mornings? It's too hard when I'm driving. It's too much of a banger.
1: You just want to go out.
0: Yeah, it's so good. Moving to the Sun is called, in case you're wondering, from Hugel. You're listening to Spin. I saw a story over the weekend about this woman in Colombia, and I had to do my deep dive into go because I'm being fed so much crap and lies on Instagram lately. I've been caught out with a few stories that haven't actually been true when I looked into them. This one is true, you'll be glad to know.
1: Oh, good.
0: It's about a lady called Miriam, and she has...
1: Sounds fake.
0: ...a reputation for being a gossip, okay? She's known as being the biggest gossip in her town. This is the part
1: that... There's nothing I dislike more than a gossip.
0: Even though you're the man who always has all the gossip at all times.
1: I love gossip so much.
0: But she has made so much money from this and made a business out of it that she allegedly has gone and managed to buy herself not one but two houses based on what she's been charging people.
1: What are you talking about?
0: So she's such a gossip that she takes out a notebook of local drama. She's become the local...
1: She's the tabloids.
0: She's the rat, like. So she goes out, and if she sees anything going on in the locality, in the neighbourhood, that looks a bit dodgy, she takes pictures, she takes records.
1: Miriam.
0: She's like your one in Lady Whistledown.
1: I never saw Bridgerton.
0: In Bridgerton, if you know what I mean. So she's a 67-year-old woman, and she's making a killing. This viral interview of hers brought the story to kind of widespread attention from Latin America.
1: So people are paying for her gossip, for her insight.
0: They're paying for two things. One, her gossip or her insight, or two, shutting up and not repeating the gossip back. Okay?
1: I love Miriam.
0: Yeah. This interview that made her famous was conducted initially on TikTok, and it literally was reposted by a Colombian radio station and then was reported by mainstream outlets there, including El Tempo. So, but some of her quotes that we translated this morning through for the interview are that she said, look, I love gossip. I'm a gossip, so I turned it into a business and I started charging for it. She said, I gather information.
1: I should start doing this because,
0: Dave, the biggest blackmail in the Irish radio industry.
1: No, I'm not a blackmailer. I would never do that. But I always do. I have my little birds around the place. And if it's anything going on, don't I tell you and Callum first?
0: You do.
1: And then when what happens, it comes out. And then I'm like, see, I told you it was true. I have my little birds.
0: I'm right, okay.
1: I should start being like, do you want to know some gossip?
0: Send me a tenner.
1: Because I guarantee you'd be like, I'll send you a tenner right now. No, but you know what? I'll start pricing it as well. I'll be like, this gossip is worth £4.
0: You're behind Miriam. She prices out the level of stuff.
1: That's
0: in terms
1: class.
0: Of, right? So she said, I can be talking to you, but my little ears are listening to what's being said here, there, and everywhere. I write everything down so I have the good gossip. She showed the notebook in this interview of where she records names, events, and observations. So minor gossip costs about 5,000 to 10,000 Colombian pesos. I actually should have really converted that, but I don't think that's major money.
1: Yeah.
0: Obviously, the bigger scandal could cost significantly more. She said that the most expensive ones are infidelity stories. Okay.
1: Oh my God, scandal.
0: She said people often pay her not to reveal what she knows. She says, she pays me so I won't tell him, and he pays me so I won't tell his wife and children, Peter.
2: Wow. 5,000 Colombian peso is €1.36.
0: Okay, so that's small stakes.
2: Very small.
0: Small stakes.
2: So 5,000 to 10,000 would be maybe like 270 or something.
0: Well, have a look at this one, right? So she said on one

0: my living selling gossip, and it's through gossip that I've bought through houses. She later showed what she said was one of the houses she purchased with the proceeds, but that's not been independently verified. That's a lot of money to buy you two houses, but there you go.
1: My God.
0: You can make a few quid out of it, Dave.
1: Fair play to her. She must be at it for years.
0: But imagine how terrified you'd be of her.
1: Yeah, you wouldn't tell her anything.
0: No, you wouldn't even want to walk past her at the wrong time in case she makes up a story about you.
1: I'd say she's no friends.
0: No, that's the side of it. I'd say that's a bit of a struggle for her.
2: She's got two houses, though.
1: Yeah,
0: you've got two houses. But no one's calling around for tea.
1: Zero friends, two houses and four monies.
0: Yeah, exactly, yeah. Sabrina Carpenter now and House Door. You're listening to Spin with Emma, Dave and Fiona. And a reminder, 10 o'clock this morning, 10 spin hits in a row kicks off with Michaela.

0: and Whisper on Spin with Emma, Dave and Fiona. 9:51, what's the crack?
1: People need to learn to drive. That's what I've learned in the last couple of days, right? Because I get very angry on the road if people aren't good at driving.
0: Mm.
1: I have a dash cam. I won't play you the clip because I curse quite a lot. But within 2 minutes, there was three people in front of me who did something wrong.
0: Okay.
1: And I said the same thing each time, unbeknownst to me.
0: Okay.
1: It was only when I took the clip off my dash cam that I realised I obviously have the same rebuttal every single time someone does something.
0: Oh, can I guess it? Can I guess it?
1: Go on.
0: So you're frustrated, there's three people in front of you and you're getting really like a bit road ragey.
1: Yeah.
0: Absolute effing just dope. No. Actually, no, you'd say dope. Absolute. What an absolute effing dope is my guess.
1: The thing I said three times in 2 minutes was, are you having an effing laugh? And then I continue the road trip and I go up and some car pulls out in front of me. I go, are you having an effing laugh? And then I pull up to a junction and there's a taxi going about 20 kilometers an hour in a 60 zone. I'm going, beep, beep, no movement. I go, are you having an effing laugh? I didn't realise I was saying the same thing.
0: That's so not your usual terminology either. It must be exclusively for your road rage.
1: Exclusively for my road rage.
0: Because you use it occasionally, but I didn't think that would be it. I thought the word dope would feature much more heavily, to be honest.
1: It was really embarrassing watching it back.
0: Here's that.

0: Hey, Damble and The Swell here on Spin, Summer's number one hit music station. Did you have any Altogether Now FOMO at all?
1: Not really. No.
0: I felt sorry for my sister. She texted me on Friday, and obviously she lives in the area, and like there was all diversions on her way home work.
1: Yeah.
0: And she was like, it was really sad when the guard was like, can you go that way? Everyone else is going to Altogether Now. And she was like, why didn't I get a ticket?
1: I thought she would have got a free ticket given she lives literally on the grounds.
0: Ah, she's a bit beyond that. I think you need to be a little bit closer, I think, to get that. But yeah, I had bad FOMO. But also I was like, it's
1: you love
0: so
1: a
0: nice
1: festival,
0: having a shower.
1: You love a festival, yeah. Listen, we're going to be back tomorrow live from 7 a.m. Have a wonderful day till then. Michaela Hayes is on the way. Love you, bye.
0: Have a fantastic Tuesday. Good luck.

0: tracks you love. So come on with me, run up, jump. 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
0: Here's what you need to know.
9: I'm David, here's what's happening. A new bill is being put forward to include all charges in a singular rental fee for student accommodation. It's hoped it would close any loopholes for rent controls. Senator Laura Harman says it will provide transparency for students.
10: Everything a student pays that is mandatory should be included in the rental price. And again, this doesn't stop providers from, you know, recovering legitimate costs. It simply says that it should all be treated as part of the one price.
9: The funeral of Glenn Hansard will take place in Dublin this afternoon. The 56-year-old died in a motorbike crash near Lucan in the early hours of last Wednesday and will be remembered at a service in St. Patrick's Cathedral at 1:30. Thousands attended his public wake yesterday, including fans and musicians who knew Glenn personally.
11: We drove down to the beach in Wicklow to play on the beach with Glenn. Glenn, Paul Noonan, and Damien Rice. Amazing. Couldn't believe it. Greatest moment of my life. The last time I met him, he was climbing over the seats in a gig in New York.
9: Big data centres should be forced to cover the rising cost of electricity. That's according to Friends of the Earth Ireland, which says it would protect households from rising energy bills. Here's spokesperson Rosie Leonard.
12: Data centres are the leading cause of energy growth in Ireland at the moment. Data centres' energy growth has risen by nearly 500% in the space of 10 years. The rest of Irish society, the growth has only risen about 2.8%.
9: Iran is being warned by Donald Trump that this is their last chance to sign a good deal. The US president says the two sides are in discussions about opening the shipping lane, the Strait of Hormuz, today. Iranian officials have denied that. Here's former UK ambassador to Iran, Richard Dalton.
13: Their priority is to negotiate with Oman to try and get an understanding between the two literal states of the Strait of Hormuz about how to put in practice the memorandum of understanding.
9: And TV presenter Mo Gilligan says it's difficult to be a young young black man in the entertainment industry. He rose to fame as a stand-up comedian and now hosts The Late Show with Mo Gilligan and appears as a regular panellist on The Masked Singer. The star, who's of Jamaican and St. Lucian descent, says he feels he's representing almost the whole community.
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9: Shamrock Rovers return to European action this evening, having dropped down to the Europa League qualifiers. Tonight, they play the home leg of their third qualifying round tie against FK Ignatia. A win over the two legs will guarantee European League face football for the third season in a row. Meanwhile, Brentford are reportedly close to signing defender Donal O'Connor from Cork City. The 18-year-old reportedly underwent a medical at the Premier League side and is set to join the likes of Nathan Collins and Caoimhín Kelleher at the club. In golf, Leona Maguire says she's excited to play at her fourth Solheim Cup in the Netherlands next month. The cabin golfer says she loves being part of such a unique event.
17: I mean, the atmosphere is incredible, all the crowds and the singing and the chanting, and you just want to do absolutely everything you can to help your teammates and try and bring the cup home.
9: And Galway have a host of injury concerns ahead of Sunday's All-Ireland Camogie final. Sabina Rabbit is out of the clash with Cork, while Aoife Donoghue, Niamh Mallon and Dervla Higgins are also doubts for the defending champions. Download the Go Loud app now, your new home for Off the Ball.
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18: How's it going? It's Shannon here. First up, this gal is making a comeback. Yep, Cheryl Cole is planning a comeback with a new tell-all documentary. The doc is set to show her rise to superstardom from her appearance on Pop Stars The Rivals in 2002, right through to the Girls Aloud reunion tour in 2024. Elsewhere, the Spider-Man salaries for Tom Holland, Andrew Garfield and Tobey Maguire have been revealed. In chronological order, Tobey made $36.5 million for three films, and Andrew made $1.5 million for two films, and Tom made a whopper $40.5 million for four films. And finally, Bradley Cooper and Gigi Hadid have sparked rumours they may have tied the knot after they were papped in Paris wearing a new band on that finger. And for more of the hottest trending stories, add Spin to your social feeds.
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18: Doesn't that really feel like summertime today? Last week I would take bath. I gave out about it every single day. But today, not a vibe. What is a vibe though is 10 spin hits in a row. And don't you know I have that coming up for us. I'll kick it off with Olivia Dean. It's Man I Need. It's Spin, summer's number one hit music station.

album is really hitting different over the past few days. It is exceptional work. It is Finn. We are in the middle of the iconic 10 spin hits in a row. And this is a song that will make you want to go out. I'm sorry. I know it's Tuesday. Dean McVicker.

0: The Americans are obsessed with that song. It's still at number one. Kacey Musgraves, Dry Spell, it is Spin. And something I am wildly obsessed with, and we've been keeping under wraps, is this.
1: Spins. Summer. Send off.
0: Are you like, sorry, what is this? I haven't heard about this before. Well, look, summer is not over. Not for you anyway. We are going to be sending you on an unbelievable holiday. And you get to choose. Do you want to go to Ibiza? Do you want to go to Mykonos? Or do you want to go to Marrakesh? We're going to be sending you this summer. All right? Now, look. Unfortunately, I'm not giving you any chances to win until next week. But it is absolutely going to be worth the wait. It's Spin. And Niall Horan, Miles Smith. It plays next.
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2: I'm ashamed of myself. I haven't heard this song yet. And look, if you're in the same boat, no judgment here. We're going to have our first listen together. Obviously, everything she releases is amazing. So no doubt this is going to be the exact same. It is the latest from the It Girl of the Moment, Charlie XCX. It's Wink Wink. It's Spin.

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1: Summer Cash Machine. Just in case you missed it in the weekend, that was, we did not make a Spin Cash Machine call the weekend just gone, all right? On Friday, we are going to do it this week. So the amount we were telling you all last week, still the same amount. If you entered last week, you're still in to win, all right? So the amount is €303,000 exactly. Barry will be making the call this Friday just after 3. You have 5 rings to answer that call. Please do so. When you do, he'll ask you for the exact cash amount. Tell him €303,000. Do that and it's yours, tax-free, in your bank account of Friday evening. Now, if you haven't entered yet, don't worry. 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You are playing across the Go Line network of stations. Full T's and C's. They're on the Spin website. And she performed this at a very wet Lollapalooza in America at the weekend. Jenny, Tame Impala, Dracula. 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
8: Here's what you need to know.
10: I'm Katie, here's what's happening. A new bill is being put forward to include all charges in a singular rental fee for student accommodation. It's hoped it'll close any loopholes for rent controls. Labour politician Laura Harman says it should also provide transparency for students.
11: Everything a student pays that is mandatory should be included in the rental price. And again, this doesn't stop providers from, you know, recovering legitimate costs. It simply says that it should all be treated as part of the one price.
10: Mourners are gathering for the funeral of Glenn Hanser today. The 56-year-old died in a motorbike crash last Wednesday. Famous faces and friends are expected to turn up to remember the Oscar winner, as well as fans such as these who have travelled from far to be there.
12: It's important, I mean, to pay him respect.
13: I think, you know, to give back and attend was very important because he's given so much to the musical world.
10: Gardaí are being congratulated for detecting so many drink and drug drivers over the bank holiday weekend. One person was arrested every 47 minutes for drink driving between Friday and this morning. Jerry Butmer is a minister for transport and says the awareness campaigns are working.
14: The very operation of an Gardaí Síochána in terms of visibility is effective. The figures are a reflection of what of the power, and I use that word deliberately, of what we see during the weekend by the Garda checkpoints.
10: There's plans for a protest against Donald Trump's expected visit to Ireland next month. The US president is likely to visit his Doonbeg golf course in September for the Irish Open and is expected to travel to Dublin afterwards for talks with the Taoiseach. People Before Profit leader Paul Murphy wants to send a clear message that the US president is not welcome.
15: The purpose of the protest will be to send a message to him, but most importantly send a message to people in America and people around the world that, unlike our government, Irish people, ordinary Irish people, don't go in for bootlicking of Donald Trump.
10: And Jamie Oliver wants chewing gum to be banned. The celebrity chef says it ruins streets and pavements. He wants to follow Singapore's lead in banning the sale and the import of chewing gum.
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10: Shamrock Rovers return to European action this evening, having dropped down to their Europa League qualifiers. Tonight, they'll play the home leg of their third qualifying round tie against FK Ignacia. A win over the two legs will guarantee European League phase football for the third season in a row. Kickoff at Tallaght Stadium is at 8 o'clock. Elsewhere, Galway United can leapfrog Athlone Town at the summit of the SSC Airtricity Women's Premier Division this evening. They'll move to the top of the table with a win at second from bottom Bohemians. It's a 7 o'clock start at Daly Mount Craigland Park for that one. And Brentford are reportedly close to signing defender Donal O'Connor from Cork City. The 18-year-old has reportedly underwent a medical at the Premier League club and is set to join the likes of Nathan Collins and Quevin Kelleher. Download the Go Loud app now, your new home for Off the Ball.
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0: How's it going? It's Shannon here. First up, this gal is making a comeback. Yep, Cheryl Cole is planning a comeback with a new tell-all documentary. The doc is set to show her rise to superstardom from her appearance on pop stars The Rivals in 2002, right through to the Girls Aloud reunion tour in 2024. Elsewhere, the Spider-Man salaries for Tom Holland, Andrew Garfield and Tobey Maguire have been revealed. In chronological order, Tobey made $36.5 million for three films, Andrew made $1.5 million for two films, and Tom made a whopper $40.5 million for four films. And finally, Bradley Cooper and Gigi Hadid have sparked rumours they may have tied the knot after they were papped in Paris wearing a new band on that finger. And for more of the hottest trending stories, add Spin to your social feeds.
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fancy going to Ibiza, Mykonos or Marrakesh with Spin Summer Send Off? I'll be giving you all the details on that very soon. And yes, you can sit and daydream for the day that you're going to be lying in sunshine very soon. Right now, let's kick off 10 Spin Hits. Tame Impala, Jenny, it's Dracula.

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0: 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And have you heard about our iconic giveaway? Spin Summer Send-Off. 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Summer 2026, it's officially not over yet.
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0: Summer Cash Machine. Also, we are giving you €303,000 exactly, because that is how much is in Spin's cash machine. Look, we didn't make a call on Friday just gone. We will be making a call this Friday coming, okay? You will have 5 rings to answer that call just after 3. Hopefully you do, because you know the score at this stage. Have the chats with Baza. He'll ask you for the exact cash amount. Tell him €303,000 exactly. If you do that, that is yours in your bank account tax-free this Friday evening, right? The possibilities of what you can do with that are endless. I do sincerely hope you go on a holiday, all right? I really want that for you. Now, if you haven't entered yet, that is fine. Now, bear in mind, you did have all last week to enter. If you did, it is still included this week. If you haven't just yet, look, you can text Spin to 57557. 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
1: I think we are showing you love because Spin's summer send-off, we're going to send you on holidays. 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And coming up, Olivia Rodrigo, Stupid Song. And the female singer-songwriters are just smashing at the moment. 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Stella Lefty Boston kicks off 10 Spin Hits next.
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15: I'm Katie, here's what's happening. Kicking off with this statement from Ariana Grande.
16: The announcement that was made yesterday was not a reactive or impulsive thing. It is something that I had decided. It's a plan that I had quietly made a long time ago. And it's a decision that was made from a thoughtful and empowered place.
15: That's the singer addressing fans about reports she's stepping back from the limelight. She stopped a concert in Chicago to deliver a 4-minute speech read from her phone. She says boundaries need to be set. Here, a bill's been put forward to see all mandatory charges included in one singular rental fee for students. It's hoped it would close any loopholes for renters. Labour's Laura Harman says it should provide more clarity for students in accommodation.
0: But ensure that all mandatory student accommodation charges are treated as part of the rent that's advertised. So this would ensure transparency about the real costs associated with rent and better protections for students themselves.
15: Gardaí are being congratulated for detecting so many drink and drug drivers over the bank holiday weekend. One person was arrested every 47 minutes for drink driving between Friday and this morning. Jerry Buttermer is a Minister for Transport and says the awareness campaigns are working and targeted.
6: The very operation of An Garda Síochána in terms of visibility is effective. The figures are a reflection of what of the power, and I use that word deliberately, of what we see during the weekend by the Garda checkpoint.
15: There's plans for a protest against Donald Trump's expected visit to Ireland next month. The US president is likely to visit his Doombeg golf course in September for the Irish Open. He's expected to go to Dublin for talks with the Taoiseach afterwards. Paper for Profit leader Paul Murphy says he wants to send a clear message.
17: The purpose of the protest will be to send a message to him, but most importantly send a message to people in America and people around the world that, unlike our government, Irish people, ordinary Irish people, don't go in for bootlicking of Donald Trump.
15: And Anne Hathaway's marked the 25th anniversary of her breakout role in The Princess Diaries. In a post on Instagram, she says it's one of the most magical things that's ever happened to her.
18: Okay, Aldi have an announcement that you may want to be sitting down for. 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
15: Shamrock Rovers return to European action this evening, having dropped down to their Europa League qualifiers. Tonight, they'll play the home leg of their third qualifying round tie against FK Ignacia. A win over the two legs will guarantee European League phase football for the third season in a row. Kickoff at Tallaght Stadium is at 8 o'clock. Elsewhere, Galway United can leapfrog Athlone Town at the summit of the SSC Airtricity Women's Premier Division this evening. They'll move to the top of the table with a win at second from bottom Bohemians. It's a 7 o'clock start at Daly Mount Park for that one. And Brentford are reportedly close to signing defender Donal O'Connor from Cork City. The 18-year-old has reportedly underwent a medical at the Premier League club and is set to join the likes of Nathan Collins and Cleven Keller. Download the Go Light app now, your new home for Off the Ball.
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21: Hi, it's Shannon here. First up, Ariana Grande addressed her upcoming break saying, "I hear that my fans were worried that negativity was ruining things for me. But I have to say, that could not be more the f*** opposite. Multiple things can be true at the same time. Boundaries can need to be set. Human beings can need a break sometimes. But this will continue to be the greatest experience of my professional and creative life." Moving along, Love Island winners Lorenzo and Yulia have finally broken the silence on their split in an awkward TV interview on This Morning.
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23: 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Well, I just saw you now. Saw each other.
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21: I feel like I'm trolling you and me with it being summer's number one hit music station, because it doesn't feel like summer today. I very much have Green Day, Wake Me Up When September Ends, stuck in my head. But we could be bringing summer back to you with our Spin Summer send-off. We're going to be sending you on holidays. You have three locations to pick from. Ibiza, Mykonos or Marrakesh. Now, we're not kicking it off until next week. But honestly, I think you need to take that time, sit down, decide where you want to go. And well, you could be heading there very soon with Spin.

0: It's the home of Fully Charged with Emma, Dave and Fiona. And please don't tell Dave this, but he is a creative genius, all right? And we get to have a glimpse inside his mind on a Friday when he does Dave Ranks. Now, hands down, my favourite one to date is when he did Dave Ranks Emma-isms. And we got...
1: I moved mountains, had a little walk-a-rooney.
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0: I love her. 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

0: Lisa.
1: Becky Hill. More on Spin. We are in the middle of 10 Spin hits in a row, and that's from her brand new album, Rebecca, which is due to drop in a few weeks. And I couldn't figure out why it was called Rebecca. Do you know that Becky is short for that? Yeah. You can feel stupid too. It's okay.

0: Dermot Kennedy, Turnstiles, wrapping up 10 spin hits in a row. And I wonder what Dermot's going to do, right? Because obviously we have this music from him. Then he played the Aviva. I'm sure that was a dream of his. Now what's he going to do? Is he going to chill out or is he going to concentrate on writing new music? Because winter is coming. And Dermot Kennedy sounds best in winter. One of my favourite somber tracks. Actually, you know what? It's very hard to write somber tracks. They're all incredible. Home Wrecker plays next on Spin. 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
1: This girl is flying it. She's massive in America and not that big over here. I don't know why. Hopefully this song will absolutely change that. It is fresh music from Tyla. It's That Girl. Spin with Michaela. Yeah.

0: would you fancy having a six-figure sum in your bank account? I actually think I would faint due to the shock of it all. And then I would immediately book a holiday and buy lots of things online. What are you going to do with it, though? Because this Friday, Barry Dunn's going to make that long-awaited Spin Cash Machine call. You'll have to answer his call within five rings on Friday. It is from a private number. Then tell him the exact cash amount of €303,000 exactly. Do that and it's yours. That simple. Fail to do so, it will be somebody else's, all right? Now, if you entered at all last week, you're still in to win because we didn't make a call on Friday. If you didn't, maybe you were away or whatever. Look, that's okay. You've got till 3 o'clock this Friday to enter. You can enter via the Spin website or text Spin to 57557. 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Role Model High Hopes 3000 is on the way. And surely the biggest girl group in the world at the moment. Cat's Eye, Gabriella kicks off 10 Spin Hits next.
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2: Now.
10: I'm Katie, here's what's happening. The funeral of Glenn Hansard will get underway in St. Patrick's Cathedral shortly. Hundreds of people have gathered to pay their respects to the singer-songwriter. Elsewhere, 38 e-scooters and e-bikes have been seized this morning. It's part of a high-impact day of action that's been carried out by Gardaí, targeting the illegal use of vehicles and other criminal activity. Detective Superintendent Jason Miley says it's a huge operation.
11: So far this morning, we've had 63 searches, 38 e-bikes and e-scooters have been seized. We've had 3 scrambler motorbikes, a number of quads, about €8,000 worth of cash, and 83,500 worth of suspected drugs.
10: A bill has been put forward to see all mandatory charges included in one singular rental fee for students. It's hoped it'll close any loopholes for renters. Labour's Laura Harman says it will provide more clarity for students in accommodation.
12: But ensure that all mandatory student accommodation charges are treated as part of the rent that's advertised. So this would ensure transparency about the real costs associated with rent and better protections for students themselves.
10: Parents who give their children smartphones are abdicating their own responsibility. That's according to the Irish Internet Hotline Service, which has told a conference people have sold their autonomy to big companies which are chasing profits. Chief Executive McMoran says it's not just young people who are being affected by it.
13: Parents need to get engaged. Parents need to understand that they too have been trapped in this digital economy, in this attention economy that the companies are peddling.
10: And Ariana Grande has this to say following speculation over why she's stepping back from the limelight.
14: The announcement that was made yesterday was not a reactive or impulsive thing. It's something that I had decided. It's a plan that I had quietly made a long time ago. And it's a decision that was made from a thoughtful and empowered place.
10: She stopped her concert in Chicago to deliver a 4-minute speech read from her phone.
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10: Shamrock Rovers continue their bid to qualify for the Europa League main phase tonight. FK Ignacia of Albania are the visitors to Talas Stadium for the first leg of their qualifying third round tie. Rovers are hoping to qualify for the European second tier for the first time since 2011. Kickoff is at 8 o'clock. Meanwhile, Ajax have signed German goalkeeper Marc-Andre ter Stegen on loan from Barcelona for the upcoming season. The 34-year-old was not included in Germany's squad for this summer's World Cup. Ajax host Shelburne in the first leg of their Conference League tie in Amsterdam this Thursday. And Galway United can leapfrog Athlone Town at the summit of the SSE Artricity Women's Premier Division this evening. They'll move to the top of the table with a win at second from bottom Bohemians. Download the Go Red app now, your new home for Off the Ball.
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1: Hi, it's Shannon here. First up, Ariana Grande addressed her upcoming break saying, "I hear that my fans were worried that negativity was ruining things for me. But I have to say, that could not be more the f*** opposite. Multiple things can be true at the same time. Boundaries can need to be set. Human beings can need a break sometimes. But this will continue to be the greatest experience of my professional and creative life." Moving along, Love Island winners Lorenzo and Yulia have finally broken the silence on their split in an awkward TV interview on This Morning.
16: When was the last time we saw each other?
17: We saw each other. Well, I just saw you now. Saw each other.
18: Oh, first argument. We're looking getting it all today. I'm sure. I like this.
16: Roy, where are you taking Yulia on her first date?
17: We're going to go somewhere really nice. I've got a rooftop bar.
16: When?
18: Classic.
16: Where's my date? It's been 5 days.
1: And finally, Olivia Rodrigo's ex, Louis Partridge, has deleted his gushy Glastonbury post about the singer since the news broke that she's moved on. 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
22: Have you heard? We want to send you on holidays abroad where you're guaranteed sunshine. Ibiza, Marrakesh, and Morocco. All three on my list of places I want to go to. It is Spin Summer Send Off. I'm going to be giving you more details on that very soon, so you can get ready for next week. But first, these guys are smashing it. Their new movie is out now as well. It's Cat's Eye. It's Gabriella. It's kicking off 10 Spin Hits in a row.

0: It's Finn, it's the home of Fully Charged with Emma, Dave and Fiona. And we know Dave likes to wind Emma up, but I fear he may have gone too far this time round.
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0: Summer Cash Machine. How do you fancy winning 303,000 euro? Well, that's the amount this Friday. Barry Dunn's going to make that spin cash machine call just after three. You will have five rings to answer. Hopefully you do. He'll ask you for the exact cash amount. Tell him 303,000 euro exactly. Do that and it's yours. Now, if you entered it all last week, you're still in to win. If not, you have till 3 o'clock on Friday to enter. 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Full T's and C's, they're on the Spin website. Of course, she's going to be performing this at EP in just a matter of a week's time. Zara Larsson's on the way. And playing next on Spin, it's Olivia Rodrigo, Drop Dead.
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0: Sienna Spiro, it's Die on This Hill, it is Spin. 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It is Spin's summer send-off. Do you want to go to Ibiza, Mykonos or Marrakesh? You have a choice between all three. Honestly, I would like to go to all of them places. Well, look, we're going to be giving you that chance from next week. Did you see him popping up on stage with Luke Combs over the weekend in London? Now, the only way I know Luke Combs was playing in London was due to the fact that Niall Horan popped on stage and it was all over social. Tastes So Good is on the way.
1: Are you coming in or what?
0: Is she going to announce a tour or what? I'm still waiting. Sabrina Carpenter House Tour kicks off. 10 Spin Hits next.
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14: I'm Katie. Here's what's happening. Hundreds have gathered at St. Patrick's Cathedral to witness the funeral of singer-songwriter Glenn Hansard. Mourners have travelled from America, Germany and beyond to pay their respects to the 56-year-old who died last week. These people told Spin it was important to show up.
15: I'm here because I knew Glenn very, very well, and especially when I'm homeless.
16: Boy, busk with Glenn Hansen on Grafton Street, and just the best of the best.
14: A bill's been put forward to see all mandatory charges included in one singular rental fee for students. It's hoped it would close any loopholes for renters. Labour's Laura Harman says it will provide more clarity for students in accommodation.
17: It would ensure that all mandatory student accommodation charges are treated as part of the rent that's advertised. So this would ensure transparency about the real costs associated with rent and better protections for students themselves.
14: 38 e-scooters and e-bikes have been seized as part of a high-impact day of action being carried out by Gardaí today. It's targeting the illegal use of vehicles and other criminal activity in Dublin. Detective Superintendent Jason Miley says it's a huge operation.
18: So far this morning we've had 63 searches, 38 e-bikes and e-scooters have been seized. We've had 3 scrambler motorbikes, a number of quads, about €8,000 worth of cash, and 83,500 worth of suspected drugs.
14: Parents who give their children smartphones are abdicating their own responsibility. That's according to the Irish Internet Hotline Service. It's told a conference people have sold their autonomy to big companies which are only chasing profits. Chief Executive McMoran says it's not just young people who are affected.
19: Parents need to get engaged. Parents need to understand that they too have been trapped in this digital economy, in this in this attention economy that the companies are peddling.
14: And three new acts have been added to the Electric Picnic lineup. Amble, Van Morrison and rising star Aaron Rowe will take to the stage in Stradbally at the end of the month. It comes after organisers recently confirmed Lewis Capaldi will headline the opening night of this year's festival.
1: Mum, why do they call it Scottish cheese?
20: It's cottage cheese, honey, and I'm not sure.
1: Do dogs in other countries speak different languages?
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14: Shamrock Rovers continue their bid to qualify for the Europa League main phase tonight. FK Ignacia of Albania are the visitors to Talas Stadium for the first leg of their qualifying third round tie. Rovers are hoping to qualify for the European second tier for the first time since 2011. Kickoff is at 8 o'clock. Meanwhile, Ajax have signed German goalkeeper Marc-Andre ter Stegen on loan from Barcelona for the upcoming season. The 34-year-old was not included in Germany's squad for this summer's World Cup. Ajax host Shelburne in the first leg of their Conference League tie in Amsterdam this Thursday. And Galway United can leapfrog Athlone Town at the summit of the SSE Artricity Women's Premier Division this evening. They'll move to the top of the table with a win at second from bottom Bohemians. Download the Go Red app now, your new home for Off the Ball.
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24: Hey, it's Shannon here. First off, the 2027 Met Gala theme has been revealed as John Galliano Horizons. The announcement has sparked controversy over Galliano's history of racist remarks, but defending the decision, Anna Wintour said the exhibition won't shy away from any of the darkness in John's past and will examine the full arc of his career. Moving along, Suki Waterhouse has revealed that she's never seen Twilight.
25: I've never seen it. I haven't.
26: You actually haven't?
25: No.
26: I will one day, but obviously I'm team Edward.
25: I was like, wait, I can't get that wrong.
26: But I'm like waiting for the day that I have in bed.
24: Well, let's hope she doesn't change her team stance after watching it. And finally, Hudson Williams and Connor Story were papped back together again in Toronto, grabbing dinner and seeing a film as they prepare to shoot season 2 of Heated Rivalry. And for more of the hottest trending stories, add Spin to your social feeds.
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27: Do you know where you can do like a rain dance? Can we do a sunshine dance? Like, can we get it back? I know we moaned about the heat when it was here and we were like, oh, it's too hot. But we can all promise that if we get sunshine again, we're not going to do that, yeah? Yeah? Excellent. How about 10 spin hits in a row while we try to figure out how to conjure up the sunshine? Let's kick it off with Sabrina Carpenter. It's House Tour. It's Spin with Michaela.
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0: want to be on holidays, but I don't have the budget to source or finance holidays. If you're the same, don't worry. We are doing Spin's summer send-off, right? There are three holidays: Ibiza, Mykonos, or Marrakesh. Which one is a bit of you? You do need to decide and let us know. And we could be sending you on one of those holidays in a couple of weeks' time. We're going to start playing next week. So get deciding, yeah? She's from Texas, I can tell by. America is beyond obsessed with the song. It's breaking records left, right and centre. And we also love it here in Ireland too. Ella Langley, Cheese in Texas, plays next on Spin. If it's a hit, are you ready? It's on Spin. Somebody you can match my frequently. We play 10 Spin Hits in a row all day.
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0: this Friday. Spin's cash machine didn't make a call last Friday because it was going into the bank holiday weekend. We wanted to give you a break, but this Friday, it is on. Yes, we're going to make the call just after 3 on Friday. It will be Barry. You know the score. You will have 5 rings to answer. Hopefully you do. He'll ask you for the exact cash amount. Tell him €303,000 exactly. Do that and it's yours. That simple. 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

0: 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Hi, it's Emma. It's festival season, and with so much fun ahead of you, here's some pointers from me, your local festival hun. Put your emergency contact as your lock screen. Do that right now and thank me later. It's a double win, as it could also get you your phone back if you happen to lose it across the weekend. Meeting spots are always a good idea. Now, if it was me, I'd make it somewhere that does really good food so you can fill your belly while you wait. And make sure to bring a quirky flag or just something big and identifiable for your tent. With so many duplicates around the campsite, the last thing you want is to be walking in on top of people you don't know at 4 o'clock in the morning.
1: Let's start the party!
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2: Spin. Here's what you need to know.
3: I'm Katie, here's what's happening. Dermot Kennedy, Bono and Chris O'Dowd are among those at Glen Hansard's funeral. 150 members of the public have been allowed inside the church, while hundreds of others have gathered outside to watch the service on screens. These people were queuing since early this morning to attend the ceremony.
4: I wanted to be with other people who felt the same way and felt the same grief and cheer in this moment with people from all over the world.
3: Gardaí say they are doing what they can to prevent people using e-scooters for criminal activity. They seized 38 e-scooters and e-bikes this morning as part of a high-impact day of action targeting the illegal use of them.
5: A lot of this is derived from drug dealing and that, and Gardaí Síochána Conn has put significant resources across the region for tackling those issues. It is difficult for communities.
3: Detective Superintendent Jason Miley says operations like today's will help prevent dangerous use of the vehicles. Ariana Grande stopped her concert in Chicago last night to address reports about why she's stepping back from the limelight. It followed intensified public discussion over her appearance, but in a speech on stage, Ariana says the decision was not reactive and had been planned for a long time. Caroline Frost is an entertainment journalist and says this is unfortunately what happens to young women in the public eye.
6: It is always the case that a young woman in the public eye, so certainly one as successful as Ariana Grande, is going to be the subject of not just what she brings in terms of talent, in terms of diversity.
3: And

0: This is going to be played live at EP this year, as Van Morrison's been added to the Electric Picnic lineup. Amble and rising star Aaron Rowe will also take the stage in Stradbally at the end of the month. It comes after organisers recently confirmed Lewis Capaldi will headline the opening night of this year's festival.
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0: Shamrock Rovers continue their bid to qualify for the Europa League main phase tonight. FK Ignacia of Albania are the visitors to Talas Stadium for the first leg of their qualifying third round tie. Rovers are hoping to qualify for the European second tier for the first time since 2011. Kickoff is at 8 o'clock. Meanwhile, Ajax have signed German goalkeeper Marc-Andre ter Stegen on loan from Barcelona for the upcoming season. The 34-year-old was not included in Germany's squad for this summer's World Cup. Ajax host Shelburne in the first leg of their Conference League tie in Amsterdam this Thursday. And Galway United can leapfrog Athlone Town at the summit of the SSE Electricity Women's Premier Division this evening. They'll move to the top of the table with a win at second from bottom Bohemian. Download the Go Red app now, your new home for Off the Ball.
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4: Hey, it's Shannon here. First off, the 2027 Met Gala theme has been revealed as John Galliano Horizons. The announcement has sparked controversy over Galliano's history of racist remarks, but defending the decision, Anna Wintour said the exhibition won't shy away from any of the darkness in John's past and will examine the full arc of his career. Moving along, Suki Waterhouse has revealed that she's never seen Twilight.
5: I've never seen it. I haven't.
6: You actually haven't?
5: No. I will one day, but obviously I'm team Edward. I was like, wait, I can't get that wrong. But I'm like waiting for the day that I have in bed.
4: Well, let's hope she doesn't change her team stance after watching it. And finally, Hudson Williams and Connor Story were papped back together again in Toronto, grabbing dinner and seeing a film as they prepared to shoot season 2 of Heated Rivalry. And for more of the hottest trending stories, add Spin to your social feeds.
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14: 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And what a way to get a short week kicked off. We have got an absolutely lit Naughty Threesome on the way for you on a Tuesday. SOS from Rihanna, Britney Spears, Gimme More, and 1-2 Step from Ciara and Missy Elliott. Let's run it.
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0: 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Make sure you keep the Spin turned all the way up, because 10 Spin hits in a row is on its way. We are going to kick it off from brand new music from Taylor Swift. I knew it. I knew you. Stay right here.
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Hope you're having a lovely Tuesday afternoon and an amazing bank holiday weekend. It is back to normal now. Unfortunately, it is a short work week, but I do have some little bit of good news for you, because this week on the show, we have teamed up with Disney Plus to help celebrate the launch of their new TV show, Furious, and we've got something very special to give away. More details on that are coming up very soon. We still have to get to those summer cash machine details as well. But first, let's get back to the music. 10 Spinits in a Row is here, and we've got a lot of good music on the way. Kicking it off first with Taylor Swift. I knew it.

Type of track you want to put your PJs on, put on a face mask and cry. You're listening to 10 spinets in a row, staying in our lover girl over this next one. We got Dua Lipa. It's Two Hearts.

Lovely bank holiday weekend. We are bringing you the freshest and hottest hits all day long. Make sure you're keeping that volume turned all the way up because we are just a couple minutes away from dropping those all-important summer cash machine details. On Friday, somebody is going to win €300,000. Here's Femi, the Kid Laroi. No.

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3: The Queen is officially back. She has ditched the cowboy boots, head and all, to her old R&B ways, and I am so here for it. It's Beyonce. 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

brand new music from Beyonce. That is Morning Dew, closing out 10 spin hits in a row. Hope you're having a great Tuesday. Hope your banker was even better. And tomorrow morning, Fully Charged will be back in action. And you can play the Tricky 10 twice a day, once at 8 a.m. and again at 9 a.m. for a chance to win 2,000 euros. Get Fully Charged with Emma, Dave and Fiona every single weekday from 7 a.m. Summer Cash Machine. Summer is almost over, but that means we have got a couple more weeks of the Summer Cash Machine left in our lockers, and the season of giving never ends at Spin. And on Friday, we are giving away an absolutely mouth-watering amount of money. 303,000 euros exactly is the total. 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

0: 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Hope you're having a great Tuesday. And next week on Spin, summer is about to get a whole lot more exciting. We're giving one lucky listener the chance to choose a dream getaway, Ibiza, Mykonos, or Marrakesh. All you have to do is keep it locked in on Spin, because from next Monday, listen to our in-betweens of our songs for our summer send-off soundscape, and when you hear it, you could be on your way to the holiday of your dreams. Spin summer send-off, it could happen at any time between two of our hits. Make sure you're keeping Spin loud, because when we come back, 10 Spin hits in a row is on its way. We are going to kick it off with Morgan Seatree. Beat is jumping, and we also got something very exciting to tell you about. This week on the show, we have teamed up with Disney Plus to help celebrate the launch of one of their brand new shows, and we're giving away something very, very special. Full details coming up soon.
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3: The right lane in the sightbound side of the Dublin Tunnel is closed because of a breakdown. The M50 sightbound is busy but moving between the M1 Interchange and Junction 5 Finglas after an earlier incident, and the M50 northbound is congested between Junction 11 Tala and Junction 7 Lucan, while Crumlin Road outbound is slow from the Guinness Rugby Club to the Children's Hospital.
1: Here's what you need to know.
3: Katie, here's what's happening. Dermot Kennedy, Bono and Chris O'Dowd are among those at Glenn Hanser's funeral. Bono was among those to speak during
4: the
3: service.
4: It's a beautiful day. Don't let it get away. It's a beautiful day. Don't let it get away. You touched us. You take me to that other place. You reached us.
3: While hundreds of people gathered outside St. Patrick's Cathedral to pay their respects to the late singer this afternoon too. A new bill could see better protections for students who are using rental accommodation. That's according to the Labour Party. It's proposed that all mandatory charges should be included in an advertised price. Senator Laura Harman is hoping that the Minister for Further Education will support it.
5: He actually promised last year that he would bring forward his own legislation to close this loophole. He said he'd work with the Minister for Housing on it. We haven't seen any legislation from government in relation to this. So I would say, look, I've published the legislation now. Work with me on it.
3: Well, Gardaí say they are doing what they can to prevent people using e-scooters for criminal activity. They seized 38 e-scooters and e-bikes this morning as part of a high-impact day of action targeting the illegal use of them.
6: A lot of this is derived from drug dealing and that, and An Garda Síochána has put significant resources across the region for us to tackling those issues. It is difficult for communities.
3: That's Detective Superintendent Jason Miley, who says operations like today's will help prevent dangerous use of the vehicles. Ariana Grande stopped her concert in Chicago last night to address reports about why she's stepping back from the limelight. It followed intensified public discussion over her appearance. Caroline Frost is an entertainment journalist and says this is unfortunately the norm for young, successful women.
7: It is always the case that a young woman in the public eye, so certainly one as successful as Ariana Grande, is going to be the subject of not just what she brings in terms of talent, in terms of diversity.
3: And Pitbull has been spotted at Shannon Airport. A superfan called Glenn just happened to be passing through when he spotted Mr. Worldwide early yesterday morning. He was connecting through Shannon on his way home from a concert in Malta.
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3: Rovers are expecting their toughest tie in Europe this season when they play the Albanian champions tonight. That's according to head coach Stephen Bradley. FK Ignacia of Albania are the visitors at Tala Stadium for the first leg of the qualifying third round tie. Bradley is intent on reaching the playoff round of the competition.
9: It's a really tough game for me. Out of two teams that we face, and they'll obviously be the third so far this year, they're the best we will play it. There's no doubt about that. They will feel that they should have went through against LG. For sure. It's a tough game. It's a tough toy. The two games.
3: Kickoff is at 8 o'clock. 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
10: Hey, it's Shannon here. First of the 2027 Met Gala theme has been revealed as John Galliano Horizons. The announcement has sparked controversy over Galliano's history of racist remarks, but defending the decision, Anna Wintour said the exhibition won't shy away from any of the darkness in John's past and will examine the full arc of his career. Moving along, Suki Waterhouse has revealed that she's never seen Twilight.
11: I've never seen it. I haven't.
12: You actually haven't?
11: No. I will one day, but obviously I'm team Edward. I was like, wait, I can't get that wrong. But I'm like waiting for the day that I have in bed.
10: Well, let's hope she doesn't change her team stance after watching it. And finally, Hudson Williams and Connor Story were papped back together again in Toronto, grabbing dinner and seeing a film as they prepare to shoot season 2 of Heated Rivalry. And for more of the hottest trending stories, add Spin to your social feeds.
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kicking off the 4 o'clock hour on summer's number one hit music station. And this week on the show, we have teamed up with Disney Plus to celebrate the launch of their new show, Furious. The series stars the IFTA award-winning Lola Pettigrew as a calculating serial killer. Tracked by an FBI agent played by Emmy Rossum, they walk their own paths towards justice as they start to live their lives and they intertwine. The line between right and wrong begins to blur. Furious is streaming exclusively now on Disney Plus. And to help celebrate the launch, we are giving you the chance to win a pair of AirPods. If you want to be up for the chance, all you have to do is text the word AirPods to 087-711-1038. That is the word AirPods to 087-711-1038. But let's get back to the music, kicking off 10 spin hits in a row with an absolute banger. It's Morgan Seatree, Beat Is Jumping.

Passenger is playing in the middle of 10 spin hits in a row on a Tuesday. Hope you all had an amazing bank holiday weekend, but we are keeping the vibes going all week long, just like this next track. Haven't heard it in a while now, but it is an absolute tune. Two of my favorites. David Guetta, see ya. It's Beautiful People.

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2: This lady just announced her world tour dates for next summer, and she has decided to end it all in Fairview Park on Tuesday the 15th in 2027. Oh my day. Sienna Spira, you know ball. Here's her new song. It's Great Expectations.

0: 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And to help celebrate, we have got a pair of AirPods to give away every single day on the show. 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That is AirPods to 087-711-1038. 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More hit music is on the way. 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You and McVicker share the house. 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
3: The right lane in the sightbind side of the Dublin Tunnel is closed because of a breakdown. Still, the M50 sightbind is busy but moving between the M1 interchange and Junction 4 Ballymun. The M50 northbound is congested between Junction 11 Tala and Junction 9 Red Cow, and Oscar Traynor Road westbound onto Coolock Lane is slow from Kilmore Road Junction to the M50 flyover.
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My old coppers pal, that is Tom Grennan. How does it feel playing on summer's number one hit music station? Speaking of coppers, my little sister texted me yesterday asking if I could get her a gold coppers card. This generation, man. Spin Summer Cash Machine. Summer Cash Machine. My favorite jingle to hear on a Tuesday. Yes, Spin Summer Cash Machine is back in action for another week. We had no caller on Friday as it was the bank holiday. It is rolling over to this Friday and we are giving away an absolutely insane amount of money. 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And good luck! Ten Spinits is just around the corner. When we come back, the song of the summer is on the way. Silver Bumper on tonight. It's going to play next.

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10: 50 Southbound is busy but moving between the M1 Interchange and Junction 6 Blanchardstown. The M50 Northbound is congested between Junction 12 Firhouse and Junction 9 Red Cow. The Oscar Traynor Road westbound onto Coolock Lane is slow from Kilmore Road Junction to the M50 flyover, and Tyrconnell Road outbound is slow from Emmett Road Junction to Davitt Road Junction.
8: Here's what you need to know.
10: Katie, here's what's happening. Bono led a series of star-studded tributes at Glenn Hansard's funeral today.
11: It's a beautiful day. Don't let it get away. It's a beautiful day. Don't let it get away. You touched us. You take me to that other place. You reached us.
10: Dermot Kennedy and Chris O'Dowd were also among the famous faces there. While hundreds of people gathered outside St. Patrick's Cathedral to pay their respects to the late singer this afternoon. Meanwhile, 38 e-bikes and e-scooters, a sawn-off shotgun with ammunition and around €83,000 worth of suspected drugs were seized by Gardaí today. It's part of a high-impact day of action in Dublin targeting the illegal use of e-scooters and e-bikes and other criminal activity. Superintendent Liam Garrity says retailers are playing a huge part in preventing the use of illegal e-scooters.
12: Another major step forward has been the volume of retailers who are no longer selling e-scooters that can breach the 20km speed limit or are no longer breaking them for sale to juveniles. The supply of these is going to become harder.
10: A new bill will see better protections for students who are using rental accommodation. That's according to the Labour Party, which has proposed that all mandatory charges should be included in an advertised price. Senator Laura Harman is hoping the Minister for Further Education will be supporting it.
13: He actually promised last year that he would bring forward his own legislation to close this loophole. He said he'd work with the Minister for Housing on it. We haven't seen any legislation from government in relation to this. So I would say, look, I've published the legislation now, work with me on it.
10: A status yellow thunderstorm warning has been issued for Dublin, Louth and Meath are also included. Mid-Erin's warning of the possibility of heavy thundery showers with some lightning between now and 7 o'clock this evening. Meanwhile, Ariana Grande has assured fans her break from the spotlight has been planned for a long time. Fans were worried after her management announced the singer will be taking a much deserved break when her Eternal Sunshine World Tour wraps in London in September. And
14: Host Love Island's Lola and Fitzy are officially boyfriend and girlfriend. The Galway footballer announced the news on Instagram saying she's officially a wag. It comes as the couple have been spotted out and about in his hometown this week, including a trip to the Galway races.
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14: Kicking off with some news in Gaelic Games, former president of the GAA, Liam O'Neill, has passed away after a short illness. He was the head of the GAA from 2012 to 2015 as the 37th president of the association. He was 70 years old. Elsewhere, Sabrina Rabbit has been ruled out of Sunday's All-Ireland Camogie final with a thumb injury. She's not the only concern for Galway manager Colin Murray ahead of their clash with Cork. Aoife O'Donoghue, Niamh Mallon and Dervla Higgins are also doubts for the defending champions. In soccer, the draw for the Women's FAI Cup semi-final has been made. Shelburne will travel to Cork City while defending champions Athlone Town host Galway United. The ties will be played on Saturday, August 22nd. Download the Goal It app now, your new home for Off The Ball.
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16: How's it going? It's Shannon here. First up, this gal is making a comeback. Yep, Cheryl Cole is planning a comeback with a new tell-all documentary. The doc is set to show her rise to superstardom from her appearance on Pop Stars The Rivals in 2002, right through to the Girls Aloud reunion tour in 2024. Elsewhere, the Spider-Man salaries for Tom Holland, Andrew Garfield and Tobey Maguire have been revealed. In chronological order, Tobey made $36.5 million for three films, Andrew made $1.5 million for two films, and Tom made a whopper $40.5 million for four films. And finally, Bradley Cooper and Gigi Hadid have sparked rumours they may have tied the knot after they were papped in Paris wearing a new band on that finger. And for more of the hottest trending stories, add Spin to your social feeds.
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19: Kicking off the 5 o'clock hour on a Tuesday. The workday is almost over, guys. You've almost done it. This week on the show, we are celebrating the launch of Furious on Disney+. The series stars the IFTA award-winning Lola Pettigrew as a calculating serial killer tracked down by an FBI agent played by Emmy Rossum. They walk their own paths towards justice as their lives start to intertwine, but the line between right and wrong begins to blur. Ooh. Furious is now streaming exclusively on Disney+. And to celebrate the launch, we're giving you the chance to win a pair of AirPods today on the show. If you want to be in for a chance of winning, all you got to do is text the word AirPods to 087 711 1038. That is 087 711 1038 if you want to be in for a chance. But let's get

Disney Plus to help celebrate the launch of their new show, Furious. And if you want to be in for a chance of winning them, all you got to do is just text the word AirPods to 087-711-1038. That is AirPods to 087-711-1038. Lines are closing in about 10 minutes, but let's get back to the music. Another banger on the way. It's another Talk To You on Summer's number one hit music station.

Carpenter. Espresso is playing in the middle of 10 spin hits in a row on a Tuesday. Hope you had a lovely bank holiday weekend. Whatever you got up to, we are bringing the vibes all day long. This track is no different. Prosper Clooney, It's For Your Mind. I love it.

0: That is Ray closing out 10 spin hits in a row on a Tuesday. This week on the show, we have teamed up with Disney Plus to celebrate the launch of their new series, Furious. And to celebrate, we are giving away a pair of AirPods to one lucky listener. I'm about to make the call. Let's hope they answer. Hey, is this Andrew?
1: Yes, indeed. How are you?
0: How's it going, man? It's Jack from Spin here.
1: Great, Jack. Great.
0: Did you have a good bank holiday weekend?
1: Brilliant, yeah. Loving the weather.
0: Did you get up to much or just take it easy breezy?
1: Just chilled out, yeah. Did a bit of gardening. That was it.
0: Lovely, lovely. Well, I'm delighted to tell you, you are a winner of the AirPods today.
1: Happy days. Delighted with that. Thank you very much.
0: You're welcome. I got to ask you, what's going to be the first song you listen to when you get these AirPods?
1: Probably going to be some Calvin Harris, I'd say.
0: Hey,
1: maybe
0: good
1: some
0: choice.
1: Nice,
0: delighted, man. Nice speaking to you. Have a good one, all right? A big congrats to Andrew, who was our winner of the AirPods today. Tune in to Spin tomorrow from 3 p.m. for another chance to get your hands on the elusive AirPods. Furious is now streaming exclusively on Disney+. We've got some more hit music on the way. When we come back, Olivia Rodrigo, Drop Dead, is going to play on summer's number one hit music station. And we still have to get to those all-important summer cash machine details on Friday. Somebody is going to win themselves €300,000.
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4: M50 Sidebound is still busy between the M1 Interchange and Junction 5 Finglas. The northbound side is congested too between Junction 11 Tala and Junction 7 Lucan. Traffic on the N7 outbound stops and starts between the M50 and Junction 3 City West. And East Wall Road outbound is backed up between the Dublin Port Flyover Junction and Alfie Byrne Road Junction.
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2: After performing it all together now over the weekend, this man stopped in to speak to Fully Charged this morning. If you missed out, there'll be some more clips up on socials very, very soon. Brand new music from Khaki Kid. It's Easy Does It.

0: New era, birds in the sky. 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And when you hear it, you could be on your way to the holiday of your dreams. Spin summer send-off. 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

0: 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We had no winner on Friday because it is just an insane amount of money up for grabs. 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And on Friday, we are giving away €303,000 exactly. 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And good luck. Don't even think about touching that dial. When we come back, 10 spin hits in a row is here. We are kicking it off with Tame Impala, and Jenny is Dracula.
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18: I'm Katie, here's what's happening. Stars, fans, musicians, friends and family all gathered today for the funeral of Glenn Hansard. Bono was among those to speak during the service.
19: It's a beautiful day. Don't let it get away. It's a beautiful day. Don't let it get away.
18: Well, the ceremony ended with a rendition of Bob Dylan's song Forever Young, performed by Liam O'Manley.
20: May you stay.
18: Meanwhile, it's been announced Brenda Fricker's funeral will take place this Thursday. The Oscar-winning actress passed away at the age of 81 last month. Parents who allow their children total unsupervised access to the internet are throwing them to the wolves. That's according to the Irish Internet Hotline Service. Its chief McMoran says people need to understand just how terrible the end result could be.
21: You are literally throwing them to the wolves that are out there in the adult world. And I'm coming from a law enforcement background, and I'm running the Irish Internet Hotline, where incidentally, if you do fall foul of any of this stuff, please go to the Irish Internet Hotline and we can give you a hand.
18: The Labour Party is trying to introduce more transparent rules for student renters. It's after providers were criticised for increasing service charges while rental restrictions were in place last year.
22: The students' unions across the country who will be launching this legislation with me tomorrow would say that they've seen it happening in other colleges around the country and that it hasn't been clear what these mandatory charges necessarily are, whether they're justified.
18: That's Senator Laura Harman, who's proposing a new bill to ensure all required charges for accommodation are included in a single price. A status yellow thunderstorm warning has been issued for Dublin. Louth and Meath are also included in the warning of the possibility of heavy thundery showers with some lightning between now and 7 o'clock this evening. And newlyweds Dua Lipa and Callum Turner have made their first red carpet appearance together at the premiere of his new film. The pair, who married in May, posed for photos at the New York screening of One Night Only.
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18: Kicking off with some news in Gaelic Games, former president of the GAA, Liam O'Neill, has passed away after a short illness. He was the head of the GAA from 2012 to 2015 as the 37th president of the association. He was 70 years old. Elsewhere, Sabrina Rabbit has been ruled out of Sunday's All-Ireland Camogie final with a thumb injury. She's not the only concern for Galway manager Colin Murray ahead of their clash with Cork. Aoife O'Donoghue, Niamh Mallon and Dervla Higgins are also doubts for the defending champions. In soccer, the draw for the Women's FAI Cup semi-final has been made. Shelburne will travel to Cork City while defending champions at Sloane Town host Galway United. The ties will be played on Saturday, August 22nd. Download the Goal It app now, your new home for Off The Ball.
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26: How's it going? It's Shannon here. First up, this gal is making a comeback. Yep, Cheryl Cole is planning a comeback with a new tell-all documentary. The doc is set to show her rise to superstardom from her appearance on Pop Stars The Rivals in 2002, right through to the Girls Aloud reunion tour in 2024. Elsewhere, the Spider-Man salaries for Tom Holland, Andrew Garfield and Tobey Maguire have been revealed. In chronological order, Tobey made $36.5 million for three films, and Andrew made $1.5 million for two films, and Tom made a whopper $40.5 million for four films. And finally, Bradley Cooper and Gigi Hadid have sparked rumours they may have tied the knot after they were papped in Paris wearing a new band on that finger. And for more of the hottest trending stories, add Spin to your social feeds.
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18: Lows of 10 degrees tonight.

That means we're a few days away from the Summer Cash Machine. On Friday, we are giving away an absolutely insane amount of money. 300,000 euros, tax-free, fully guaranteed. The full details on how you can enter and win that money on Friday are coming up very soon. Make sure you're keeping Spin loud. We are getting back to the music, though. 10 Spin hits in a row. Tame Impala, Jenny, this is Dracula. It's playing on Summer's number one hit music station. Let's run it.

What a vibe that track is. F3Me, the Kid Laroi, Noble is playing in the middle of 10 spin hits in a row. Hope you're having a lovely Tuesday. I mean, the countdown to the weekend is already on. I can almost smell Friday. Up next, we got music from Billie Eilish. This is Birds of a Feather.

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0: Religion closing out 10 spin hits in a row. 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We are giving one lucky listener the chance to choose their dream getaway. Ibiza, Mykonos or Marrakesh, all you have to do is keep Spin locked in all day long, because from next week, listen out in between songs for our summer send-off prompt. And when you hear it, you could be on your way to the holiday of your dreams. 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
0: 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And on Friday, we are having a guaranteed winner of over 300,000 euros. 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That is 57557. And good luck! More hit music on the way when we come back. Florence Road, Hanging Out to Dry, is going to play next.
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3: Did you go for dinner in the end?
4: Beforehand. We went for dinner before.
3: You went to Dean?
4: Yeah. Went to Dion, yeah.
3: And how, Dean, yeah. Dean slash Dion, how was it?
4: It was great. I had my usual.
1: Spin.
4: I had my bread, mash and beans.
3: You did not go to Dean and order bread, mash and beans.
4: Yeah,
3: what
4: I did,
3: are you,
4: yeah.
3: Oliver Twist?
4: Literally Oliver Twist. I got bread, mash and green beans. I was so happy. I was so thrilled with myself. You know, I said to the guy again, can I just do something? It's a bit of a funny order now, this. But just in one go, can I get the green beans, the mashed potato, and the bread? As Emer got her lovely life.
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0: Kygo, Save My Love, playing on Summer's number one hit music station. Unfortunately, that wraps it up for me, but make sure you're keeping Spin Loud. Jamie and Faye are on their way, and they're going to have your full Summer Cash Machine details on how you can bag yourself 300K this Friday. My name is Jack Keating. I'll see you later. Peace.
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14: What's going on? Welcome on in. The Bank Holiday Monday Blues. I know it's Tuesday now, but, you know, they've kind of well and truly set in now that we're back into the week. Anyway, what's going on? Ira Panahoe in for Faye Short this evening.
15: Hello. Yes, I am. And plus, it's only a 3-day work week.
14: It is four? A 3-day work no, week four. If you are us, because we finish on a Thursday, but then we're back in on a Saturday, so... You know, do with that information what you will. Imre, you're in for Faye this evening.
15: I am indeed, and I'm ready to bring the fire.
14: What does bring the fire even mean?
15: You will just have to hear.
14: It is a big show. We are giving you the chance to win yourself a Garmin Vivo Active 6, all with the secret sound. We'll give you details on that in about 10 minutes' time. Also, on top of that, we're asking you the question of your pointless purchases. Ema, you make one too many every now and then.
15: I have so many hobbies that I haven't even touched yet, and I've spent so much money on them.
14: But why do you go that far in before you know that you fully want to do it?
15: I get influenced by TikTok and Instagram reels, and I'm like, yeah, I can do that, no problem.
14: So when those people are on TikTok, on the TikTok shop selling random things, are you the person that falls into that trap?
15: Yes, and that's why they get so much money from making those ads, Jamie. It's me.
14: Your pointless purchases, 087-711-1038. We'll get to this in a moment, and kicking off the 7-Up Mega Mix on Spin.

0: Jazzy Invincible wrapping up the 7-Up Megamix on Spin with Jamie and Faye this evening. Eimear Panahoe in for Faye. What do you give me that look for?
1: I think it's invisible.
0: Okay. It's invisible. Okay, this is the thing with this song. Every time, I either say invisible or invincible, but potato, patata, do you know what I mean?
1: It would mean a whole different meaning in the song, Jamie. You wish I was invincible? Of course she's invincible. Sorry.
0: Pointless purchases. We're moving on. It's Jamie and Faye with you on Spin. Of course, Eimear Panahoe in for Faye this evening. Yes, we're talking about pointless purchases. I feel like the main reason why we're talking about this is because, well, first of all, we're both the type of people that fall into the trap of
1: just buying rubbish
0: all the time.
1: I'm telling you, that's Smith's toy counter. Because, okay.
0: What do you mean?
1: Yeah. Okay, I have a niece going into Smith's to buy stuff for my niece.
0: You don't have a niece, though. You're making it sound like...
1: You're trying to make it sound not weird. I like going to Smith's on the weekend, okay? And whenever you go to the counter, they have all these mystery boxes and everything like that. I will buy about 5 of them and it will end up being about 45 quid. And do they go anywhere? No, they still sit in the box.
0: What, when you say mystery boxes, what type of stuff are you buying?
1: Like their keychains, or there was like this fortune teller that I got the other day. And I don't even know how that works. It's really creepy. And that went straight in the bin because, yeah. But it's just the curiosity of it. I am terrible for really good marketing. Like if
0: I don't think people even need to market to you. I think you just see things and like you're like a magpie. You just pick them up.
1: Yeah, I'm never getting a mortgage.
0: I'd love to judge on this situation, but basically over the weekend, I should be sponsored by like adverts or dundeal.ie because I live on that thing. So I was scrolling and up in the advertisements came this picture, right? And it was a man with a ventriloquist dog puppet, okay? And this photo was in black and white. So obviously I'm intrigued. I click on the ad. And the ad read, "Hello, I'm a retired ventriloquist dog named Frisky."
1: Okay.
0: And I went through this history that he used to appear on The Late Late Show. He was on some shows over in the UK. But basically, this man named Mike was passing Frisky on to a new home. Now, Frisky wasn't cheap. But I saw this ad and I was instantly drawn into it. I said, I need Frisky.
1: Okay, taking it back a little bit. You just said that the picture was in black and white.
0: Yes, because that's how old Frisky is. 51 years of age,
1: so
0: the puppet.
1: So did
0: yeah.
1: we know what Frisky looked like before purchasing Frisky?
0: Yeah, from the black and white photos I did.
1: Yeah, but obviously it was from the black and white days,
0: okay,
1: Jamie.
0: But then I did ask the man, can I see a picture of what he looks like now in his condition? He was perfect. So I drove out to Monkstown in Dublin. I picked this up. I love that because there's like a history towards it. Am I gonna become a touring ventriloquist around the world? To be honest, you never know. You never know.
1: Is that the dream? Is that the dream?
0: Well, when I picked up Frisky and he was in the back of my car, I said, yes, this could be the dream. Well, and that was my pointless purchase of the last like 3 weeks. One of them anyway.
1: Put it out into the universe. Is anybody looking for a ventriloquist that can do dog barks?
0: I can't do it at the moment, but... Frisky now lives in the sitting room because he's too big to put anywhere else in the house. This thing is gigantic, right? But the man gave me like a book. His name is Mike Hill. Mike, if you're listening, shout out to you. With all the history that he had with Frisky throughout the years. And basically, the book said, like, it's time for your adventure now. So Frisky's 51 years of age. I have to bring him to the next stage of his adventure.
1: Frisky's
0: and become
1: more of
0: a touring
1: ventriloquist. Than you, Jamie.
0: He was on The Late Late Show with Gay Byrne. Of course he is. And he's sitting on my kitchen table. But this is what we're chatting about. Pointless purchases on 0877 111038. I feel like you had some really kind of weird other niche ones as well.
1: Have you ever heard of an epilator?
0: What's an epilator?
1: It's like a hair removal thing. So instead of like... It's an electric waxer. I don't know why I thought I needed this. I was seeing videos online and everybody was like, your hair will disappear. Well, never. And I'm a hairy guy. Like, I need
0: it's
1: to
0: true,
1: wax
0: true, lads.
1: It.
0: I can see the mustache from here, but continue on.
1: The audacity. But I've never used it because I'm absolutely terrified to use it because everybody's like, oh, yeah, the pain. Like, it hurts the first 5 times around, but after that, you're totally fine. No, thank you. Why did I purchase that? Do you want another one?
0: Yeah, go on.
1: Lino printing.
0: Well, what's lino printing?
1: Yeah, do you remember whenever you're in school and you have the lino blocks and then you're cutting out the bits of lino and then printing it on?
0: Yeah.
1: Still sitting in a box.
0: Wait, look, maybe you should open up an AdWords account and get rid of half of these things.
1: I'd be rich.
0: Moving on for now. We do have a part on the show, by the way. It's called Not So Popular Opinions, where we ask for your not so popular opinions on the show. 087-711-1038. If you do want to contribute, it's self-explanatory, really. Olivia Rodrigo, Stupid Song. You're here on Spin. New York.

0: Casey Musgrave's Dry Spell on Spin with Jamie and Emer this evening, and we're bringing this back to the show.
1: Not so popular opinions.
0: Not so popular opinions. Pretty self-explanatory. Have you been on the show for Not So Popular Opinions before?
2: So excited. It sounds like The Simpsons.
0: So basically what this is that, you know, over in the UK, there's a really popular radio show that has a segment called Unpopular Opinions. So I thought Not So Popular Opinions would kind of...
2: Drag it out a little bit.
0: What do you mean?
2: Drag it, like, unpopular, not so popular.
0: Yeah, not so popular opinion. So it's not exactly the same thing. Not so popular opinions. If you do want to contribute, 0877111038. I want to come in hot and heavy on this, though, okay? Do you know the way that people say that the 90s and noughties was a better time?
2: Yeah.
0: Simple time, they say. Everything like that.
2: We didn't have phones back then.
0: It wasn't a better time. I think people just fall in love with nostalgia.
2: Really?
0: Yeah, especially, you know, when people are like, oh, the music back then even was so much better. I feel like, again, that is just nostalgia playing its course.
2: Hard disagree, because everybody's like remixing 90s and noughties songs at the moment.
0: But this is my point, because they love the feeling of the nostalgia that it brings with it. You know what I mean?
2: Because it was a better time.
0: Not so popular opinions. What's yours?
2: Does anybody actually read the comment sections for the nice comments?
0: It depends on the video and what you're looking at.
2: If I'm on TikTok and I see like a video and then there's like hidden comments, that's where I'm going to.
0: No. It depends on the video, okay? Because there's some videos where I'm like, I don't want to see the mean comments on this. Do you know what I mean?
2: Do you ever remember a nice comment?
0: Get out of here. Not so popular opinions.
3: I'd like to remain anonymous for this one.
0: Okay.
3: But everybody's complaining about Dublin nightlife and saying that it's dying. I don't think it's dying. I think that people just aren't arsed going out anymore.
2: Oof. I kind of agree.
0: Right, because I understand that nightlife is dying with a lot of hotels being put in place where nightclubs were and etc. Right? But there's also a lot of good spots to go on a night out in Dublin.
2: And people seem to not think about that either, you know? Everybody complains and then they're like, oh, it's too expensive to go. And yeah, it is too expensive to go out in Dublin.
0: Mm.
2: But if you wanted to support the nightlife,
0: There's places you could go. You just have to look harder, I think, you know?
2: A little bit closer.
0: There's a couple of people listening going, I am coming for you right now. Not so popular opinions. One of mine is that you cannot book important things on a phone. You have to do it on a big screen. For example, flights. I don't understand how people can sit down on their, like, if you're in a pub and it just happens or whatever, but like, if I'm at home and I want to book flights to go somewhere or something important, you got to do it on the big screen. You got to get the laptop out and do it.
2: I don't think I've ever booked a flight on my laptop. I think it's always been on my phone.
0: Yeah, but watch it. What year were you born in?
2: 2000.
0: See, I'm 1998. We are used to sitting at the big dedicated computer in the house. Not so popular opinions.
3: My not so popular opinion is that babies shouldn't be in restaurants after 6 p.m. I'm sorry, I'm going into dinner. I want to have a relaxing time. I do not want to hear your screaming child while I'm trying to enjoy my food.
0: So there's a couple of parents, right? Particularly mothers, I would imagine, who are listening to that right now. Not very happy.
2: How dare they? I want to bring my small child. No, I agree.
0: Not so popular opinions. Oh, Jesus Christ, fair enough. You can, I won't say anything. Go on, give us one more.
2: Being able to drive is more of an inconvenience than a convenience.
0: Can I ask you, do you have a driver's license?
2: No.
0: See, that would be why you would say something like that.
2: The reason I don't have my driver's license is because it seems like a lot of money. I'd rather just top up my Leaf card and figure it out along the way. And plus, you can get so much done while you're on the bus, to be quite honest. I don't want to be behind a wheel.
0: Have you at least passed your theory test?
2: Oh, it took me 5 tries. It was those pictures with the sticky leaves on the road.
0: On that note, maybe you shouldn't be on the road in the first place.
1: Not so popular opinion.

0: Becky Hill, Summer's number one hit music station. Spin with Jamie and Faye. Emer Panahome in for Faye this evening. Do you fancy yourself a bit of a therapist?
1: Oh, no. I need one, though.
0: Unfortunately, I cannot help you with that, but I'm looking for you to help me by being a therapist, but now my confidence is dropping.
1: Oh, I take everything with a pinch of salt, to be honest.
0: We have a segment on the show called What Would We Do, where we take your dilemma, your little conundrum, your situation, and we try to give you a bit of advice on it. I feel like I'm going to be alone on this one tonight. Am I going to be alone on this one?
1: I'll give my unneeded opinion.
0: If you have anything that you want to share with us that you want a bit of a hand with, 087 711 1038. We're getting to that just after 8 o'clock on Spin. And for now... Oh, my love, hear that sound.
2: Secret sound. This is Jamie and Faye. Secret sound. Yeah.
0: A Garmin Vivo Active 6 on the table with the secret sound. Have you heard the secret sounds?
1: I listen to your show all the time, Jamie.
0: What were we talking about last night on the show then, huh? Last night on the show we were talking about...
1: What were you talking about?
0: Well, I can't even remember. It was 24 hours ago. But look, the secret sound, a Garmin Vivo Active 6. This is the sound that could win you that. Maybe one more time. Oh, no, go on. Go for it, yeah.
1: It sounds like a zipper.
0: Is it a zipper? Unfortunately, I'm actually happy that you were wrong, because if you were right, then we'd have to figure out something else to talk about in the next 5 minutes. But look, a Garmin Vivo Active 6 is on the table. The Garmins are hot stuff at the moment.
1: If you're into fitness.
0: Hey. 11 days battery life. This thing helps you with your sleep schedule, your fitness schedule. It plays music. And it's a black watch as well.
1: If I got that, it'd just be recording my sleep, to be quite honest.
0: Snore Tracker, one of those apps on it. So look, if you want a Garmin, if you want to pick up the bank holiday blues as we're all getting back into the swing of things this week, a Garmin is on the table. Expensive. It could be yours if you figure out what this sound is one more time. 087-711-1038. We could be giving you a call in a moment. The sound again. You know what to do.
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0: Grande, Jamie Nehmer here on Spin. Oh my love, hear that
1: sound. Secret sound. This is Jamie and Faye. Secret sound.
0: Emer, I will say one thing. You're in for Faye this evening, okay?
2: Yeah.
0: Now, last time Faye was off for a day, Padraig was in and the secret sound was won. Can you bring the same sparkle? Can you bring the same good luck charm? And what advice would you give to people listening?
2: Listen to the sound.
0: That was absolutely awful. That was the basics, Emer. Come on, lock in here.
2: What advice can I give, though? Like, I don't know what it is.
0: Inspirational, bring a poem, bring a quote, bring something to the show.
2: I'm here scratching my head wondering, what is this anyway? So, Jamie, I don't know what advice I can give.
0: A Garmin Vivo Active 6 on the table. These things are hot stuff. 11 days, battery life, music, sleep tracking, fitness, everything you want to do. If you can figure out what this sound is right here. 087-711-1038. All the incorrect guesses are on the Spin website. Mark's on the phone. How are you, man?
3: All good. Just on the way home there from the Cape football.
2: Was it a football game?
3: No, he was training. He was just training tonight, he was.
2: Is he the next Ronaldo?
3: Oh, hopefully, yeah. Hopefully, I could do with the money.
0: Make daddy that money. Isn't that what they say? That's what my dad used to say to me. You're going to be the next whatever it was. Now, I'm 28. It hasn't happened yet, but there's still time. Look, the secret sound is on the table. We got a Garmin to give away. If you were to win this now, would you be keeping it for yourself or would you be giving it to somebody else?
3: Do you know what? The young lad's looking for one as well. He keeps asking me to get one for his football and that, so we can probably get it.
0: All right. Well, look, I'm going to play this sound for you one more time, Mark. This is it. The floor is yours. What do you think it is?
3: I think it's zipping a suitcase.
0: Zipping a suitcase. Ooh. Right, Mark, let's find out if that is the right answer. Let's see. Mark, unfortunately it's not, but a great guess. And I would say one thing, you're not limited to one. So please come on and guess again, okay?
3: Well, Leo, thanks very much.
2: Thank you, Mark.
0: Thanks, Mark. We'll chat to you later. Emer, where was the good luck charm? Emer, where was the good luck charm for Mark?
2: I don't know, Jamie. The story got me as well. He was like, I want to give it to my son. And I was like, just give it to him.
0: Right, well, I was sitting here listening to that and I was going, well, Emer's going to sort him out now with a good luck charm. And you've done nothing. You've done nothing for Mark.
2: I think I'm the most unluckiest person ever. So don't come looking for me.
0: Just after 9 o'clock on the show, we're giving you the chance to win that Garmin one more time. This is the secret sound that could win you the Garmin. If you feel like you know what that is, 087-711-1038. And I feel like, one more time for good measure, check out the incorrect guesses online. New from Jason Derulo, this is Me Chico here on Spin.

0: That Girl, It's Spinner with Jamie and Faye.
1: Lights, camera, and smile.
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5: The gossip. Let's hear what's going on.
0: Now, Emer, who is in for Faye this evening, you're putting that entertainment Emer hat on once again. What is going on?
6: I think this is a bit more money than sense kind of situation with Ed Sheeran.
0: Well, that man is loaded, isn't he? He has like a pub. Doesn't he even own like an entire estate in England or something
6: pretty
0: like that?
6: Pretty much. He's like, his estimated net worth is 350 million. But
0: pocket change, lads.
6: He's after getting fined for something that's a bit silly, but also kind of doesn't make sense either.
0: Okay.
6: So he had an Aston Martin from 1977.
0: Okay.
6: He put it into the garage back in 2021.
0: Yeah.
6: This Aston Martin didn't have any insurance on it.
0: Okay.
6: So the reason that it was in the garage is because he wanted to turn it into an electric vehicle. That's absolutely mental in the first place.
0: So hold on, rewind here. Sorry, he wanted to turn an Aston Martin into an electric vehicle.
6: That's mental.
0: Why would you ruin a good car like
6: that? I don't know. So it's been sitting in the garage since 2021. It hasn't been operable. Operable?
0: Hasn't been on the road.
6: He hasn't been on the road at all. It basically had no wheels on it either. But then the court and all the people who deal with insurance were looking into him back in December.
0: Okay.
6: And they said, he has a car with no insurance. What are we going to do about this here? He ended up getting fined.
0: But why would he be fined if the car wasn't on the road? Because I'm pretty sure that if you have a car on private property,
6: that's
0: it doesn't matter unless you're using it. You know?
6: That's his argument. He's saying that, well, he thought because it was in the garage, they had their own insurance and he didn't need to insure it in the first place. He thinks it's absolutely ridiculous. Now, with his 350 million network, I think he'll be able to pay the £666 fine with £100 costs and £266 victim surcharge. Don't know what a victim surcharge is, but I don't think there was any victims in this process apart from the Aston Martin that was getting turned into an electric vehicle.
0: But it's not about right paying the money. It's the bigger picture behind it. Why should he have to pay a fine if the car wasn't being used on the road in the first place? That is the bit I still cannot understand, unless like the UK just has unusual rules. We might have those rules as well, and maybe I just don't know about it. You know
6: what
0: I mean?
6: You're like, wait, my car's been in the garage for how long?
0: You just see the little insurance disc with crayon in the front of the thing. What are you talking about, officer? So Ed Sheeran essentially has to pay the guts of a grand of a fine because he didn't insure his Aston Martin.
6: Which is pretty much pocket change, but also he's changing an Aston Martin. What are you doing that for?
0: But also, can we just talk about this for a moment, right? The first world problem begins when you forget to insure your Aston Martin, a car that's worth about 300 grand in the first place.
6: No. I think the first world problem begins is whenever you don't question the mechanic. Why has my car been in the mechanic for 5 years now and nothing's been done with it? It's been in there for 5 years.
0: Turning it into an electric car. Look, moving aside from all of this, if you fancy yourself a little bit of an Aston Martin, 303 grand could be going into your bank account on Friday with Spin Summer Cash Machine. We'll give you all the details of that in just a moment. First, Taylor Swift, Wildest Dreams. It's Jamie and Emer on Spin.

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16: Well, welcome back in. Emer Panahoe in for Faye Short this evening.
17: I am here. I'm ready.
16: Do you have anything else to offer us, Emer?
17: What are you looking for?
16: Well, I'm looking for a co-host for this evening as Faye Short is not here.
17: Well,
16: we've another 2 hours to go, it seems, by the clock.
17: I have not noticed, Jamie. I've been here the past hour.
16: Look, there's so much coming up on the show tonight. Just after nine, once again, we are giving you the chance to win a Garmin Vivo Active 6 with the secret sound. And it is so easy if you want to get into win. This is usually the time where I play the sound for you again, and I'm stalling because I'm trying to find it. This is it. 087-711-1038. We could call you after nine if you do have a guest that you want to put on the table. There is a part on the show, I did say this to you in the last hour, it's called What Would We Do, where myself and Faye, we become like a therapist for this evening. Would you fancy yourself a bit of a therapist? Is that a weird thing to
17: no,
16: say?
17: No, but I wouldn't fancy you and Faye a bit of therapist either.
16: Hey, when this comes to the show,
18: what would we do?
16: Myself and Faye become the best unlicensed therapists on Irish radio. We make it happen.
17: Unlicensed in bold.
16: Hey, it makes for great entertainment, though. No, in all seriousness, this is a part of the show where it's not really like Agony Aunt. It's more like, well, it kind of is like an Agony Aunt, isn't it, really?
17: Yeah,
16: that's exactly
17: bit.
16: What it is.
17: You just gave it a little spicy name.
16: Yeah. Well, thanks for that, Emer.
17: I'm sorry.
16: What would we do where you give us your dilemmas, your conundrums, your
17: we
16: situations?
17: We want to hear your most sauciest dilemmas. That's what I want.
16: Saucy? Does it particularly have to be saucy?
17: It can be saucy.
16: It can be saucy if you want it to be. Your dilemmas, your conundrums, your situations. If there's anything that you want us to give you a little bit of a dig out with, if you need a bit of a helping hand, just someone to speak to, send us a voice note and we'll try help you out on 087-711-1038. We'll get to this in just a moment. The music coming up from 54 Ultra after Alex Warren, Fever Dream on Spin.

0: Another 54 Ultra Talk to you on Spin with Jamie Nehmer this evening. What would we do? This is a part of the show where you offer us your conundrums, your situations, whatever is going on in your life. I think things that generally you need a bit of a dig out with, you know what I mean?
1: I think I'm a very opinionated person. And the advice that I give would not be the best advice at the best of times, but I think people take it on.
0: But why would that be then? Why would you offer advice to people that you know is not right? Like,
1: because it just comes across a little bit hot-headed sometimes, maybe.
0: Okay. Well, look, usually on the show, when we ask for your like conundrums and things with this, we're like your agony aunt for the next few minutes. Sometimes they're funny, like sometimes they are saucy that come in. But this one I feel like is a little bit more of a delicate subject, so I wouldn't come in too hot and heavy.
1: Okay.
0: Or hot-headed, I should say, with this one. Have a listen to this, okay?
2: How are you, lads? So, hello. My young friend, he's been in a new primary school now for about a year and a half.
0: Mm-hmm.
2: Long story short, about 2 weeks back, there was a birthday party. Apparently this was in some of the parents' group chats. I didn't see anything of him in the parents' group chats. We were out, I brought the young fella out, and we met one of the parents, and they were telling us about this birthday party that happened like a week prior or whatever it was, and that most of the kids in the class were invited, except my young fella. We didn't get the message, we didn't see it in the parents' group chat, and I just feel bad for him because he was left out, obviously. I don't know what to do, like, should I message one of the parents, address it with the parent who had the party, or should I just kind of let it go? I don't want him being in that situation where he feels left out, and obviously school is off for the summer, so at least it's not too bad. It's not like they're coming into class on Monday talking about this birthday party, but I don't know what to do. Should I wait till school goes back and say something? Should I message one of the parents? Should I just leave it all together? What would we do?
1: I would message the parents straight away.
0: Why? I feel like, don't make things worse for your child either.
1: It's not making things worse for your child, because technically he got left out too, because if he's in the parents' group chats, he was singled out as well.
0: I feel like an important part of the story is though that we don't know, like, right, so his kid was left out, but how many others were also left out as well? Do you know what I mean? Like, there could have been like three other or four other kids left out of the classroom.
1: I still don't think it's nice. I think like, even like primary school age, right? Everybody should be invited.
0: I totally agree with that point.
1: Because it's like the kid isn't planning its own party.
0: I feel like though parents are the bigger issues in these situations. You know, you have some parents who still carry on like they are the kids in school going, oh yeah, we're not going to invite, you know.
1: We don't even like them.
0: This child or that child. It's a bit of a tricky one. To sum it up, I guess, this guy, his kid was left out of a birthday party, from like a classroom birthday party. You know, it was in the parents' WhatsApp group. Should he address it with the parents? Should he even say anything at all? Is that just making it worse for the kid? I don't know. I don't have kids. Neither of us have kids. So no. It's a hard one to kind of put words into, isn't it? I actually feel really bad for him, I think, as well.
1: I feel really bad, but I would not feel bad knocking on that door. Straight away, I would be up to that.
0: Emer is the last person you would want at your house of the situation.
3: What would we do?
0: What would you do in this situation? 087-711-103. This is new from Sienna, Spyro, Great Expectation. Jamie and Emer here with you on Spin.

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1: What would we do?
0: This is a part of the show where we take people's situations, conundrums, or whatever they want to offer us, and we try to give people a dig out. We did have a voice note in a minute ago to kind of summarize it because it is long. This fella essentially was out, brought his kid to the park like a week ago or whatever it was, however, I don't know the time frame, okay, but ran into one of the parents from the kid's class, and they were talking about a birthday party that your man's kid wasn't invited to, essentially, because it was in a parents' group chat.
2: Apparently, it was in a parents' group chat, but he was in all the parents' group chats.
0: He didn't see anything about it.
2: There was nothing about it. He was essentially excluded.
0: Now, this guy wants to be kept anonymous, but from what we make out from him, most of the kids in the primary school class were invited to this party, and, you know, it kind of feels like in this situation that they are being singled out for whatever reason.
2: Yeah.
0: Most of the time, there is no reason. Some parents, I feel like, are just generally strange. Like, did that ever happen to you in primary school?
2: Yes.
0: It did. Happened to me as well. When you think about it, like, it's one of those things that you kind of don't remember, but then a situation like this brings it back up again where you're like, oh, I remember that happened. Then it doesn't feel nice at that age either.
2: But whatever about parents not liking parents, that just makes it look like the parents doesn't like your child.
0: It is sad. We got this voice note in from Abby, okay?
3: I'd go absolutely mental. I'd ring the parents straight away and ask why my child wasn't included.
0: Mm.
3: If the parents have a problem with the other parent,
0: yeah,
3: that's fine. Yeah. Do not exclude my child from a birthday party.
2: Mm-hmm.
3: Because it doesn't matter if there's 5 children in the class or 50 children in the class. If you are having a classroom birthday party, every child in that class gets invited.
2: Yes.
3: Doesn't matter. If you don't like the parents, you don't like any situations that you've been in before with them, No child should ever be excluded from a birthday, because they're going to go back to school in a couple of weeks' time and say, oh, we were at Jimmy's birthday party there over the weekend. Or a couple of weeks ago, and then sure, poor little Ryan is like, I wasn't there.
0: Yeah.
3: So if you're going to have a birthday party, you invite all children or you invite none.
1: What would we do?
0: It's just a real delicate situation because, like, you know, when you're in primary school, you do form cliques even in primary school. But as a parent, I feel like it's your job to make sure that kids aren't leaving each other out at the same time. I remember that years ago. Like, you come into school on a Monday. Now, lucky, like, kids are on summer holidays at the moment.
2: Yeah.
0: But you'd be like, oh, you'd find out, you know, X amount of people were at John's birthday party,
2: and had a
0: for
2: great
0: example.
2: Time. And they have their own banter. They have their own crack and everything going on. And you're like, what about me?
0: I feel like obviously the kids aren't to blame in the situation. The parents are, because even if the kids aren't like, well, I don't like Ryan, well, the parents should step in and be like, yeah, well, you shouldn't exclude Ryan, because I feel like that kind of teaches bullying as well. This message came in.
4: This has happened to my son before. And I kind of turned it into a bit of a learning curve. So if he's not getting invited to someone, and it's not fair because he was the only one not getting invited.
0: Mm.
4: I was just like, listen, we get left out and we know who our real friends are.
0: Yeah, I get it.
4: Also, I took him out on a Smith's Day and he didn't seem to mind missing the party.
0: Smith's Day. Every kid loves a good Smith's Day.
2: It is a learning curve, though. You can take.
0: Yeah, more so for parents, though, than the kids. Like,
2: well, the parents can teach the kids, saying, listen,
0: don't leave anybody out.
2: Don't leave anybody out. And if you are getting left out, maybe you just don't hang around with those people anymore.
0: Mm.
1: What would we do?
0: To tie it up, right, this fella's kid was left out of a classroom birthday party that happened a couple of weeks back. Apparently, the invitation was in some parents' group chats that he did not see, and feels like they've been singled out in the situation. So the only real question is here, what would you do? Would you address it with the parents? Would you let it go? Or just bring the kid out on a fun day to, like, Smith's or something?
2: Knock
0: like that.
2: Knock on that door.
0: Yeah, new from Coulter. Trapped. It's JB and Emer hanging out with you right here on Spin.

0: A K-pop song co-written by Irishman Johnny McDade from Snow Patrol. Cat's Eye on Spin with Jamie and Faye this evening. Emer Panahoe in for Faye. We had our segment on the show a few minutes ago, What Would We Do, where people kind of send in dilemmas and things like that. There was one. You explain this better than I do.
1: So there was a man and then his child wasn't invited to a birthday party. Now, the parents said that it was written into the parents' group chats, but he saw absolutely no sign of it. And it was just really unfair.
0: But he feels like they're kind of being singled out in this situation. Like, what should he do? Should he address
1: the kid or him? Like,
0: well, it's always the parents. We really cannot blame a kid, even if the kid is like, I don't like Ryan or whoever,
1: not
0: you know?
1: Not blame the kid.
0: But you know what I mean? Yeah. Like, it is always the parents' fault. But we were asking, like, what would you do in this situation on 087-711-103? Now, we did get this voice note in just a second ago.
2: Genuinely just ask the parents. It could have been a misunderstanding invitation. Like, you know, sometimes there's a lot of people, children in a class. Something could have happened. Could be a complete different situation that... Yeah. Reading too much into it and you're making assumptions. I'm not saying now that he is, but it would definitely be worth sitting down with the parents asking, here, why has this happened? Why was my child not invited?
0: I think that's the good point. Like, rather than like jumping into the emotional side of it, like, you know, having that conversation, but it's still, I feel like, also doesn't make that original situation nice in the first place, even if it is a misunderstanding.
1: I don't have any kids, but I'd be far too hot-headed for that. I'd be like, what are you doing? Not inviting my child. What is happening?
0: If you respond like that, right, then like that kid is never going to get invited to anything because they know their mom's a bit of a weapon.
1: Yeah,
0: you know?
1: I don't care. Nobody's leaving my child out of anything. If I'm inviting your child and paying for your child to be at my kid's birthday party, you're paying for your...
0: I get vice versa. I get it. But, you know, it's all hypothetical. Me or Emer don't have children at the moment. You know what
1: There's
0: I mean?
1: Probably good reason why, because I probably fall out with all the parents, to be quite honest.
0: What would you do? 087-711-103. Also, we do have a segment on the show called Judge Jamie, where people give me things to judge. If there's anything that you want my opinion on, 087-711-1038. We're getting to this next on Spin.
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0: Brazzy, Shakira, Bruno Boy, it's Die Die on Spin with Jamie and Emer.
1: Hit it, Jamie.
0: Oh, I gotta press that button, don't I?
1: You do.
2: You are about to enter the courtroom of Judge Jamie Maguire. The people are real. The cases are real. The rulings are final. This is Judge Jamie.
1: Every time I get the luxury of doing this show, I bring Judge Jamie here because he's the most judgy person I've ever met in my life.
0: Well, you see, I think there's a little bit of projection going on here. Ask Faye. I don't think she would say the same thing.
1: That's because Faye, she's only getting subsurface of you.
0: Subsurface of me?
1: Yeah.
0: So you think behind the radio thing, I'm a judgy person?
1: Oh, you are so judgy.
0: In what scenario?
1: Jamie will like have... Like, actually, hold on. One that happened at the start of the show, Jamie said I have a bit of a mustache growing at the moment.
0: Hey. No, because you said you bought an epilator, but you haven't used it yet.
3: No, you went for that mustache.
0: I'm the one who has the hammer. So that makes me the judge here.
1: Anything,
0: I'll be Judge Jamie.
1: Anything that you want judged, 087-711-1038, because
0: how about
1: Emer's
0: mustache?
1: Get out of
0: Come
1: here.
0: Come on, give me some things to judge.
1: Okay, so you have a glass of water sitting in your room for about 6 days.
0: Yeah.
1: And you drink it.
0: Yeah.
1: Is that an okay thing to do, or is it like you're in a desperate need? You don't want to go downstairs.
0: Oh, interesting scenario. So am I judging someone for doing
1: this? You are judging someone for doing this.
0: If it's after a night out, pass. You get the pass. I get it. We've all been there. You just reach for any bottle you can find in the room. It doesn't even matter what's in it at that point. Once it helps you in that moment of time, it's a pass. Well, you can walk free from my courtroom.
1: Okay. Well, let's judge a person. Maybe in your close friend circle.
0: Okay.
1: And they might say to you, oh, I'm after setting up an Instagram for my pet. Would you mind following it? And all the captions are written like the dog is writing the caption.
0: It's 4 years in the gulag for that. It's not too bad, but I feel like... Yeah, I do judge people for that quite a lot. If you want me to judge anything, 087-711-1038.
4: So I was out with my friends the other day,
0: yeah, okay.
4: And we were just driving around in a car. It was his car. And then we pulled up to a petrol station, and he asked us to all revolute him money, because he was driving us around. He was the one who suggested to go out in the first place.
0: Oh, okay, straight in here. I hate Thai people. It's 6 years in the gulag, hammer twice on the table for that. I get it. It is expensive to get out and about now, but if you're suggesting to people to do something,
1: yeah,
0: and then you flip the situation, it's different if they ask you to go on a drive, you know?
1: I wonder if he like asked for more money than was actually used as well, just get a full tank of petrol out of it.
0: You do get some scabbies like that.
1: Bit.
0: Go on, give me another thing to judge.
1: Okay, what about showering every second or third day is actually okay?
0: Third day, no. Second day, maybe. But I feel like, if you have the amenities to do so and the ability to do so as an adult, why aren't you doing it every day? I get the way girls don't wash their hair every day, but to just not shower every day? Why? What's the reason
1: for that? I don't shower every day.
0: I know, you can smell it in this room.
1: Yeah, see, Judge Jamie right there.
0: Yeah, 10 years in the gulag for you. I feel like every second day, I can't, like, part of me doesn't even want to say that that's okay, but if that is you and it works for you, okay, fine, but 3 days and you have a share in the amenities to do so, you are going in the gulag. I'll keep it 2.5 years.
1: 2.5 years? Okay, well, what about people that are mega super fans? Like, I'm talking Tay-Tay super fans and they're, like, in their 40s.
0: Do you know what? Probation. It's not that bad. It's a bit cringe, though. Probation. 4 months probation.
1: They're following every single step of the person.
0: I know. It is a bit cringe. It is a little bit cringe. Yeah, I'm going to give a probation. This came in, though.
4: I thought I was being a little bit judgy for this, but I need your opinion.
0: Go on.
4: So the other day I was scrolling on Facebook and someone I used to know posted their engagement on Facebook. Is this something we still do? Is it just a little bit cringe?
0: It's not. The engagement... Look, I guess people do it because they want to put it out there, don't they?
1: But
0: they want to put it out there. That's half the reason why they do it.
1: Are you also shooting yourself in the foot here? Because if people see that you're engaged, they're going to expect an invitation. Especially with all the thousands of Facebook friends you have.
0: Yeah, I get that as well. I'm going to say engagement photo. Look, it's only once in your life, you would hope. So I'm going to say you walk free from that. Okay, court is adjourned.
2: Are you in a family dispute? Go to judgejamie.com or call
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0: Stella Lefty, Boston on Spin with Jamie and Emer this evening. Emer in for Faye Short and getting into the world of entertainment.
1: Lights, camera, and smile.
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5: The gossip. Let's hear what's going on.
0: For yet another 3 minutes, you become entertainment, Emer. What's going on?
6: What didn't happen this year?
0: What didn't happen this year?
6: Festival-wise.
0: Longitude didn't happen.
6: Oh, you ruined my
0: What did you
6: segue.
0: Want me to say?
6: Glastonbury,
0: oh, Glastonbury.
6: Jamie.
0: Okay, Glastonbury didn't happen this year, yeah.
6: So Glastonbury didn't happen this year. So there's big speculations who is going to be the headliners next year.
0: Okay.
6: So we have, in the bookies right now, it's Harry Styles and Olivia Dean.
0: Mm.
6: So they're kind of battling it out between each other. Do we know the drama behind these two?
0: They have beef, Harry Styles and Olivia Dean?
6: Well, not beef, but it's kind of unspoken about. So they were spotted dating back in 2024.
0: Oh,
6: they're on
0: okay.
6: a little burger date going on, right?
0: Okay.
6: A little burger. And they were kind of like, they're spotted out on multiple dates.
0: Okay.
6: Next thing you know, Harry's off with someone else. Nothing was ever addressed. But it was pretty clear that they were dating.
0: Now, but were they just on a single date, or were they literally just spotted out for food? You know what I mean?
6: Yeah, but it was cutesy, Jamie. It was clear that they were out with each other.
0: Okay.
6: So nothing really happened after that. It's been all hush hush. He obviously is back with Zoe Kravitz at the moment. She's flashing her 500 grand ring.
0: Well, are they married yet, or are they just engaged?
6: They haven't even announced whether they're engaged or not. But the fact that their two names are after coming into the limelight
0: yeah.
6: of who's going to be headlining Glastonbury, Olivia's team has had to come out and been like, no, she already said no, she's not going to do it next year.
0: Oh, so she was already offered the spot? Interesting.
6: Yes. She says that she wants it for 2028 because she wants to take some time away to write an album. But people are speculating, saying, oh, is she actually going to go write an album, or is
0: that
6: she just
0: a distraction,
6: avoiding
0: like?
6: Harry? Because, like, we all know, like, it's never just one headliner at a festival. You have about six headliners.
0: Yeah, but also, she's saying she wants to go take time out to go write an album, okay? But will she, it sounds bad to say, will she still be even relevant at that time? Because with the way things change so quickly at the moment, you don't know if you're going to still have that same kind of grip in 2 years' time.
6: A draw. Well, yeah, there's someone up there just controlling all the artists. Like, she might still be
0: the
6: around.
0: Puppet master,
6: the
0: yeah.
6: Puppet Master is like, oh yeah, well, 2028, I suppose I'll do that then. But she's gunning for 2028 instead of 2027. I think she might be avoiding Harry.
0: Oh, well, I think that she could be avoiding Harry or otherwise trying to throw people off the scent. But I really do feel like you probably will see Harry Styles at Glastonbury next year. But you know who else I think you might see at it as well?
7: Oasis.
0: No, you're not going to see Oasis okay. at Glastonbury. Because the artists apparently don't really get paid for Glastonbury. It's more of a promotional thing. I would imagine that you will see like the likes of BTS appear because they haven't yet. You know, the K-pop thing is on the rise at the moment.
6: I think BTS only do stadiums, though. I don't think they do festivals.
0: Yet. Just because we haven't seen it happen yet. But look at the K-pop thing going global. UK, Ireland, America, everywhere. It's either going to be them or Cat's Eye. It's
6: them
0: one or the other.
6: Cat's Eye or Lewis Capaldi.
0: I think we've had enough of that for now.
6: Jeremy Kennedy comes out.
0: Oh, Jesus. Moving on from all of this for a moment. Just after 9 o'clock, we want to give you the chance to win a Garmin with the secret sound. By the way, this is the secret sound we're talking about. If you feel like you know what that sound is, and you want a Garmin, 087-711-1038. Send us in your guess and check out all the incorrect guesses, which, of course, are over on the Spin website. Justin Bieber, what do you mean? 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
7: Eimear Pataho in for Faye this evening. Say hi, Eimear.
8: Hi, Eimear.
7: Oh, how funny you are. We were chatting earlier on. I was saying that last time that Padraic was in for Faye, he brought a bit of a magic touch, right? And all of a sudden, the secret sound was given away. Are you bringing that magic touch? Because earlier on, I said to you,
8: earlier on, you asked me if I had any advice. And I was sitting here thinking during the ad break, saying, oh, do I have some advice? Yeah, I do.
7: Go on.
8: Just think about everyday life. Just think about the sounds that you hear. Without your AirPods in.
7: That's not a clue though, is it?
8: No, sir. Why would that be a good... No, it's... I don't know what the sound is, but I'm just...
7: Do you want to take a guess?
8: If I'm talking about like old school DJs, you know where they scratch your record?
7: Oh, that's a really good guess. Listen. Not the right answer. What we do have on the table though... Sorry.
8: Yeah, what was would
7: harsh.
8: You... Yeah.
7: That was harsh.
8: Oh, that's a really good answer. Oh, no.
7: We have a Garmin Vivo Active 6 on the table. Everybody's mad for a Garmin at the moment, and we have a nice, fancy, expensive one right here for you right now. A Garmin, if you can figure out what this is. If you think you do know what the answer is, check out all the incorrect guesses on the Spin website and send us a voice note to 087-711-1038. We'll spoil you one more time. That's the sound. You know what to do. It's Olivia Rodrigo here on Spin.

0: secret sound. We're hoping to be bring a bit of a beginner's look to the show tonight because Emer's in for Faye. Emer, it's your job to bless people with good luck when they come on to guess the secret sound because there is a Garmin on the line.
1: Sending my blessings.
0: Sending your blessings.
1: Sending my vibes. Sending my blessings. Sending my positivity. Do you know what? I heard Faye was fuming the last time it was warm whenever she wasn't here.
0: Yeah.
1: And I'd like to see that. If it was
0: no,
1: me,
0: hey, right. Why don't you give a poem or something? A good luck poem for someone who's listening right now and they're like, I want to win this Garmin.
1: You want this Garmin to put your arm in?
0: Oh, well, okay, there you go, that will do. If you want to throw a guess for this Garmin, this is the secret sound. 087-711-1038. You can find all the incorrect guesses on the Spin website. Eileen's on the phone. Eileen, how are you?
2: Good.
1: What do you call a woman with one leg?
2: I'm going to say Eileen.
1: Yeah.
0: That was... Do you know what, Eileen? She's been making awful jokes like this all night on the show.
1: My
0: grandmother's called Eileen and she said this about 600 times and then my nanny just looks at her with a deadpan stare.
2: I've never heard it before.
0: that joke?
2: Yeah.
0: You don't want to hear that ever again. And neither do I. Eileen, look, this is the secret sound. There's a Garmin on the table. If you win this, are you going to keep it? Are you going to give it to someone else? What's the plans?
2: I'm going to keep it.
0: All right. Ooh. Eileen, the floor is yours. What is your guess?
2: Shuffling a deck of cards.
0: Shuffling a deck of cards. Let's have a listen one more time.
1: I can hear.
0: Eileen, let's find out if it is the right answer. Let's see. Eileen, look, it's not, but it is a great guess.
1: It was a really good guess.
0: And the thing is, I'll say, is keep going the way you are and you're not limited to one. We want to hear from you again, Eileen. Thanks for coming on.
1: Thank you so much.
2: Bye, bye. Cheers. See you later.
0: Bye, Eileen. Go on, chat to you later. Thanks for coming on.
1: That was close. I don't know what it is. But I don't know what it
0: is. It's your job to bless people with the good luck. I told you this like 10 minutes ago.
1: You're the one wearing the crucifixes here.
0: Yeah, I am wearing a crucifix. Yeah. You know what I mean? Maybe it's you who's taking away the good luck from the show this evening. Now, Eileen did have a fantastic guess. We are going in the right direction. There's been a couple of guesses where I'm like, oh, you're in the right genre, but not quite it. The secret sound of Garmin. We're giving you the chance to win again tomorrow. If you can figure out what that sound is right there, check out all the incorrect guesses. They're all over on the Spin website and then potentially win yourself a Garmin. 087-711-1038. Gorgon City, Oracle, Jamie and Emer with you here on Spin.

0: Dermot Kennedy, Turnstile. It's summer's number one hit music station, even though it doesn't really look like summer too much at the moment. Jamie and Emer with the on-spin. Emer Panahoe in for Faye Short this evening. And I want to bring a brand new game to the show.
1: Knock, knock, who's there?
0: Knock, knock, who's there? It's completely my idea.
1: No,
0: my brand
1: it
0: new
1: is
0: invention.
1: Not. Get out of here.
0: What do you mean by that?
1: I brought this to the table about 6 months ago, and I was like, if I ever get a radio show, I'm going to make a segment called Knock, Knock, Who's There? And you said, I'm going to steal that. And I said, no, you're not.
0: Do you have a recording of me saying that, or did you patent it or anything? Or because I don't see any paperwork.
1: You slimy schemer.
0: I don't see
1: you
0: any paperwork.
1: You slimy schemer.
0: Knock, Knock, Who's There? A game where a celebrity will knock at the door, and you have to guess basically who's behind it. Emer Panahoe, even though it might have been your idea or not, I want you to have a guess of who some of these celebrities might be behind the door. Obviously, if you're listening in the car, you can try figure it out for yourself before Emer does. I don't know if you'll actually get any of these. Going with celebrity number one.
2: Fries. And they were frozen, and I put them in the grease, and the little ice was on them, so it stopped.
0: Who is the celebrity behind the door? Who is knocking at the door?
1: I'm going to say Beyonce.
0: It is Beyonce!
1: What?
0: Because that was an interview of her from years ago. So I was like, I wonder if you will get that.
1: I do entertainment all the time, Jamie. I hope this gets harder.
0: Oh, well, and on that note, I actually don't think it will.
1: Okay.
3: He's very unique and extraordinary. And then when he eventually learns to play the bass, became very unique and extraordinary as a bass player.
0: Go on.
1: Is that Bono?
0: It is Bono.
1: What?
0: All right, tune the bag. We're not doing too bad here at all, I have to say. Now, I was kind of hoping for a big disaster and I could turn around and be like, oh, you lose, but I don't think that's going to happen.
1: Okay.
0: All right, okay. A real curveball. Do you want a real curveball? What were you going
1: to
0: say?
1: Do you need me to do some thinking time and be like,
0: No. Because I don't think you will get this one.
1: Okay.
4: Me that karma didn't go on the same Spotify that Kid and Candy Store was on because
1: Karma song.
0: Yeah.
1: A female artist.
0: Yes.
1: Is it Tate McRae?
0: No, guess again one more time.
1: Am I close?
0: Maybe.
1: Sabrina Carpenter?
0: JoJo Siwa, everybody. Famously with Chris Hughes from Love Island, they got together in Celebrity Big Brother.
1: That's Christ, Jamie. Bono and JoJo Siwa.
0: It's a great combo.
1: It is a duet, maybe.
0: I would hope not, right? Celebrity, let's go on to the fourth celebrity out of the batch. Two out of three so far. Who's this?
5: I've been thinking about this recently. If I could talk back to that 17-year-old who was doing regional theater in Rochester, I would say, guess what? It's going to go pretty well.
1: I feel like I shot myself in the foot here. I'm not going to lie.
0: Go on. It's okay. It's okay. If shot, it's okay.
1: Matt Damon.
0: It's Robert Downey Jr.
1: What?
0: Pretty awful. Come on.
1: That didn't even sound like Iron Man.
0: Well, he's the man who plays Iron Man, Emer. Okay. Two out of four. One more, you'll get it in the bag. We'll give it to you.
1: Okay.
6: When we conducted the interview, he was like, are you actually partying, like, as much as it looks like you are? Or is it all a bit of a, like... And I was like, no, like, we are.
1: Charlie XCX.
0: Yeah, come on, it's Charlie XCX. I want to clap for you, but
1: win?
0: You...
1: Come on, give me a clap. Give me my victory clap.
0: Woo! 3 out of 5, but it was a bit of a, what would you call it, like a anticlimactic
1: win. Oh, sorry I didn't get JoJo Siwa and Robert Downey Jr.
0: Well, you're in the entertainment world. You should be getting these things.
1: I wish I was in the entertainment world.
0: Oh, anyway, moving on. 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Your very own luxury teepee.
1: Ooh.
0: On top of that, access to the best views in the house. 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

0: Gracie Abrams, it's been with Jamie and Emer this evening. Emer Panahoe in for Faye. I have to say, over the weekend, obviously, a lot of stories of people are all together now. I wasn't really feeling that much FOMO until...
1: Greta Thunberg.
0: Well, no, actually, a mate of mine had a picture of Greta Thunberg chilling out in one of the tents, and I was like, this has to be AI. And I saw another photo from another angle. I was like, what?
1: What the hell's going on?
0: It was actually her. I was like, how do you make this generational link-up happen? And then... The Homer lookalike competition.
1: Oh yeah,
0: Ryan and Ross from Joe.E. Was that their thing? Did they host that? Or
1: I think they did host it. Yeah, but then Marge came in at the end, a different Marge, after people doing a load of different competitions.
0: Yeah,
1: and she won.
0: Was it this like a Father Ted competition where they like have like the backup winner ready to go on stage? What did they even win? A pair of Homers?
1: I'd hope it was a pair of Homers.
0: Anyway, look, moving on. Yeah, 303,000 euro on the table with Spin Summer Cash Machine. 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
4: Sobal nismo arigit to the gnolocht, three forts a glacus a chlor, wishach the ishke the chudge ishke eren. 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
5: 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Let's hear what's going on.
0: Entertainment Emer, what's going on?
6: Zendaya and Tom Holland, they're absolutely everywhere at the moment. They've been everywhere for so long.
0: You know what? They're actually a cool couple when you see them together, but like, we've just heard so much about them. What could possibly be new?
6: They're completely disgusting together, aren't they? They make
0: I don't think so at all. I think they're quite like, you know, they're not all over each other. They're quite nice together.
6: No, I'm green with envy. Right, so...
0: Why, first of all?
6: Because they're just so cute. And I'm like, stop rubbing it in my face. Like, come on.
0: My relationship issues sounds like they're on the table. But continue on with your story, Emer.
6: So they announced that they're not going to be doing any acting next year.
0: Okay.
6: They're taking a step away from it. Now, they are after getting married. And people are speculating, oh my God, she's going to have a baby.
0: Well, his grandmother came out and said she wasn't invited to the wedding. But I don't know if she was taking the piss or if she was for real at the time.
6: I don't know about that. But are they going to have a baby? I don't think so. Because Zendaya has just been announced as the highest grossing actor of 2026.
0: Why wouldn't she have a baby then? Because of that.
6: Because she's going to spend up her money, go to Corfu, you know?
0: No, Emer, let's be realistic, man.
6: Jamie,
0: come on, we're getting older
6: until
0: here.
6: Until you hear about these numbers, you're going to think that I'm right. So Spider-Man Brand New Day grossed $927 million so far.
0: Yeah,
6: right?
0: But that doesn't mean that they get it all.
6: She was in The Odyssey, the other massive movie at the moment, $911 million.
0: Okay.
6: She was in The Drama,
0: mm-hmm.
6: $132
0: million. Continue. Is that the list?
6: Jamie, it's what do you list. Mean is that the list?
0: But that's the thing is, because that's the like box office, but that doesn't mean the actress got paid that amount of money to be in these things.
6: She is the biggest actress at the moment. She is getting paid a lot of money.
0: Right.
6: They're taking a step away. And honestly, maybe they're just sick of touring together and they need a little bit of time
0: they
6: apart.
0: They don't tour together. They go to they're not musicians. They act like...
6: I mean, but they've been going to press events together all the time and everything. I'd say they're getting sick of each other and they just are like, right, to keep this marriage going, we need to take a step away because they're just going to start casting us because we're so cute together the whole time. Let's take a step away. I don't think it's a baby.
0: I smell jealousy in the air.
6: Oh, I'm incredibly jealous.
0: Anyway, I don't know why you are, but other than the fact that there were a few quid, you know what I mean? But anyway, all of that aside, probably your first theories, right, were the fact that they could be having a baby next year. But hey, who knows? We'll find out eventually. We have a thing on the show called Bedtime Stories where you send us some random sentences and AI slops together a bedtime story. If you want to send one, 087-711-1038. It's on the way next right here on Spin.

0: Sabrina Carpenter, it's House Tour on Spin with Jamie and Emer this evening. Bringing the energy down where it needs to be for the next few moments. This is Bedtime Stories. I don't know, you got about 15 minutes left before you can hit the Z's. Bedtime Stories, part of the show where we take three random sentences, we feed it into AI, and then we ask you to create a bedtime story for us. Emer, I also feel like this helps people hold faith that AI is not going to take their jobs because, you know, half the time it is what it is.
1: Well, last time I was here, a llama showed up in the story randomly and...
0: Did she enjoy it?
1: I thought it was great, but I also had a lot of questions that you just didn't want to answer.
0: Well, I don't know the answers because I only help one part of the story. The three random sentences that we're feeding to AI this evening for our bedtime story. The first one, Emer got an email. It read dot, dot, dot.
1: I get quite a lot of those and I go, oh no, what have I done?
0: What'd you say?
1: I get quite a good few of them and I think to myself, oh no, what have I done?
0: Why would you think that?
1: I don't know. I just have a bad personality.
0: A bad personality?
1: No, not like that. I just like, I think I think it's the worst.
0: You're digging a hole for yourself, mate. Indeed. Yeah, the second sentence. Jamie made an unusual purchase of... dot, dot, dot. Still can't get over you saying I'm an awful person.
1: No, I'm not awful. Anxious. I meant anxious.
0: And the last sentence. And that's when everybody realised. AI, what you got for us?
2: Emer got an email. It read, congratulations, you've been selected. No sender, no explanation. Just one instruction. Be at the park at 3 p.m. Okay. Across town, Jamie made an unusual purchase. A life-size cardboard cutout of a penguin. No questions, he said, carrying it home. At exactly 3 p.m, Emer arrived at the park. Jamie was already there, standing beside the penguin. Suddenly, the cardboard penguin started talking. Perfect, it said. You're both on time. Emer and Jamie looked at each other. Did the penguin just speak? The penguin nodded. And that's when everyone realized it wasn't cardboard at all. It was a real penguin who'd been pretending to be cardboard for years.
1: What?
2: It bowed politely and waddled away. Jamie looked at Emer. I definitely overpaid for that. The end.
0: Right, first things first, okay? Why are you meeting up with strangers in the park, Emer? At 3 p.m. Why are you getting emails from strangers asking you to meet them in a park?
1: That's what I'm saying. I always think it's the worst case scenario.
0: It's a side hustle. Like, what's going on?
1: Whoa.
0: Bedtime Stories. If you want to throw a sentence for tomorrow, 087-711-1038. I'm sorry about your side hustle, Emer. Anyway, Ed Sheeran, Camila Cabello, South of the Border, Jamie and Emer with you on

0: Mal Smith wrapping it up on Spin this evening with Jamie and Emer Panahoe in for Faye Short. Any last words?
1: Thank you for having me. Hopefully I'll return again.
0: Beg the boss. All you have to say is, boss, please let me have one more try.
1: Please, Mr. Nick, please.
0: Anyway, we got to get out of here because Matthew's on the way. 10 spinets in a row, uninterrupted with Sunny Federa, Kingfisher in there. And of course, if you missed the details of how you could be 303,000 euro richer this coming Friday with Spin Summer Cash Machine. He'll give you all the details on that next, and we'll chat to you later.
1: Bye.
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5: 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We did it. We made it through the first day. Back to reality. But just think, Friday, it's only pretty much 2 days away now as it's close to Wednesday. What's the crack? Matthews checking in, getting into it. 10 spin hits in a row. With the latest from Cameron Watson, it's called Secrets on the Way, but kicking off with Sonny Padira, Let Me Be In Your Arms on Spin.

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are now into the month of Electric Picnic, and now if you're one of the lucky ones that managed to get a ticket, unlike myself, one act you need to go and see, Florence Road. 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It's Free Your Minds. I love

if you're willing to go to a pub quiz with your mates and answer questions to win a prize, it's pretty much the same deal on the Tricky 10 on Fully Charged. You get 10 questions correct, you can bag yourself 2,000 euro. All the answers to the questions are going to be between 1 and 10. I mean, really, how hard can it be? Give it a shot. They play after 8 and after 9 tomorrow morning here on Spin.

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1: 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Barry Dunn may call you then, and you know the name of the game. If he does call you after 3, you got to answer the phone within 5 rings. Know that amount, €303,000. Just say it to him. You'll see it the next day in your bank account. Tax-free. Government can't touch it. Just put SPIN into a text and send that to 57557. That's SPIN to 57557. Or if you're not a fan of texting, as always, you can enter over on SPIN's website. Best of luck. The Kid Laroi's on the way. And new music from Queen Bee as well. Morning Dew.
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dropped this track at the start of July, which funnily enough began the 60-day countdown till her 45th birthday. Now that's Beyoncé for you. Never does anything without a plan. It's Morning Dew here on Spin.

0: Summer's number one Hugh Music Station. This is Spin. If you are heading to EP at the end of the month and you're witnessing Somber on the main stage, scream his real name from the crowd. He doesn't like it if you don't.
1: Do you think my name is Somber or like Shane? Do you know my name is Shane? Who the hell would be born with the name Somber?

0: Sienna Spyro on Summer's number one hit music station. It's Spin, and that's Material Lover. And I was 2 years old when I only realized that track was featured in The Devil Wears Prada 2. I gave it a watch for the very first time over the weekend. Very late to the party, I know, but I'm just going to say it. It lost its magic, wasn't nearly as good as the first one. But listen, still a good watch though. It's on Disney Plus. Role Model, High Hopes 3000's got the full track on the way in our next 10 Spin It's in a row, and Cat's Eye are kicking us off next. Hang on.
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these ladies. They're gearing up for their gig at Dublin's Three Arena on September 1st. Are you one of the lucky ones going? It's Cat's Eye, Gabriella, kicking off 10 spinets in a row.

Not to be a Debbie Downer here, but you know what they say about August. It's a teaser for what's to come in winter. Perfect time to just jet off on a holiday. No need to spend money. We got Spin Summer Send Off, a free holiday of your choice. That's right, Ibiza, Marrakesh or Mykonos. You'd like to qualify? Keep us loud right across the day tomorrow to get yourself on the standby list.

0: 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Dance no more on Spin, summer's number one hit music station. 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That's August the 7th. 2 days to go now. I've lost track of what day it is. This Friday, 3 p.m. Answer the phone within 5 rings if Barry Dunn calls you. 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

Managed to catch this man this morning on Fully Charged, Khaki Kid. 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Here's Easy Does It. I'll do-

Now, fun musical fact for you. You know Closer by the Chainsmokers and Halsey. Well, Camila Cabello was originally meant to be on the song, but she never showed up and never had it. And speaking of Camila, she's on the way next on Spin after the latest from Jason Derulo now. Here's Mi Chico.

0: Summer's number one hit music station. It's Spin and Matthew Matthews hanging out as we get back to it again. 10 Spin hits in a row with Casey Musgraves' Dry Spell on the way. Cat's Eye in there as well. And all the details on how you can bag yourself over 300k with Spin Summer Cash Machine on Friday. Hang up.
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0: €303,000, I'd say. 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I mean, you easily could with that. €303,000. 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

0: I mean, who needs love when you got a free holiday? I'm talking Ibiza, Marrakesh, or Mykonos. 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We'll be picking a winner end of August. Now, to get yourself on the standby list, listen out for that cue to text right across the day. We could play it at any point, so keep us loud tomorrow as we keep it going with Kingfisher next, Olivia Rodrigo as well, and the latest chill hit from Tyla. It's called That Girl. On the way.
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0: Been over 2 weeks since the FIFA halftime show and the Americans got what they wanted. They managed to turn it into the Super Bowl. I barely noticed this lady was on the lineup. It's Tyla, that girl on Spin.
1: Ooh.

0: I mean, it's only 2.5 more days till we guarantee to give it away on Spin Summer Cash Machine. Over 300 grand, third of a million. 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I'll give you all those details in literally 2 seconds. And 10 spinets in a row, we go again with the Kid Laroi and Cameron Watson, Ooh La La, his latest hit, coming up next.
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6: How's it going? It's Shannon here. First up, this gal is making a comeback. Yep, Cheryl Cole is planning a comeback with a new tell-all documentary. The doc is set to show her rise to superstardom from her appearance on Pop Stars The Rivals in 2002, right through to the Girls Aloud reunion tour in 2024. Elsewhere, the Spider-Man salaries for Tom Holland, Andrew Garfield and Tobey Maguire have been revealed. In chronological order, Tobey made $36.5 million for three films, Andrew made $1.5 million for two films, and Tom made a whopper $40.5 million for four films. And finally, Bradley Cooper and Gigi Hadid have sparked rumours they may have tied the knot after they were papped in Paris wearing a new band on that finger. The 2027 Met Gala theme has been revealed as John Galliano Horizons. The announcement has sparked controversy over Galliano's history of racist remarks, but defending the decision, Anna Wintour said the exhibition won't shy away from any of the darkness in John's past and will examine the full arc of his career. Moving along, Suki Waterhouse has revealed that she's never seen Twilight.
7: I've never seen it. I haven't.
8: You actually haven't?
7: No. I will one day, but obviously I'm team Edward. I was like, wait, I can't get that wrong. I'm like waiting for the day that I have in bed.
6: Well, let's hope she doesn't change her team stance after watching it. Hudson Williams and Connor Story were papped back together again in Toronto, grabbing dinner and seeing a film as they prepared to shoot season 2 of Heated Rivalry. Ariana Grande addressed her upcoming break saying, I hear that my fans were worried that negativity was ruining things for me, but I have to say that could not be more the opposite. Multiple things can be true at the same time. Boundaries can need to be set. Human beings can need a break.